0: What is something that you can teach that would take some of the burden off parents?
1: Take the burden off of parents.
0: Yeah, yeah, like a skill. Maybe you know something or you know how to make something.
1: A tuna sandwich.
0: A tuna sandwich.
1: It's got diced up pickles in it, mayonnaise and pico pica, and tomato and onion and romaine lettuce.
0: Well, you know, I'll tell you this much. I do feel a kinship with tuna, as I am also a bottom feeder. Give me your scraps.

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0: Yeah, that's us. 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

0: So what's on your melon?
1: What's on my melon?
0: Yeah, melon is what I call my head because it looks like a melon, but it's mostly rind.
1: Yeah.
0: So what's up?
1: Actually, no, I just called to see what you have to say.
0: Oh, finally someone asks me what I have to say.
1: Yeah.
0: Okay, so here's what I have to say. I don't understand why the people in the Jaws movies don't get out of the water as soon as they hear that music. Yeah.
1: That's it.
0: That's it. That's my only thought. My head is the shape of a melon, but the brain is the shape of a kiwi.
1: Oh, now it's all...

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1: This is the rise of the underdog.
2: AEP Texas will be holding an open house at the Borchard Fairgrounds in Robstown to announce their proposed transmission line project that would build new high-voltage lines spanning from Nueces to Wharton counties to service hyperscale data centers. Listeners who've been following this statewide issue are urged to attend and voice concerns and questions to the representatives from AEP Texas. The meeting is Monday, July 27th at 5:30 at the Borchard Fairgrounds.

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0: has the room to store 575 million songs. That's why you're able to sing along to a song you haven't heard in 20 years almost instantly. 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A lot of storage in there.
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0: in your life?
1: Why are you so curious?
0: You know, the man in the big yellow hat was just asking me the same thing.
1: I literally call you because I...
0: You call me because...
1: I have no girlfriend.
0: You call me because you have no girlfriends?
1: You're my friend.
0: Yes, I am your friend. It's true. And I hope I'm your Charlotte, but I'll settle for being your Miranda.
1: Anyways, will you still answer the phone when I call?
0: Of course I'll answer when you call. And I'll also just answer randomly when I confuse the ringing in my head for the phone.
1: Thank you for being my friend.
0: Travel down the road and back again.
1: Huh?
0: Okay, so you're the rose.

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539 gigawatts. That's 5 times peak demand of the entire grid. As for water, 80% of the data centers currently operating ignored a legally mandated survey regarding their water usage. 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We're calling on ERCOT and the PUC to take immediate oversight control of this issue with a 6-month moratorium until our legislators address it in the next session. 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The phone number to call is 512-936-7374, or you can email them at public@puc.texas.gov.

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0: It's the Greg Beharrell Show. You know, if there's one thing that people are always saying to me, it's, Greg, what keeps you up at night? Lawn is grass, but grass isn't always lawn. What's going on there? Another thing people are saying to me is, Greg Beharrell, you don't have enough news from Fresno on your radio show. And you're thinking, Greg, why would I care what's going on in Fresno? Well, Fresno is a magical place, as we're about to find out when we listen to another actual clip from the Fresno Television News.
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1: Your vacation.

0: Well, I appreciate you calling in. The phone ringer created a perfect harmony with the ringing in my head.
1: Hey, I think you're really funny, too, just by the way, for whatever reason.
0: Well, you know what? When you're actually looking at me, you know why you're laughing.
1: You remind me of my friend Paul.
0: Paul. Apostle?
1: Pauly.
0: Oh, Sopranos. Okay. And your friend Pauly is like me?
1: Yep.
0: That poor guy.
1: Yep. Yeah.

0: Most of us are aware of the push to build hyperscale data centers across the state, creating an unprecedented demand on our state's resources. Requests for large load development projects have reached 439 gigawatts. That's 5 times peak demand of the entire grid. As for water, 80% of the data centers currently operating ignored a legally mandated survey regarding their water usage. Without proper oversight, how can Texas plan for the future allocation of resources and anticipate the impacts on its citizens? We're calling on ERCOT and the PUC to take immediate oversight control of this issue with a 6-month moratorium until our legislators address it in the next session. Contact the Public Utilities Commission. Ask them to place a moratorium on the licensing and permitting of data centers until our legislative representatives have a chance to safeguard citizens' interests. The phone number to call is 512-936-7374, or you can email them at public@puc.texas.gov.
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2: Never felt so alone. Yeah.

0: It's the Greg B. Harrell Show. Comics to sell records? Huh? Well, yeah, they tried it. All those years ago, there was a character named Dazzler who was introduced as a cross-media tie-in in 1980. She was linked to the X-Men and also linked to a real-life record label called Casablanca Records. Now, the hope was that she, the comic book character, would sell albums. The idea was dropped within a year. However, the character stuck around. Dazzler. Yeah, I think I have issue one of her comic book from the, gosh, it's got to be the 70s, 80s?
1: 1970s, 1980s. They didn't read many comics in the 1800s.

0: I hear the current dating scene is wild.
1: It is wild, but I don't know. I must be fishing with the wrong bait because I haven't picked up much.
0: Well, I mean, how far are you going with the fishing metaphor? Please tell me you haven't tackled someone. But you're saying you've had some dates recently.
1: Well, a couple. Mostly we had to do them over video chatting, but...
0: Video chat dates.

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0: It's the Greg Beharrell Show. You know, if you're like me, then you also believe that it's odd. Time waits for no one. I mean, of all things to be impatient. Also, if you're like me, you're busy during the afternoon all week long. If that's the case, there's something very important you're missing. All the great TV that's on during the afternoon. Don't worry, I've got your back on this. Here's a sample of what you've missed on afternoon TV.
1: Unless you're a stoner, it's not something you'd see. So here's what you missed on afternoon TV.
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5: 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She's single and mingling.

0: Are you a millennial?
1: I am a millennial. Yes.
0: I'm so sorry.
1: Yeah, I know. Me too.
0: But in all seriousness, tell everyone, what's the toughest thing about being a millennial?
1: At this point, it's either you're in debt with student loans and you've just accepted that you're never going to own a home. You just spend your money on comfort food and retail therapy because you're that sad.
0: Wow. There's a lot to unpack here, but obviously no house to unpack it in.
1: Man.
0: So what's comfort food for millennials?
1: You know, I'd say pizza really hits the spot. Taco Tuesday, that always gets a good crowd out and about.
0: My goodness, you are a show on the CW waiting to happen.
1: Oh, gosh. Maybe Monday. Backup plan.

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1: This is the rise of the underdog.

It's the Greg B. Harrell Show. Let me ask you this. How much are bands paid when their likeness is used for a slot machine? Huh, good question. Well, they're usually paid around $1 million a year. It's big time money, but you got to think, how many slot machines, right? Superstar acts are able to command $5 to $20 million per year for that kind of licensing. Plus, they also get a small percentage of revenue from each machine. Whew. Machine rev, you know, in case you're starting a heavy metal band.

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1: No, I'm not talking about playing Snake on a Nokia 5190. I'll have you know, my favorite video game is Centipede.
0: Centipede? Wasn't that a movie?
1: No, it was a game where you have to make sure a snake-like thing's tail doesn't get longer. It's very different. I'm getting so worked up, I almost centipede all over the place.

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3: Hey there, Corpus Christi. It's me, Tommy Cool. Ever wondered why Tommy Cool gives a high four? I'm a stickler. Let me explain. The odds of a rattlesnake bite are 1 in 40,000. Still, I got bit when I was 3. 1 in 40,000. The odds of a second rattlesnake bite are over 1 in a billion. I must be special. I got bit again 12 years ago. The folks who cared for me the first time were sticklers. No lasting damage. The second time, not sticklers. I lost a finger. That's why I give high fours. That's why I'm a stickler. Texas weather demands air conditioning sticklers. Our intense combination of heat and humidity is toxic to air conditioners. Instead of running for 20 years, you'll be lucky to get 12. No matter when your air conditioner needs care, call a stickler. Daylight, twilight, even after midnight. High four. 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

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I use it. It's awesome. I really believe in it. Check it out. And now on to the show. There is nothing that signifies a friendship more than a poorly constructed bracelet.

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Live from 2117 Leopard Street in the heart of Corpus Christi, Texas. U.S. motherfucking A, baby. 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

0: Yeah, no, I actually pick up my own phones, and apparently I start sentences with yeah, no.
1: Thanks, Greg. This is dope.
2: Yeah, this like made the day.
0: Well, I am so glad. I appreciate both of you listening to my show. That makes two listeners.
1: Yeah, every day. We totally do. We love you.
2: That's all that matters.
0: Well, I mean, I was hoping my parents would say it first, but this will have to do.
2: Oh, you're loved.
1: Classic. Classic. Okay, thanks, Greg.
0: Oh, trying to rush me off the phone. This really does feel like my parents.
2: No.

0: So you're partying right now?
1: Yeah.
0: How hard are you partying?
1: Well, I bought like an 18-pack, and now I'm down to my last two.
0: You've had 16 beer?
1: Along with the bud I smoked.
0: And marijuana?
1: Yeah.
0: When did this conversation turn into a PSA?
1: What's a PSA mean?
0: That is a perfect place to end.

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2: 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And why being perfect isn't enough as a man anymore. 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

0: Happy Harold. Shell, let me tell you something. 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Well, yeah. If you put a band or a musician, or really any famous person, you're likely to see a sales increase that's anywhere from 5 to 30%.
1: So they could be selling a lot more Snuggies.

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0: Right? 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
1: Hey, you deserve it. I mean, a rent-free uterus for 9 months? Come on.
0: Right? Right?

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0: What's going on?
1: Well, not too much.
0: Yeah, me neither. It's like B-roll from Dune in here.
1: I was actually listening to the show, and I was wondering if you would sing a little something.
0: Well, you know, all I can do right now is a barbershop performance.
1: Oh, that's cool.
0: Well, I don't know if you want to use the word cool until you hear it.
1: Oh, my God.
0: All right, I'll do Mr. Sandman. Bum bum bum bum bum bum bum bum bum bum bum bum bum. Bum bum bum bum bum bum bum bum bum bum bum bum bum. Mr. Sandman, yes? Bring me a dream. Bum bum bum bum. Make him the cutest that I've ever seen. Bum bum bum bum. I'm actually doing the hand gestures as well. That you can't see that, but it adds a little something.
1: You are really an awesome person, I'm telling you.
0: Yes, thank you. That is the proper way you react to a barbershop performance. Not like my boss with his whole, how did you find my address? What are you doing here?
1: Oh my gosh.

It's the Greg Carroll Show. A lot of front people like to clean the stage. You're like, what? What are you talking about, Greg? Yeah, a lot of big-time rock stars will do this. Before a show, when there's no one in the crowd, they'll go out to the area from which they will sing and get on their hands and knees and scrub. Clean the area a little bit. Make sure it's all ship-shape and ready for their performance. Why do they do that? It's all about respect for the stage from which you will deliver your address, so to speak. If they've cleaned that area ahead of the show, they believe that they'll respect their own performance more, and that'll shine through to the audience. Aww, always thinking of us. Well, except when it comes to ticket sales and concession prices. Got them.

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0: no one's ever really seen my girlfriend, right? Like, I've never brought her around. She's never called. She never, like, comes over and visits me at work. So, you know, it was finally, like, literally half my coworkers are like, you know, like, he's always talking about his girlfriend who works at Starbucks. And
1: So no one in your life has met your girlfriend?
0: Yeah, no, she's always busy because she works weird hours.
1: Uh-huh. Is she real?
0: I swear.
1: Come on, you can tell me. It's just us. Is she real?
0: I swear to God, I'm not making her up.
1: Okay, well, is she around you right now? Can I talk to her?
0: She's sleeping, so...
1: She's sleeping, yeah, of course. If this was a Law & Order episode, I'd be shouting, he's the murderer! Okay, well, you know what? Why don't you just have your totally real girlfriend call the show tomorrow? Could she do that?
0: No, I...
1: Huh, what a surprise.
0: I wish I was better at explaining it.
1: Yeah, well, it is difficult to explain fantasy.
0: Seriously, I got her early morning shifts and then...
1: Yeah, the early morning shifts, of course. King Friday needs his coffee.

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1: So here's a new song.
0: Here's another example. The only place you'll hear new rock is Rock

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So, you know, blame them. Bulldozer should mean lying about something being a dozer.

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5: Hey there, Corpus Christi. It's me, Tommy Cool. Ever wondered why Tommy Cool gives a high four? I'm a stickler. Let me explain. The odds of a rattlesnake bite are 1 in 40,000. Still, I got bit when I was 3. 1 in 40,000. The odds of a second rattlesnake bite are over 1 in a billion. I must be special. I got bit again 12 years ago. The folks who cared for me the first time were sticklers. No lasting damage. The second time, not sticklers. I lost a finger. That's why I give high fours. That's why I'm a stickler. 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Our intense combination of heat and humidity is toxic to air conditioners. Instead of running for 20 years, you'll be lucky to get 12. No matter when your air conditioner needs care, call a stickler. Daylight, twilight, even after midnight. High four. 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

It's the Greg B. Harrell Show. We are so lazy. They sell way more Don't Choose Your Own Adventure books. I like to close every show by writing a little something in my diary. So here we go. Dear Diary, Greg B. Harrell here. You say rose stem. I say organic barbed wire. Thanks for listening, everybody.

Oh, what do you know? A station that plays new rock, too. Yeah, that's us. Here's a new rock track. Just for fans of Rock 92.7.

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1: This is the rise of the underdog.
2: AE.

0: Texas will be holding an open house at the Borchard Fairgrounds in Robstown to announce their proposed transmission line project that would build new high-voltage lines spanning from Nueces to Wharton counties to service hyperscale data centers. Listeners who've been following this statewide issue are urged to attend and voice concerns and questions to the representatives from AEP Texas. The meeting is Monday, July 27th at 5:30 at the Borchard Fairgrounds.
1: Mr. Rubin, sir?
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1: On second thought, can I just wear my Colair uniform, sir?
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U.S. mother f***ing A, baby. 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

0: something a little more impressive.
1: Like?
0: Nothing too fancy. Maybe a crown!
1: Not sure you'll fit in the truck with that.
0: No problem. How about a cape?
1: People might confuse you
0: with
1: a superhero
0: and the AC Texier Colera kind of like superheroes, springing into action the moment you need us.
1: Capes are hard to keep clean.
0: How about a tearaway uniform? And underneath it, a Speedo. With the Colair logo, of course.
1: Oh my. Not sure you should be out in public like that.
0: Okay. Can you hand me that robe, please, sir?
1: I think that would be a good idea.
0: Colder than I thought in here.
1: I can see that. Call Colair
0: because we can. 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
1: Jesse, I support your decision 100%.
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Live from 2117 Leopard Street in the heart of Corpus Christi, Texas. U.S. mother f***ing A, baby. 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

Oh, what do you know? A station that plays new rock too. Yeah, that's us. Here's a new rock track. 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
1: On second thought, can I just wear my Colaire uniform, sir?
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U.S. mother f***ing A, baby. 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

0: Mr. Rubin, sir?
1: What is it, Jesse?
0: Since I'm now a fully qualified AC tech at Kolaire, maybe my uniform should reflect my status.
1: Well, it does. That badge on your uniform.
0: I was thinking something a little more impressive.
1: Like?
0: Nothing too fancy. Maybe a crown!
1: Not sure you'll fit in the truck with that.
0: No problem. How about a cape?
1: People might confuse you
0: with a superhero, and the AC techs here at Kolaire are kind of like superheroes, springing into action the moment you need us.
1: Capes are hard to keep clean.
0: How about a tearaway uniform, and underneath it, a Speedo, with the Kolaire logo, of course.
1: Oh my, not sure you should be out in public like that.
0: Okay, can you hand me that robe, please, sir?
1: I think that would be a good idea.
0: Colder than I thought in here.
1: I can see that. Call Kolaire
0: because we can. On second thought, can I just wear my Kolaire uniform, sir?
1: Jesse, I support your decision 100%.
2: License number 126984C.
3: AEP.

0: You're disgusting.
1: What do you mean?
0: Why didn't you just go get a new one from the store?
1: Because those are like 45
0: Buddy,
1: bucks.
0: You went to a dumpster?
1: Yeah, I found it.
0: Dog.
1: What?
2: Was it a new toilet seat or what was
1: it? No, it was definitely used, for sure.
0: Dog.
2: No, was it the toilet seat or the actual toilet?
1: Toilet seat.
2: Okay, so you... Damn, you think all the ass has been on there?
0: Yeah, he has no idea.
1: Yeah, it was a lot, probably.
0: Like, that's crazy.
2: It looks good?
0: Yeah. I've never heard of anyone getting a toilet seat out of a dumpster.
1: That's why you're not a handyman.
0: What? You're a dumpster diver, bud. That's not the same.
1: That's making things work.
0: I can...
2: Okay.
0: I can install a toilet seat.
2: Derek.
0: But I would get a new one.
1: No.
2: I'm going to tell you why women are you're missing out on Nord. I get.
0: Missing out on nothing.
2: Hold on. I'm going to gas Nord up a little bit here. Look, I get it.
3: The new trend is to, like, not have a man.
2: All right. But if you're one of the ladies that are like, I don't want to be trendy. I want to have a man.
0: Mm-hmm.
2: You're kind of missing out on Nord. I'm going to tell you why. So Nord just saved the family money.
1: I did.
2: So he went, he's like, I got to get this toilet fixed.
0: Yeah, but now we all have sores on our ass.
1: No.
2: He probably disinfected
1: yeah,
2: it.
1: Yeah, you it's cleaned fine. It.
2: Just don't tell anybody.
0: Yeah, don't tell anybody.
1: Yeah, no one's ever going to
2: He got it done. It didn't. How much was it, Nard?
1: Free.
2: Free.
1: Yeah.
0: Yeah, you don't pay for dumpster diving.
2: He saved the family money. Lady,
0: how
2: you're
0: much
2: missing
0: was
2: out
0: it?
2: On Freak how up. Resourceful this guy is.
1: Yeah.
0: Hey, he also found dinner there, too.
1: Derek. I did not. Nope.
2: Oh, the thing that I,
1: it's a handyman.
2: Like if your toilet's messed up, right? You're going
0: buddy.
2: To Lowe's, you're going to Home Depot,
0: buddy.
1: I did
2: Ferguson's.
1: And I see the price. I was I just sit on it.
0: Hey,
1: like,
0: buddy.
1: What's up?
0: Hey, buddy.
1: What?
0: Dumpster diving does not equal handyman.
1: Yeah, it does.
0: Just so you know, you're called a crackhead.
1: No.

0: That's wrong, sir.
1: You're not a handyman.
0: That's a handyman.
1: Because you dive in dumpsters.
2: I like it.
0: It's a handyman.
1: A handyman is people that can fix things.
2: I think you're turning women on right now.
0: I fixed.
1: You think he's turning a woman on because he dove into a dumpster and got a toilet seat?
2: I do.
0: I didn't dive into it. It was next to it.
1: He might get evicted.
0: No.
2: Let's go to Colton. Yes, Colton.
3: I forgot what I was calling about because Nard just made me want to throw up a little bit for getting a used toilet seat.
2: Come on. Because
3: I'm a plumber.
2: That is
3: using your resources. I know how bad they are.
1: He knows how bad they are.
3: Yeah, you know.
0: But the seat wasn't bad.
1: This guy's a plumber, and he's like, that's the most disgusting thing I've ever heard of.
0: But the seat wasn't bad.
3: Have you looked underneath the bottom of the seat to see the backsplash on it?
0: Yeah.
3: Oh, you clicked. Oh,
0: I had to take. I had to take it off.
3: You touched? Oh, you touched the whole thing?
2: He had to get all the pee-pee off of it.
1: Yeah.
3: And
1: by gloves, he means the skin on his hands.
0: I did, what? Okay.
1: And then he just chewed it off later here in studio. He does it every day.
0: Okay.
1: He regenerates.
2: Nard, you've told everybody you don't use condoms or gloves, so I don't believe you when you said you use gloves.
0: I did use gloves.
2: No, there's no way that you would use gloves for that.
1: He's not going to spend the money on gloves.
0: I have gloves.
1: That you found where?
0: What do you mean?
1: What do I mean? You know damn well you didn't buy no gloves.
0: Yeah, I did.
2: Eva says her list is a great handyman, a protective man, street smart, car mechanic, hardworking, clean. Not a bad list.
1: Yeah.
2: Not a bad list. All right, since we ran down.
1: Derek, your chick has a lot of balls wanting anything out of you. I agree. I agree.
2: You're already paying all the bills.
1: What else do you need? It's just ballsy that she's like, I just wish you were more like my dad. And it's like, well, I just wish you were more like anything.
2: You know what you can say to that, Derek?
1: What?
2: Then you should have stayed with your dad.
1: That's what you can say to that. Yeah. I'm not going to pop back because she cries all the time.
2: Oh, yeah. They do that. They're so good at it.
1: Yeah, you're so mean to me.
2: They're good at that.
1: Like, okay, you're narding out right now.
2: Right? Because there are some women out there that make you feel like they really just want their dad.
1: I mean, I'm sure her dad is.
2: It's tough to live up to that, right?
1: Her dad can do everything.
2: And then it makes you look like you can do nothing.
1: And she just thinks that that's how all men are. I'm like, your dad is not. Like, your dad is rare. Like, her dad knows. Like, the stuff he knows about it, it's just insane. And I'm just like, I'll never be able to do that.
2: Never.
1: All right. Never.
2: So, Derek, we went down the list of things that women would like, right? In a man, and they put together what they believe is the qualities that a man needs.
1: Yeah.
2: All right. Now, let's go down the qualities that men would want in a woman. So, what would be the qualities that you want in a woman?
1: Big breasts.
0: Ooh, cuddles.
2: Big breasts.
1: Yeah.
2: Cuddles.
1: Maybe even bigger breasts.
2: Okay.
1: Than the previous big.
0: Now you're just being selfish.
2: Well, he's saying bigger than big breasts.
1: Yeah. You know.
2: Big boobies.
1: Probably a big fat ass.
2: Let's see. I think the only qualities that a woman has that are really important is loyalty.
1: Oh.
2: Like just obsessive loyalty to you. That would be tops.
1: Nipples the size of pancakes.
2: Second would be no attitude. Mm-hmm. Happy, you know, like good attitude.
1: Right.
2: I don't even care if she works.
1: Mm-hmm.
2: That who cares? The main thing
1: a low opinion woman.
2: That doesn't really offer a lot, right? You just like whatever.
1: Mm-hmm.
2: Yeah, that isn't like opinionated. There you go. Offer your opinion, but not that wants to argue, right? Not everything needs to be a debate or an argument.
1: I don't know. A woman that respects the privacy of a man's phone.
2: Okay.
1: You know what I mean? Like, hey, there's a passcode on there for a reason.
2: You know,
1: it's inappropriate to wait till that man falls asleep and then take the phone and go into the bathroom.
2: I'm trying to think here. Like, what are the...
1: Disrespectful.
0: Uh-oh.
2: What do you think, Nard? What's some qualities there, sport?
0: You know, not as much arguments. Like, you know, very understanding.
1: Big weenie.
0: Yeah.
1: Right?
2: You want a woman with a big weenie.
1: That's what he said. That's what he just said right there.
0: I was
1: thinking of things you'd want on a woman. Nope. I said big weenie. You said yes.
0: Nope.
1: You agreed to it.
2: Derek, all right, here's my list, my definitive list. Obsessive loyalty.

0: no tude, not argumentative, right? And happy. Happy to see you.
1: I want
0: likes to be around you.
1: I want argumentative. Is that weird?
0: Yeah, that's weird.
1: I want bitchy.
0: I want Advil right now just from you saying
1: I want
0: that.
1: Crabby.
0: I don't like crabby.
1: I
0: get
1: crabby.
0: To. I want to be the crabby one.
1: Mm-hmm.
0: I can't have two crabby people.
1: I also like a girl that's a nice idiot.
0: All right. I think my list is the best.
1: Mm-hmm.
0: Anybody else want to share their list? 1-855-FU-BILLY.
1: Mm-hmm.
0: You know what, Derek? I go around the house, and sometimes I have to show off some of my manliness.
1: Yeah.
0: I prefer not to, but every once in a while, I'll have to fix a toilet.
1: Huh.
0: I'll have to do some AC work. I'll have to do some things around the house. When I say AC work, I mean just changing the filters. But I like to call it AC work.
1: Derek wants a mommy but can't be a daddy. Get the hell out of here. Can't be a dad. You act like I split the bills with my chick. You act like in the 13 years I've been with my girl, she's ever paid rent once. Out of here with the daddy.
0: I mean, that is the definition of daddy.
1: That literally is daddy. Yeah, I'm not the handyman or dad is, but I'm still taking care of it financially.
0: That's right.
1: So S my D, Miranda.
0: You can call a guy.
1: S my D.
0: This woman, she goes, I wanted a man who could take control without being controlling. And that's exactly what I got. See, she doesn't want a controlling guy. But aren't most women a little controlling with their dudes?
1: Mm.
0: Right? Aren't they like, oh, no, you're not wearing that to this? Or you know what I mean? They're somewhat controlling of their dudes. They just do it in a cuter way.
1: Yeah.
0: They do it in a way where it's like, no, I care about you. That's why. I don't know.
1: Derek, just because you take care of the bills doesn't make you a daddy? What?
0: I think it does, Derek. Don't listen to them.
1: What?
0: They want the smoke today.
1: Dude, y'all.
0: They're asking for it.
1: Y'all are going to. You're going to get me going 50-50 with my bitch, and she's going to hate her life.
0: Yeah, and it's going to be your fault.
1: And I'm going to tell her it was Chat's fault.
0: Yeah, you're going to be like, hey, now
1: I'm
0: going to
1: tell
0: 50-50.
1: Her it was Chat's fault.
0: These guys were saying, I'm getting hosed paying all these bills.
1: I look like a lesbian. I love Arby's, all that. But to not say that I'm not the daddy, that's what you take it too far. You take it too far.
0: All right, what's the definition of a daddy?
1: I think somebody that takes care.
2: Yeah.
0: I'm going to look it up right
1: now. In one way or the other. You know what I mean? It's insane.
0: Let me look this up.
1: It's insane.
0: I'm going to look it up just so you know the definition.
1: God, I'm having so much money now that I'm going 50-50. Oh, my chick's going to be pissed.
0: That you no longer have to be a daddy?
1: Oh, man. I'm going to be. And no child support. Oh, I'm going to be rich. I'm going to be rich.
0: What is the.
1: I'm going to be hanging out with Billy, sipping tea.
0: Definition of...
1: with our private clothes decorators, whatever you call them.
0: Yeah. A daddy.
1: Over in Paris.
0: To a woman.
1: Getting fashioned up, bitch.
0: Yeah, get fashioned up, bitch.
1: Yeah.
0: To a woman, daddy.
1: I'm being Disney just swiping, not even looking at the price.
0: Is a multifaceted slang term of endearment that generally denotes a man who embodies masculinity, protection, leadership. It is described as a partner who makes her feel safe, provides emotional stability, or a dominant figure in romantic and intimate settings.
1: Okay, I'm none of those.
0: It doesn't. Oh,
1: damn it, that sucks.
0: Number four on the list, though, historically in modern day times, daddy is sometimes used as an abbreviation for sugar daddy, which refers to an older, wealthier partner who provides financially.
1: Mm.
0: So. Finances, I guess, are not part of the daddy thing.
1: Well, yeah, that list did not go good for me. And that was my boy that read it.
0: I was reading the definition.
1: Yeah, no. Appreciate you, homie. I know you always got my back.
0: That's right. Well, you had my back with me sipping tea.
1: Okay.
0: Just looking at Disney.
1: We were living the high life.
0: We were a gay couple at Disney.
1: We were
0: saying,
1: a gay couple.
0: You know what? Where I got a shirt on, he wanted the D, and then I gave it to the, you know, gave him the D.
1: Whatever.
0: Yeah.
1: I was saying we are blowing and going.
0: Nope.
1: Money-wise.
0: Nope.
1: Blowing money. That's what I meant.
0: What?
1: That list was not good for me.
0: No,
1: that sucked.
0: Not.
1: Cut this out of the podcast.

0: Yes.
1: All right. Well, I'm just going to go to break now.
0: Please.
1: That did not go the way I thought it was going
0: to. No. I'm guilty.
1: Hang on, Melissa. I tell you what, get her.
0: I don't want to hear from her.
1: I wish I could shut this off so I didn't have to go to break, but I've already hit the button. Because I would have just went to her call. Just get her number, Goof, and we'll call her right back, okay? I want to know what Melissa has to say. And this woman claims that men are terrible. She can't find a decent man. We'll get to it next.

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9: Feminized man. I don't know if that's correct or not.
10: I don't know.
9: It's these medications.
10: I haven't been on birth control, so
9: yeah,
10: it could be the meds that make them crazy.
9: Yeah, I'm not. It's the ADHD meds. It's the birth control meds. It's the SSRIs, I guess, that change the kind of man that you're looking for. I don't know how much science there is to back that up. That's just stuff that I read online.
10: Right.
9: See, I lost my dad when I was real young. I lost him at 4, and then I lost him again when he was 53.
11: And he was a daddy's boy.
9: Yeah. So, and then I think I was
10: a daddy's girl too, but I mean,
9: I lost him again when I was 7.
10: We have the best guy after that, but
9: 10. And I lost him again. I think I was like 13. I lost him. And then 18.
10: So he's in and out. Okay. 18,
9: yeah. Then I lost him again at 18. Then I finally, we had the definitive loss when we cremated him. Then he was just gone for good. So, I lost him a lot of times. I probably do have daddy issues. Sure. I think me and Derek probably share daddy issues. Not together, but you know what I mean? We both have daddy issues.
10: But I think, too, like, you also need to have a good mix in a relationship where kind of, you know, where you have a woman that's willing to do things that maybe the man doesn't necessarily want to do. And
9: I gave my list, and I you know, I'm sorry. It's the best. And it was just obsessive loyalty to just you. That's it. That's all. And then no attitude. You know, look, everybody gets in a bad mood, but not like a consistent attitude. And then also a smile, you know, just to be happy to see you and things like that. So I didn't even mention anything sexual. I didn't mention nipples or breasts.
11: I did.
9: Or butt cheeks. I didn't mention any.
10: He's like, no, we got to have all of it.
9: You know.
10: Yeah, see, no. I don't have the boobs or butt, but I got the brains. So I guess that makes up for what you don't have. I don't know. I put it that way.
9: I mean, you have a man, and you're keeping him somehow, right?
11: She ain't got the boobs or the butt, but she's got the brains?
9: Yeah.
11: Oh, my God.
9: Yeah, she's got
11: she's
9: a
11: like
9: man.
11: She's like a terrorist.
9: Yeah, no, she's got all the things.
10: I'm like an alien, I guess.
9: Yeah, and you got a man.
10: Yeah, 20 years.
9: 20 years, Derek.
11: That is shocking.
10: 20 years. Yeah.
9: Now, did you have the butt and boobs and then lose them, or did you never have butt and boobs?
10: Not really ever had it.
11: Oh, wow.

0: No. Yeah,
1: it happens. A lot of the women without. So you're just saying you have boobs, they're just smaller.
0: Yes, correct. Mm,
1: gotcha. You have a butt, it's just smaller.
0: It's flat. It's not
2: Did
0: anything
2: you go to
0: that's
2: college?
0: Special.
1: Oh, flat butt.
0: I just graduated college. Gross. I just got my degree. I'm 40, so I just got my
1: that's
0: degree.
1: That's all right. It's okay to have a flat butt. I mean, it happens. I have a flat ass.
0: Yeah, oh. Hey. I mean,
1: Nord has a flatter ass than I think everybody.
2: I think me and Derek are pretty close.
0: Maybe that's why he needed a new toilet seat. Maybe he was sliding off of it too much.
3: I do have that problem too.
1: Well, Nord needed a new toilet seat because he sits to pee, and so he just wore that seat out.
3: Everybody's biggest takeaway from today's show is that Nord got his toilet seat out of a dumpster
2: it's
3: that was
2: smart.
3: Used.
1: Well, thank you, Melissa. That was a great call. We appreciate it.
3: Yeah, that was a great call, Melissa, even though you're so smart.
1: Yeah, she's super smart.
3: Which usually doesn't make for great calls.
1: It usually doesn't, but I'll take that call.
3: Mm-hmm.
1: And because she waited, that was very sweet.
3: That was very nice of her, yeah.
1: Men are terrible and can't. This woman, she says she can't find a decent man. I think this is it.
4: We are 26 years old trying to date in the.
1: What is we?
4: We are 26 years old trying to date in the Utah Valley area, and it's hell. Like, it's worse than hell. I'm genuinely of the opinion now that there are no decent men left.
3: Oh. Oh.
1: Oh, man. That's hurt.
3: Yeah, that sucks.
2: She's okay.
1: She's bigger boned.
2: Yeah. Definitely bigger boned.
1: Right?
2: Her nose is pretty big, too.
3: I like
2: too.
3: That.
1: She's bigger boned. That's all. Look, she's struggling to find a man.
3: I like them and, big bone hoes.
1: And there's just no good men out there, Derek.
4: At what point did it become okay for men to treat women with so much indifference and disrespect? And that's...
1: Now, what she defines as indifference and disrespect is a man that won't commit.
3: Mm.
1: That's what she finds to be disrespectful.
4: It's just the standard. Like, me and my friend had both been talking to different guys for extended periods of time, going on dates, which, again, what happened to chivalry? Like, why are men not asking people on dates? Why are we...
1: There's a whole host of reasons why, dude, they don't approach you. Don't say anything, and they don't hold the door open for you. Yeah, mm-hmm. there was a whole movement, I think, about that.
3: I think there was, yeah.
1: So this
3: and it was where ladies were like, don't talk to us, don't look at us.
1: Don't look at us.
3: Yeah.
1: 26 years old, and she's like, I don't, what's going on? Why don't men ask us out?
3: There was a movement where it was, don't talk to us, don't look at us.
1: Don't ask us out.
3: Yeah.
1: So men did that.
3: So we were like, okay, sorry about that. Now they're like, what happened?
1: What happened? Why don't you ask us out anymore?
3: You know, back in the day, guys would ask girls out. Yeah, they would.
1: Men don't ask women out anymore, right?
2: No.
1: That's over, right?
3: I don't know. Yeah.
1: You're kind of
3: Nord had this girl at the gym that he's been just like, man, I want to talk to her, but I'm just scared. Yeah, and it's been like that for like 3 months. He's never said a word to her.
2: Not one word. No. Nah.
3: He said he almost did, and then he got scared. So, yeah, guys just don't talk to girls.
1: All the guys in our chat are saying they're over it. All the single dudes in our chat say they're over it.
3: Mm-hmm.
1: They don't want to have to go get with a girl.
3: Yep. No, once my wife dies, I'll never talk to another girl again.
1: Okay. Here's another thing that I think and they're pointing out, and I was just going to say this, and I'm glad the chat also remembers this. There was a whole movement when they asked women, if you were alone in the woods, would you choose a bear or a man?
3: Mm-hmm.
1: And all the women, I'd rather be with the bear.
3: Yeah, they did. They all chose the bear.
1: They all chose the bear instead of the man.
3: Mm-hmm.
1: And I really do think.
3: And now they're like, this bear only wants one thing.
1: This bear tried to kill me.
3: Right.
1: I think that really hurt them.
3: Mm-hmm.
1: I think dudes took offense to that. Then go be with the bear, you dumbass. I mean, that's everybody in the chat. All the guys are like, you guys chose the bear.
3: Mm-hmm.
1: So I do think that hurt a lot of women in the dating pool.
3: Yep.
1: And I also think there's another thing that really hurts in the dating pool is you can go on social media. Let's say you are interested in a girl.

0: before you even approach her, a lot of times you can find her social media, and you can kind of gauge who she is based on her social media. And the dude may have thought about approaching you or asking you out, but he finds you on social and he doesn't, based on what he sees online.
1: Yeah, well, it's hard to find them on social because they look like a different person.
0: There's that, too.
1: It's like, oh, this can't be her. What?
0: But I do think that that hurts. Their social media presence hurts. But again, this could all be men's fault. Maybe men were just so bad for so long that women got tired of their S. And so then women push back. And now, you know, now it's just a war between men and women.
1: It feels like a war, yeah.
0: This woman says that men only care about one thing. Let me see if I have this. The one. I wonder if this is the one. No, that's a different one. Men only care about one
1: thing.
0: The
1: one thing. It's in row three.
0: I think that's...
1: Oh, that's different?
0: I don't know. Let me play this.
2: Okay, girly pops. Men genuinely think about one thing.
0: Okay. Is that true? Men just think about one thing?
2: Yeah, most men. So. Sports. No, I'm kidding. It's obviously not sports. You know what it is. I know what it is. I'm not going to say it. Don't go crazy in the comments. Like, no, they don't. No, they don't. Okay. I'm going to say 90% of men really do. I'm going to say 100, but just...
0: Is that true that men only care about one thing?
1: Of course, Billy. It's everything... Yeah.
0: You know what I think? Okay, and so the man only cares about one thing, but once he's done cracking the cheeks...
1: Yeah, he no longer cares
0: then,
1: about it.
0: Then he cares about other things. So, yeah, that does get in the way.
1: Mm-hmm.
0: Right, if you're a dude and you're like, in the mood, you don't want to do anything else.
1: It's all you hyper-focus on.
0: That's all you're
1: focused
0: on. Yeah. So if you want your man to get other things done around the house, you probably got to let him crack the cheeks first. And I know he might be a little tired, but you got to remind him, hey, you just got the crack cheeks. Yeah, you're right.
1: Yeah, it wasn't worth it.
0: I'll go do it now.
1: Right. Same old, same old.
0: Nor, would you say that men only care about one thing?
3: I don't think so.
0: Gosh, that makes men sound terrible.
3: Why?
0: What do you mean, why? If you say that men only care about one thing, that just makes men sound awful. That's
3: yeah,
0: like,
3: that does.
0: That's
3: yeah.
0: like saying that women only care about money. That's not true. I mean, that makes women sound shallow, right? But to say that men only care about one thing... And Derek brings it up that might be true.
1: I think it is.
3: I don't
1: yeah.
3: think it is.
1: Absolutely.
0: No, what do you care about?
1: When it comes to women, what else are we thinking about?
3: Best friend.
0: Best friend. See, Narda, romantic.
3: Yeah.
1: My best friend ain't going to be a woman.
3: Really?
1: How?
3: Because you're growing old with that person.
0: Derek, care. I'm going to go out on a limb and say at least 55% of men would say that their wife is their best friend.
1: Yeah, you're probably right.
0: Maybe more, but I'm being a little conservative with my guess here. I would say that not only do 55% of men consider their woman to be their best friend, I believe that majority of men that are married want their woman to be their best friend.
1: Yeah, I mean, that's cool. I'm just, you know, I'm not gay.
0: Right. Nora, would you want, are you looking for a best friend?
3: Yes, I am. Yeah, that's exactly what I'm looking for.
0: You don't
3: for.
0: Really care about hanging out with dudes.
3: I mean, I do.
0: It's
3: I,
0: not
3: I
0: that
3: mean,
0: important to
3: it's
0: you,
3: not
0: though.
3: It's not that important, no.
0: Dude time, you're not like, man, I need some dude time.
3: No.
1: just sitting on the couch with your girl, you're like, oh, my God, that's so funny, girl.
3: Yes.
0: Yeah,
3: right.
0: Yeah, that is that's kind of fun.
1: Yeah, it
0: is
1: fun.
0: Yeah.
1: I'd rather go to war.
3: Go to war?
0: No, or when she gets some gossip and she shares it with you immediately. And
1: yeah.
0: Yeah, that's the best.
1: Yeah, or when you've been watching, like, a movie for, like, 2 hours, and she goes, what's happening?
0: Yeah, and then you tell her. You catch her up to speed.
1: And she goes, huh?
0: Yeah, and then you tell her again.
1: I don't understand.
0: And then you're like, hey, honey, why don't we just go get something to eat?
1: Right. Look at this necklace!
0: I do agree. I think you got to have a best friend. I like it, Nard. You're so romantic, buddy.
3: I try, yes.
1: Yeah.
0: He's a romantic son of a bitch. I like it.
1: Do you know why they call it a blood diamond?
0: She's just figuring that out now, huh?
1: You know, she's a slow learner.
0: So
1: she's a slow cleaner.
0: Let me
1: a
0: do
1: slow
0: this.
1: Cooker.
0: That's all right. She's yours, though, Derek.
1: Yeah.
0: Right? How cute is that? You see that couples are talking about Love Island together?
1: Nope.
0: That's a big thing.
1: It's a big show, yeah, I guess.
0: That is one where...
1: I'm too old for it, but yeah.
0: I don't even know what goes on that show. It just seems lusty.
1: Just sex?
0: Right?
1: That's my perception. I have no idea.

0: cheating stuff, right?
1: Mm-hmm. I guess. The clips I see, yes.
0: This is what I feel like. What? I feel like if your woman's watching shows with a lot of cheating in it and stuff like that, I think it's contagious.
1: She's big.
0: She's going to catch. You know, I can catch a cold.
1: Oh.
0: I feel like they can catch cheating if they're watching too much cheating stuff.
1: Oh, I gotcha.
0: Look, if she's watching the cooking channel, right?
1: Mm-hmm.
0: What does that inspire her to do?
1: Eat
0: and maybe cook recipes, things like that.
1: No.
0: Right?
1: Just eat.
0: No.
1: Yeah.
0: If she's watching crime documentaries, right?
1: Uh-huh.
0: You know, she's like, wants to problem solve.
1: Uh-huh.
0: But if she's watching cheating, I think she might do it.
1: She might cheat, yeah. She might just take that on, adapt the character. Oh, they're doing it on this show.
0: Yeah. That's mm-hmm. the danger with that.
1: Yep.
0: Maybe not. I got to give away some AC/DC tickets. How should I give those away? I know. If you can answer something that we did on the show.
1: Okay.
0: That's how I'll give them away today.
1: We did a lot, though.
0: We did a lot.
1: Yep.
0: Let me see here. If you just 1-855-FU-BILLY. I know people have been hounding us for AC/DC tickets, but that's what we're going to
1: Yeah, they have.
0: I love AC/DC. Yeah.
1: Go crazy for it.
0: I have this as I'm waiting for calls, 1-855-FU-BILLY. This woman claims that she has responsive desire. And this is one of the big problems that men and women have in relationships. And she has a great theory on this.
2: So many women blame their low libido for having no interest in sex. One thing that you ladies need to understand about yourselves, as women, we are wired, for the most part, to have what is called responsive desire. In contrast to what men typically have, which is spontaneous desire.
0: And that means just like a random boner.
2: Meaning at any given time, they might have arousal. We as women often don't even experience that arousal until we are in the act. So the problem is, a lot of women tell themselves, well, if I don't want it, I'm not going to do it. But here's the catch. Then you're never actually going to want it. Because wanting it, often for us women, biologically comes after we decide to do it. Here's an analogy. It's been a long week, but you promised you would go to this party that your friend is having.
0: The party's in the pants.
2: Your birthday. You're exhausted. You would rather stay home and be in your sweats, but you say, you know what? I committed to it, so I'm gonna go show up. You get to the party and you end up having an amazing time. You're probably even re-energized after being with a bunch of your friends. Sex can be like this, but it won't
0: like this
2: if you don't show up to the party. Because ladies, for us, oftentimes it takes revving the engine a little bit to go,
0: I must have forgotten.
1: I heard that, yeah.
0: A woman's lady part.
1: Is that what that was?
0: Yeah, a woman's lady part sounds just like a car revving their engine.
1: It shouldn't sound like that.
0: Sergio, I'm going to ask you a question, all right? Something that we did on the program today.
3: Okay.
0: All right, you ready for this? Ooh, let's see. What is a good one? Ooh, what is a good one? Okay. What are a bunch of divorced women getting done? Ooh, this is a good one. This was from earlier in the 7 o'clock central hour. What are they getting done?
3: Oh man,
0: damn it, right? Damn it.
3: It's right on the tip of the tongue.
0: Come on, you can think of it. Sergio, we're talking, this is AC/DC. You're gonna lose these AC/DC tickets by not knowing what we did?
3: No. It was just it was just a lot about divorces and
0: No. It was a specific thing that women are going in and getting done after they get a divorce. Time is up. So close. They're going in and getting their coochie worked on so that they're getting to boost their sex life. They're getting divorced from their husband.
1: My coochie work.
0: Yeah,
1: on.
0: They're getting divorced from the husband that they didn't put out to, and then they're getting their coochie stuff done. So that they're ready to go.
1: Mm.
0: All right, let's go to Renee. Renee,
4: hey, sir.
0: What's up, buddy? All
4: sir.
0: I'm going to find out if you're listening to the program. This woman won't date men that don't do what?
4: Let's see.
0: Think about that. This is also in the 7 o'clock central hour. I played a piece of audio about this. We did a whole thing.

0: on it.
1: Golly.
0: People in the chat know.
1: Oh, man.
0: Oh, gosh, you missed it.
2: Damn it.
0: All right, Michael. All right, let's try this. This is for AC/DC tickets, okay? All right. This this was in the 8 o'clock hour. And this man had a whole discussion with this girl. And he said, smart men don't do what?
1: Oof.
0: No way. Smart men don't do what?
2: Smoke weed?
0: No, it wasn't smoke weed.
1: No, that's impossible.
2: You and big girls?
0: All right, now let's get married.
2: Oh, get married.
0: All right, I got more of these. Hang on the line. Just hang on the line. We're going to...
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0: it's always a moment of truth where I say, look, it's either put up or shut up. And it was time to put up. I had crossed that thin line. It was 100 plus degrees. We were hot. We were on fire. We were yelling our hearts out. You could feel the intensity rising. Even in our tiredness, even in our weakness, even in our pain, we continued to push. I told myself, you can suck up the pain for another mile and a half, and you will be a Marine. Not many people believe that I could do it. I don't know where I got the energy from. I don't know where the pain went to. But all I know is that I had what it took. I am a United States Marine.
1: 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The few, the proud, the Marines.

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3: All right, I got to give away AC/DC tickets. So far, nobody's listening to our program today.
4: Well, I mean, we were talking about, we go through a lot of stuff. I sometimes have a tough time answering these.
3: Let me see here. Who do I want to go to?
4: And it's just because we go through so much content.
3: Let me go to Andrew. All right, Andrew.
5: Yes, sir.
3: I'm going to find something. Ooh. What did Nard find in a dumpster?
5: Gosh, damn it, dude.
3: Really?
5: Oh, my.
3: Really?
4: Wow.
3: Really?
5: Yeah, wow. Man, I wish I had Sergio's number,
3: oh,
5: dude.
3: I'm mad at you. I'm mad at you. Yeah. That was a recent. I thought that was a softball. Get it done.
4: That
3: give
4: was,
3: this guy.
4: That was, let's get the game
3: AC/DC
4: over with.
3: DC tickets. Let's just get it done. Yeah. I picked you out of everybody that's on this screen
5: what
3: here.
5: What
3: do you mean? Oh man, it was a toilet seat.
4: Yep.
3: A toilet seat.
4: That's.
3: I'm questioning if we have any listeners.
4: Maybe not.
3: It was a toilet seat that Nard, his toilet seat broke.
6: It did.
3: So he went dumpster diving.
4: Dumpster diving.
6: I just came across it.
3: And found a toilet seat. He took it off of that toilet, dirty with pee all over it.
4: Yeah, it was somebody that threw a toilet out, and Nard took the seat off of it.
3: He's like,
4: yeah.
3: I don't mind if I do, is what he said.
4: Yeah,
3: don't mind
4: exactly.
3: if I do. And he took the toilet seat off. And then
6: it was
3: brought 40 it home.
6: Bucks on the ground.
3: Brought it home.
4: $40 on the ground.
6: Yeah, it really was.
3: He brought it home, and last night he sat on there to go pee. Last night.
4: That's unbelievable.
3: That's a true story because Nard is the one that has to clean his house,
6: yeah.
3: Right? He doesn't have anybody helping
6: Hell
3: him.
6: No, I don't.
3: So Nard always sits and pees because why would he make a mess all over his house?
6: Yeah, no way.
3: From what I've heard. Like, from his son and everybody, he makes every male sit down
6: that
3: and pee in
6: not.
3: His house. That's what I've heard.
6: That's
3: why would,
6: not.
3: Yes, because you're the one that has to clean it.
4: Yeah.
6: Oh, my God.
4: Your house, your rules.
6: Yeah.
3: Yes. It's not. I didn't do this, Nard. You did that. That's your rule. That some people, you have to wipe your feet before you go in the house. Your rule is you have to sit and pee.
4: Yeah.
3: Nothing wrong with it. It's
4: fair.
3: Kind of a smart strategy. Then you're not getting stuff all over the seat.
6: Right?
3: And it doesn't smell like urine when you go into your house. It's smart.
4: I get it.
3: It's a little feminine, but it is smart.
4: That probably the fact you

0: super hot when men are able to do this. In fact, that she doesn't even want to, then it makes her so horny that she wants the noodle. So what is the something that men do that is so hot that this woman then just wants the noodle?
1: Oh, my goodness. They put their hand on your shoulder?
0: No, no. I was looking for cook. Cook. I thought I gave it away with the noodle thing, yep. Right? Right? I thought I gave it away. Why is it so hard today?
2: We've been through like 15 calls.
0: All right. Randy, don't let me down, buddy. I'm running out of stuff. Actually, not. We did so much.
2: Oh, my God.
0: Oh, my God. Let me see. I'm going to go back to the...
2: Come on, Randy. You got bells out.
0: How long you been listening today, Randy? He's not even listening now. I'm going to...
2: That's crazy.
0: Let me go to Caesar then. Yes, Caesar.
3: What?
0: Did you say what?
2: I think he did.
0: Sounded like he said what? All right. There was an evil man that lived in a mansion. What did he kill?
3: Damn.
2: He said damn.
0: He doesn't have a clue. He does not have a clue.
2: Damn.
0: It was kittens, baby kittens. It was the first thing we talked about today. Let me go to Lucy. All right, Lucy, come on. Be a hero. Turn your radio down and be a hero right now, okay? All right. A man was accused of pointing what at a former partner?
1: Oh, shoot.
2: Oh, man.
0: You remember? We talked about it earlier today. I said everybody needs to have one of these. It's a great defense mechanism.
1: A gun?
0: It is not a gun. It was a sword. It was a sword.
2: Jeez.
0: I can't give these away.
2: You can't.
0: Louie.
4: Yes, sir.
0: All right, let me see here. Going back to the 7 o'clock hour. All right. Here we go. All right, this woman says when her husband isn't around, she does this and says it's harmless.
4: Oh, she flirts.
0: Yes!
2: There we go!
0: Finally! Yes, she flirts.
2: That was insane.
0: She flirts.
2: Oh, my God.
0: You did it.
2: Oh, my God.
0: Congratulations, Louie. Finally, we have somebody that's going to see AC/DC.
4: Right.
0: My goodness. Thank you for listening. Oh, that is so nice to finally have a listener.
2: Sure is.
0: All right, hang on, Louie. We'll do it again tomorrow. Your shot at AC/DC tickets. Derek, local celebrity Derek, is going to be there signing babies and autographs and all sorts of stuff, taking photos.
2: What?
0: Well,
2: you're doing none of that.
0: Yeah, you're going to be at the show.
2: Yeah, don't talk to me.
0: Are you not going to be there?
2: I am.
0: Okay.
2: I am.
0: Look, he acts tough, but when he sees you,
2: I'm not acting tough.
0: He will. He'll kiss you.
2: I'm acting antisocial.
0: Let's see here. Mom kills person on front lawn.
2: Mm.
0: Damn. A mom in Tennessee was arrested for murder when officers found a dead man in her front lawn after she claimed that she caught him hiding under her daughter's bed.
2: Oh yeah. I don't mind that. I can't say I blame her.
0: But we got to make sure that that's the facts.
2: Yeah, absolutely.
0: There's just
2: absolutely
0: a random dead guy in the yard.
2: Yeah.
0: A dangerous woman who uses multiple aliases is on the run after missing father found zip-tied in shallow grave.
2: Mm.
0: Women be killing.
2: Yeah, you start to dig a grave, but like you don't realize like how difficult it is to dig a hole. It's not the easiest thing.
0: So this person was reported missing on May 24th, then found with a zip tie around his neck, buried in a shallow grave, which was covered in concrete, with a black Cadillac parked over it.
2: Okay.
0: This woman is evading cops, so she's out there, and they're saying that she's very dangerous.
2: Yeah, I mean, she's a killer.
0: Did you see that? You guys watched the World Cup, right?
2: I did, yep, well, Spain.
0: The dude that made the winning goal,
2: okay,
0: his name is Ferran Torres.
2: No idea, yep.
0: Well, he dumped his girlfriend before scoring the World Cup goal.
2: Oh, man. My favorite was when Spain was, like, waiting for Trump to get off the stage, but he, like, just wouldn't, so they had to, like, celebrate with him on the stage.
0: What do you think, Nar? Would you have dumped her?
5: No, I wouldn't have.
2: But he just won the World Cup. So.
0: Yeah, he's going to have – he has 10 of these.
2: Yeah.
0: Right?
2: No, he's got –

0: 100 of those.
1: Yeah, so to him,
0: mm-hmm.
1: Yeah, this is her.
0: Worst thing to do would be tied down after winning the World Cup in a country like Spain.
1: Scoring the winning goal?
0: Yeah.
1: She can't even be mad about that.
0: I doubt she is.
1: And he did it before he scored the goal.
0: Right.
1: So,
0: he didn't even know he was going to be the goal scorer.
1: Yeah.
0: So that's just good luck. That's just, pushing your chips in the middle and winning.
1: Right. That's right. He just kept on winning.
2: License number 160-85E.
3: 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It's me, Tommy Cool. 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I'm a stickler. Let me explain. The odds of a rattlesnake bite are 1 in 40,000. Still, I got bit when I was 3. 1 in 40,000. The odds of a second rattlesnake bite are over 1 in a billion. I must be special. I got bit again 12 years ago. 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No lasting damage. The second time, not sticklers. 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Daylight, twilight, even after midnight. High four. 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

0: show starts in 5, 4, 3, 2, 1, go.
1: Good morning, class. Say hello to Billy Madison.
2: Hello, Billy Madison.
3: You want me to-

0: contact with aliens.
1: Yeah, we are.
0: The sex with her is incredible.
1: What's going on? Welcome, Billy Madison Show.
0: I will give you $1 million if you can prove that I'm wearing swastika shoes.
1: I bet you I can prove that, Nord. I just got to move the camera.
2: What? I don't have it.
1: I just got to show everybody that camera. Right? Can you do that noise? No. This is so much better. Gosh, that's just a great noise. Do that again, Nard. No.
2: I'm making a sound.

0: noise.
1: No.
2: I do feel like it's similar, no?
0: It's pretty similar.
1: Let me hear it again. Nah.
2: What's the original noise? The original noise is Alex Jones.
1: Yeah, it is.
2: Acting like Satan.
3: So good.
2: He does a really good Satan.
1: It's a great Satan.
2: Mm-hmm. I mean, he did. I don't know if he does anything anymore.
1: You know, we are having a little dating game with Nord.
2: We're
1: at our next
2: to.
1: BMS Live.
2: So far, I have one contestant.
1: That's fine. That's fine. We had none before that.
2: You're right. That's a good way to look at it.
1: Yeah. Glass half full, Derek.
2: Yep.
1: And one of the nice things, I wanted to really gas up our little buddy here because, you know, for a long time, back for several years, he would always hit me up for car insurance money or some sort of bill every month.
2: Mm-hmm.
1: And, you know, out of the kindness of my heart, I'd be like, all right, I'll help you out. I think I probably paid his car insurance for 4 years, probably.
2: Yeah, that's nice, Dad.
1: And then all car repairs and things like that he couldn't handle. But I got to say, he's growing up. He's a big boy now.
0: Yeah.
1: He hasn't asked me for money in 6 months.
2: Yeah.
1: It's
2: he's
1: fantastic.
2: Done really good.
1: Yeah, I wanted to give him praise today.
0: Oh, thank you.
2: Yeah, and also, so if... You know, because if girls are like, I don't really want to date a dude that's having to borrow money every 2 seconds. Well, that's not Nard.
0: Nope.
1: That's not Nard.
2: Yeah.
1: Yeah, he still owes me money. That's
2: for
1: fine.
2: Sure.
1: We'll
2: for sure.
1: That out.
2: But, you know, he is doing his thing.
1: He's doing his thing.
2: Yeah.
1: No, yep. And he used to be real stressed because he would have his kid on the weekends. He'd be like, they couldn't do anything because they didn't have any money.
2: Mm-hmm.
1: So, you know, I would send him pizzas or I try to hook him up with tickets to places, you know, mm-hmm. just trying to be a nice friend.
2: Yeah.
1: And I get it. Like Nard doesn't have that same energy, but that's fine. You know what I mean? Yeah. I have helped out lots of friends.
2: Like a legit date. Well, it's like a dating game. And then, yeah, win a legit date. It would be a legit date with Nard. Legit.
1: And Nard would choose the woman.
2: People are like acting like it wouldn't be a legit date. No, it's Narden for love. I mean, he really is looking for love. Like it's not.
0: Yeah, like
2: it's
0: I love
2: a
0: love.
2: Bit.
1: Did he just say I love love?
2: Yeah, he did. Like it's a bit, but it's also like serious. I don't know. Like you, maybe he finds his love.
1: You never know.
2: You never know.
1: You never know.
2: Mm-hmm.
1: You know what I watched, Derek?
2: What?
1: I watched Shakira because that video keeps popping up because she's 49 years old. I thought she was 45, and then I just recently learned she's 49 years old.
2: She looks fantastic.
1: And she does this thing with her hips when she's dancing. I even tried it. I'm like, well, it can't be that difficult. I couldn't do it.
2: I even tried it.
1: I did. I did.
2: I do that too sometimes.
1: Right? I had to try it. I'm like, how does she get her hips to move like that?
2: Mm-hmm.
1: And then she did this one thing like she was wafting a fart.
2: I even tried it.
1: I did. I had to try it there because I was like, it can't be that difficult.
2: That is really funny.
1: Yeah, like how does she get her hips to move like that?
2: It's a great question.
1: Because your average woman can't get their hips to move like that.
2: No,
1: there's no way.
2: No, not a chance.
1: But she does this thing where she moves her hips down. Because I watched this instructional video then after that.
2: It teaches you how to do it.
1: Well, I had to figure it out.
2: Oh, you couldn't just let it go.
1: No, I was like, there's got to be a technique or something. And I guess she doesn't move her hips up. She's moving them down. But I don't know. Whatever she does, it's incredible. For 49 years old.
2: Yeah, no, it's...
1: To have those dancing skills.
2: I think they said it at the World Cup halftime show or whatever it was like. I mean, she has not aged literally at all.
1: And that song is a banger.
2: Yeah, it is.
1: And do you know that her two sons with the guy, I think, that cheated on her and left her?
2: Yeah, he used to play for Spain.
1: The soccer player?
2: Mm-hmm.
1: Well, what's interesting is both of them, those two boys, are super talented because they'll go on stage with her and sing. And they have these just insane voices.
2: Oh, they're legit talented.
1: Yes.
2: Wow.
1: Yes.
2: Because usually, like, celebrity people, kids like that are not.
1: And then I'm thinking about my dad's family. I'm like, there was nobody talented there.
2: Yeah, most...
1: The only thing... And you know what?
2: That's how most

0: Family's home.
1: I know, Derek, but, you know, like, oh. Alcohol got in the way of all their talents. I'm going, you got this whole Shakira family, the entire family's talented, and then I look at...
0: I'm sure you're not the only one that thinks like that, where you see his talented family, and you're like, my family sucked.
1: Well, I'm like, look at that. Alcohol hasn't even, like, ruined their family. And then I think my family completely ruined by alcohol. Because my daddy was a race car driver, right? Actually pretty good. And he was an actual, like, a very good drummer. But he was better at drinking Budweiser.
0: Yeah. Well, probably easier.
1: Yeah, he just loved it.
0: Although slamming Bud Heavies is not for the faint of heart.
1: He would, the first thing he would do, he would brush his teeth with Budweiser.
0: I doubt that.
1: That is a true story, Derek. So, you know how most people rinse their mouth out with the water?
0: Mm-hmm.
1: Not this guy.
2: That's...
1: No, he would have a Budweiser in the red can. I'm not talking Bud Light. You're I'm not like, hey, low calorie. I'm talking the Budweiser.
0: Mm-hmm.
1: The Clydesdale Horse Weisers.
0: Yeah.
1: Those ones.
0: The ones that, I mean, you don't even, I hardly even see people drink that anymore.
1: Yeah. That's what he would have for breakfast. In whatever meal we had, you know, normal people will have, I don't know, water, soda.
0: Mm-hmm.
1: What, iced tea, you know, with your meal?
0: Mm-hmm.
1: He'd have Budweiser.
0: Yeah. No, it's hardcore.
1: With every meal.
0: It's a man.
1: For breakfast.
0: Yeah, there's guys heading to work right now cracking a Bud Heavy.
1: Damn.
0: Having breakfast.
1: Speaking of.
0: And the whole time you're just thinking, man, Shakira's family never did this.
1: They never did that. They're all talented. That's all I could think about.
0: Yeah, no, it's.
1: And then there's this video. And it keeps popping up everywhere. It's got like 5 million views.
0: Mm-hmm.
1: And it shows this woman. I sent it to Jerry because I'm like, well, maybe you guys need a new little show at SeaWorld.
0: Yeah.
1: It's this woman. I'll show you. Let me pull up the video here. I sent it to Jerry. You guys have probably seen it. Where is it here?
0: Probably.
1: Let me see. Where is that video? So this woman goes down this slide.
0: Mm-hmm.
1: But she's in, looks like a thong. And then she flies in the air with her whole ass in the air. I'm going to show this to you, Nard. Ready? I'm going to show this to you. There you are. Right. Look at that. That's a woman's ass right there.
2: Right?
1: Right? But then you can see her ass just going through the air. Look at that, Derek. This is incredible.
2: That's awesome.
1: Look at this. This is this woman. Have you seen this video?
0: Yeah.
1: Okay.
0: The water slide one?
1: Yes! Yeah. What is that about? She's got her whole ass out.
0: Yeah, and I think it's about water slides and getting big air. I think, anyways.
1: Is that what it is?
0: Yeah.
1: And then she's got a big smile on her face after.
0: Mm-hmm.
1: You can tell I've been watching the Shakira ones because the next video is just a Shakira video.
0: Yeah, it's like, oh, we know what your algorithm wants.
1: Yeah, I was just like, how does she make her hips move like that?
0: Yeah, it's... I didn't even know anybody could look it up.
1: Yeah, it's...
0: Like, I didn't know the secret was out there.
1: Yeah, you can, because she was trying to show this white woman how to do it, and the white woman looked like an idiot.
0: That's usually how that works.
1: She couldn't get her hips to do it, and then she couldn't get her belly to do this thing.
0: Mm-hmm.
1: It's a whole technique, Derek.
0: Yeah.
1: Hopefully I'll have it down by the end of the year. Maybe I'll do a show.
0: mm-hmm.
1: I'm not going to screen share, you perverts, with the lady with the ass. You know, just look up. Big, huge slide with ass. You'll
0: there's
1: find
0: your,
1: it.
0: There's your terms.
1: That's it. But think about this. She's got 5 million views just because she lays on her stomach and then
2: does a flip.
1: And then flips and her ass flies through the air. 5 million views.
0: I like the dilemma that girls have. Like, if they want views, they can get it.
2: Yeah, they can.
0: But
2: just with some cleavage or some ass.
0: Yeah. They put it out there. So it's like, I like girls that really don't care about views. I mean, that's the girls you know.
1: Yeah.
0: Those are the good girls.
1: Derek. And this isn't like she's wearing a teabag or something. This is a G-string. Look at that. There's no material to this.
0: No, it seems even less than a thong. Like, it's like, somehow.
1: It's riding up, dude. It's hanging off the brown eye, right? It's...
0: It is. I mean, it
1: I think
0: is.
1: If you zoom in, you could probably see that.
0: Yeah, I agree. I think you definitely could see that.
1: Yeah, it's pretty wild. Pretty wild.
0: Mm-hmm.
1: Just
0: and I like how the point of the video is supposed to be the water slide.

0: but like nobody even sees
1: cares
0: the water
1: about
0: slide.
1: The water
0: yeah.
1: slide.
2: No.
1: Oh, poor Dan. Dan probably. Dan, you can't even see it.
0: Oh, Dan.
1: I want you to imagine it though, brother. Okay.
3: Okay.
1: I want you to imagine a very fit woman, who, and what's incredible is her butt doesn't shake at all. It is rock solid. So as she's flying through the air, Dan, she has a rock solid ass. I'm showing it to you right now, okay? I just held it up to the microphone. I don't know if you got to see it. Nice. It's incredible. And 5 million views. You know what it would take for a dude to get 5 million views on anything?
3: Right.
1: I can't think.
0: They just really don't. You don't see that.
1: I can't think of anything that you could do to get 5 million views.
0: Yeah. There's really nothing.
1: What are you doing today, Dan?
3: Oh, not a whole lot. But I was calling because you know the reason he got caught, the guy that cheated on her, on Shakira?
1: Yeah, how did he get caught?
3: Apparently, the Sancha likes a certain type of jelly, and Shakira found it in their cupboard, and she doesn't like that.
0: Yeah. Because there was a certain kind of jelly at the house that Shakira infamously she doesn't like, but this girl does. Right. Oh man, that girl set her. That girl set her up.
4: Yeah.
0: She wanted Shakira to know.
1: Well, you know what's so interesting is, one, that she had her own jelly at the house.
0: Yeah.
1: Two, Shakira knew that was not her jelly, and she knew something was up. She knew that her man was cheating.
0: Like, you would think, like, anybody would see jelly, and they'd be like, they wouldn't even stop.
1: Women can look in their house, cars, wherever, your work, and see anything moved or something different. They're just so good at it. I don't know if it's Forensic Files. I don't know if it's First 48. I don't know if it's all those crime shows.
0: Yeah.
3: No, she's a Latina. That's what it is.
1: And I was going to say
0: how can they not ever understand the plot of a movie? You know what I mean? Yeah. Or like what's going on with whatever we're watching. But they can pick up on, that ain't my jelly.
1: Well, there.
0: Somebody's been here.
1: So they don't like to watch that movie. They like to live the movie. So they do everything for the plot now. You probably heard women say that, do it for the plot. You know, this one woman, she had sex with a bunch of dudes in a weekend after she got divorced.
0: Yep.
1: And all her girlfriends are like, do it for the plot. It's like, I don't know what that means.
0: I don't either, yeah.
1: But it's all, they think they're in a movie or something. I don't know. Do it for the plot. I mean, it's like, that's the plot of the movie is you getting railed? That's a porno, ma'am.
0: It sure is.
3: Hey, and just so you know, like, I listen all the time, and I can answer all those questions that those guys missed yesterday.
1: I know. I know you could, Dan. I know. You should call in to win. I mean, is that you're not... Look, you're a person that shows up to all our events. You're somebody that calls in, interacts with our show. You have every right to win a prize.
0: Yep. You're not restricted, Dan. You
1: at
0: can
1: all.
0: Participate.
1: At all. So anytime.
3: So, if anybody's listening, I am. So.
1: You are. I believe you are.
3: I got you.
1: All right. Well, thank you, Dan. Appreciate it. Appreciate that. And for those that can, you can also watch us on YouTube, Facebook Live, you know. And Twitch. So let me take a quick break.
5: Let me see here.
1: I'll tell you stuff that's coming up in the program. Derek, I got big news. You know that one girl that you like, that Ella Langley?
0: Oh, yeah. Texas, I can tell.
1: Yeah, that one. I can. Got some good news for you on that.
0: Okay.
1: In that Louisiana woman that hurt her vagina. Got an update on that, too. We'll get to that next. Hang on.

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Some will die in hot pursuit while sifting through my ashes. Some will fall in love with life and drink it from a fountain that is pouring like an avalanche coming down the mountain.

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1: 855 FU Billy.
2: Nice. Remember that woman that she was zip lining and she suffered a horrific accident as the zip line between her legs and caused catastrophic injuries to her vagina. After she swung out, the line tightened between her legs. Learned that a medical evacuation to Costa Maya in Mexico was the nearest location with airport access. So then she had to get back home, right?
3: Yeah.
2: Lindsay remained in the onboard medical facility for around 26 hours. She got slapped with a $3,500 medical bill, which didn't include the physician services, medications, and procedures. Now she's been hit with a whopping $50,000 bill.
3: Yeah, I mean, that's, but it's a medical bill, right? So it's like, you don't have to pay those, do you?
2: For the air evacuation.
3: You have to pay those? I don't understand medical, dude. You have to pay medical bills?
2: Yeah.
3: Does it hurt your credit?
4: Not in Texas.
3: So then why do you have to pay it?
4: I don't know.
3: Like, what can they actually do?
2: Did you know that?
3: Like, I don't think I've ever paid a medical bill.
2: Well, here's the problem. She had to put down a $20,000 deposit.
3: Damn.
2: And then when they arrived back in the U.S., they wanted another $30,000.
3: I mean, I just don't understand paying those things. It's like, oh, cool. You just feel like, oh, that was honorable of me.
2: There she is with See, Nord's the type of guy. Nord would have just got a new girl.
3: Mm-hmm.
2: He'd be like, I'm not paying $50,000. I'll just get a new girl.
3: Oh, I think that I would sign up with Nord on that one.
4: Yeah.
3: If my girl had to hit me with an expensive 50 grand, I think I'd just get a new girl.
2: Plus, I mean, you hurt my favorite part.
3: Yeah.
2: So, sorry, honey. It just,
3: no offense to my girl's great and all.
2: What? $50,000?
3: Yeah.
2: Is it Ella Langley?
3: Yeah, I love her.
2: Well, hee-haw.
3: She's from Texas, I can tell.
2: Joins music royalty with Insane Milestone.
3: Uh-huh.
2: With her song, Choosin' Texas. So, her Choosin' Texas anthem?
3: Yeah.
2: Placed at number one on the Billboard Hot 100 charts in its 14th week at the top, tying a record with two iconic hits. So you have to go back to Mariah Carey's We Belong Together and Whitney Houston's I Will Always Love You for the most weeks at number one.
3: Wow.
2: That's among non-holiday songs.
3: I mean, I did feel like that was going to be the summer banger of the year.
2: And?
3: Until Drake dropped Iceman.
2: In addition, Choosing Texas ties Mariah Carey's All I Want for Christmas Is You for the second longest ranking hit.
3: Mm-hmm. Yep. Good for her. I mean, to me, that song has only been now replaced by Where Are My Scamming At? Spin that ish.
2: I would assume
3: Come on, you don't like that song, Nard? No, that song's a banger, dude.
4: I do like the song.
2: Is that a rap song?
3: Oh, come on, Billy. Yeah, of course. Young Miami.
2: All right, I'm sorry.
3: My scamming ass.
2: I guess I'd have to hear the original.
3: No, I'm nailing it completely.
2: I don't know. People are saying she is pretty AF. Do you know what I like? Because I saw her. She was in her garage, and she was holding on to $100 and $1 bills.
3: Yeah.
2: So I wasn't going to spend this. This is not what...
3: Spin that-ish.
2: So she wasn't going to spend it. And I forget what the moral of the story is. All I know is that she held on to the first $100 that she got, and, you know, now she's a success.
3: Huh.
2: So maybe that's the key.
3: Yeah. No, maybe that's the key. Or, you know, maybe that's just Big Country in Nashville getting behind her and making a star.
2: Yeah, that could be it, too.
3: You know what I mean? Like, give me a break.
2: Horror as man buys bargain Connecticut home. Mm. So they buy a home. Then they go in the home. They're like, they didn't even see the home. They're like, oh, yeah, we'll

0: buy it. It was a foreclosure.
1: Mm-hmm.
0: Well, when they went into the house, they found three dead bodies inside.
1: Oh, my God.
0: Sick, right?
1: Very.
0: If a deal seems too good to be true, perhaps it is.
1: This Edward guy, every time.
0: He bought a Connecticut home at a foreclosure auction in June.
2: Mm-hmm. Would you still buy it?
0: Taking a real chance for the spread in this, you know, kind of a nice area, as the nature of the sale stipulated that bidders could not inspect the interior.
1: Yeah.
0: And when this guy entered the house for the first time after placing a winning $525,000 bid.
1: Wow.
0: And the house was only valued at $650,000.
1: I mean, so this guy got a really good discount on it, but still $500,000 home.
0: He found three dead bodies inside.
1: Damn.
0: The skeletal remains for the two bodies that have been identified are those of Sally and her son Brian, who would have turned 23 this month. The third body remains under DNA testing for identification. Of course, I want to know, did they get killed? Was it a murder? Was it a murder-suicide?
1: Yeah.
0: It isn't clear how they all died or how long they laid inside. Police said the deaths were isolated and no crime was committed and there's no threat to the public.
1: Okay. I love when they say that. But they also haven't identified it as like a murder-suicide. We don't know if somebody's on the loose. But I think that's just the thing they have to say is, oh, no, the public is safe. And it's like, I'm not sure. There was my grandparents just got back from a trip, and there was a break-in in a couple houses down from them, right? And it's like the people, they announced there's no threat to the community. And my grandma's like, well, have you caught them? And they're like, no.
0: Hmm?
1: And so they're like, well, how can you say that there's no threat to the community if there was a break-in and nobody's caught the person?
0: Well, this is what they do. They're like, all right, it's only just one break-in, so it's not a spree of them.
1: Right.
0: So now there's now no real threat to the community.
1: Yeah, but, I mean, it's really, you haven't caught him.
0: Nard.
2: Yeah.
0: Nard's the type of guy that would have found those bodies and left them there.
2: Yeah, left them there.
0: He wouldn't have
1: reported. He definitely would have bought the house.
2: I would have still bought the house.
0: You would have sold the skeletal remains on the black web, as
2: I
0: you call
2: it. I think you
1: can. On the black web, you could. Or is that what he called it? The black internet or something?
0: Yeah, the black web.
1: Yeah, the black web. Which I think he meant the dark web.
0: He did, but he called it the black web.
1: Yeah, that's what he calls it. Yeah, I mean, that'll get you a discount on a house for sure. Remember when, this is old school, but Bitch Hands John was on the show, and his dad bought that house for a cheap discount that was like a Nazi murder house?
0: Yeah.
1: Got it for cheap, too.
0: I bet. Nobody really wants to move into the Nazi murder house.
1: It was like, it was a big story in this town. There was like some Nazis that lived there, and they like murdered a few people, and it was just like, people like, anybody want this house? And John's dad was like, I do.
0: Don't mind if I do.
1: Yep.
0: I thought this is kind of good news for women's vaginas.
1: Oh, that's good.
0: Because, you know, I had that horrible story about women, that one woman's vagina.
1: Mm-hmm.
0: Well, they're saying that a vagina has its own invisible shield of protection.
1: All right.
0: Think of it as a tiny protective shield for your lady parts. Most women have never heard of their vaginal biofilm, but it's an important part of their health.
1: Hmm.
0: It influences symptoms like vaginal odor, discharge, reoccurring infections, and stuff like that. So I guess when your protective layer gets too thin, right? It's like a shield.
1: Yeah.
0: For your vagina. How cool is that?
1: I mean, that's pretty cool. If you have a vagina, if I had a vagina, I'd probably want a shield.
2: Yeah, pretty quick.
1: But, you know.
0: I would be so selective with my vagina.
1: Mm.
0: I couldn't be one of these Tinder ladies. No offense to you guys. I just couldn't.
1: I mean, I just don't think you could possibly say that.
0: Yeah, I could. I'd
1: say
0: that.
1: You have no idea.
0: Yeah, because I would, if I had a vagina, like, nobody's getting that unless I'm getting food and bags and all the, I would definitely want my hair and nails done for sure.
1: I mean, maybe.
0: I'm just not giving it out.
1: But just because how you are as a guy doesn't mean that you would
0: Yeah, no.
1: As a girl, man, you might be a whore.
0: No,

0: I don't think I would.
1: Okay.
0: No, because I can't imagine having to take something like that. So it'd have to be worth my while.
1: I don't know. It's just like, there's some signs that you might have been a whore as a girl.
0: No, there's no signs.
1: It's like Lululemon.
0: No, no, no. I wouldn't wear a Lululemon.
1: Oh, you wouldn't?
0: No. I would be that lady that if I did wear a skirt, I'd have the fake truck nuts underneath just for the perverts. That was my invention. I thought it'd be hilarious if I started selling truck nuts for women to wear. So when you wear a skirt or something like that, and then you, let's say you're out somewhere, you're going up an escalator, and some dude slides his phone under your skirt because he thinks he's going to see something cool, and then all of a sudden, he gets home, he looks at the photo, and he's like, oh, those are nuts.
1: You just looked at nuts, pal.
0: Yeah, you did.
1: That's all you got a picture of is
0: you
1: nuts.
0: You got a big old photo of nuts.
1: And then they're like, oh, damn it.
0: That's what I wanted my invention to be.
1: Yeah, no, I couldn't believe that didn't take off.
0: I
1: don't think you actually produced it.
0: Well, I was trying to crowdfund.
1: Oh, that's right. A little Kickstarter.
0: That'd be hilarious. Yeah. You know, just a couple danglers.
1: Uh-huh.
0: Yeah, it would be. Nord, would you be a whore or would you be super selective?
2: Oh, I'd probably be a whore.
0: I don't know, though, because you don't like to pay for anything. Imagine if you had a vagina and then you didn't.
2: Yeah.
0: You could be all selective.
2: Yeah, true.
0: You got to have this much money to get on this ride.
2: Oh, man, I'd be getting bags for sure.
0: I would.
2: Yeah.
0: I wouldn't get in a car unless it was acceptable to me.
1: No.
2: You could be ugly girl and still get bags.
0: You can.
2: Yeah. Guys will do it.
0: Yeah.
2: Yeah, you could be
1: ugly. No, they won't. Yeah. No ugly girl that they get the bag.
2: Yeah, I promise you they are.
1: They're not.
2: They are. Well, ugly girls get bags, too.
1: Okay, we're just saying anything. That's fine.
2: No, it's
0: just
1: Thursday, July 23rd, and we're just saying anything.
2: No, I'm telling you.
1: Doesn't even have to make sense or be accurate. Ugly girls getting the bags. Okay.
2: They do.
1: Yep, that's what I'm seeing. I'm seeing all these like people online. They're just spending money on these ugly girls.
0: All right, there. It is kind of.
1: Never happens.
0: When you see like a dude that's severely overweight and he's got a Louis belt on, that does look kind of funny, right?
1: It looks hilarious.
0: Yeah, that's kind of funny. Or you see like a severely overweight woman and she's decked out in Louis.
1: I never have seen that.
0: Right? She's got an expensive bag and you're like,
1: yeah, I don't think I've ever seen that.
0: Yeah, you see that
1: like
0: sometimes.
1: A really big girl with like a really expensive bag.
0: Yes,
1: never.
0: That's kind of funny.
1: Never seen it. Don't even think it happens.
0: You guys want a sad story?
1: No.
0: Crazy woman tries to drown kids.
1: God.
0: Yeah, a deranged right, woman caught by a kid allegedly trying to drown a child in a pool. The quick-thinking boy sprang into action after this Tennessee woman allegedly tried to drown another child. I can't even tell. I don't even think these were her kids.
1: It was just somebody else's kids that she was just trying to kill?
0: Yes.
1: Golly.
0: I think, well, let me, I want to find out. The adult witness ran to the pool and demanded that this woman released the child, which she did. She did not release the child. The witness grabbed this person, assisted the child out of the water. All the children were taken in inside the home, and 911 was contacted. After the alleged drowning attempt, another adult came home and had a brief interaction with this woman. She does not look like somebody that would do it. Look at that.
1: No, she doesn't.
0: No, look.
1: You just never know.
2: No.
0: She looks semi-normal.
1: Mm-hmm. Yep.
0: She fled the scene. According to witnesses, this woman was in the backyard pool with several children while another adult remained inside the home, and she was out there just trying to drown the kid.
1: Damn.
0: What did they say? Like, I know men are really, really, you know, we've got some blemishes on our record.
1: Sure.
0: But someone came out and said that women are more likely to kill children and old people.
1: I mean, They are the killers of those groups of people.
0: Yeah, that's what they say.
1: Mm-hmm.
0: And husbands. They like to kill their husbands.
1: Yeah. And what, men mostly kill women?
0: And each other. And commit violent acts and, you know, assault and all sorts of other things. You know, I'm not trying to say, like, men are just
2: girls like this to carry.
1: You sound like you were sweeping under the rug.
0: The perfect ones. Yeah. I did point out that men have blemishes on the record.
1: Yeah, you did.
0: But this woman that we were talking about.

0: was trying to drown a kid. Just a random kid in a pool.
1: Not even her own.
0: There's a big penis debate continues to rage as this tapestry got returned to the UK for the first time in 1,000 years, and they were convinced that it was a penis.
1: Okay. Oh, yeah, that's a wiener. And, so, I think it's just a weapon, right?
0: Yes, I don't think that's a penis. Y'all are
1: He's
0: weird.
1: Carrying it over his shoulder?
0: They're saying it's the real Battle of the Bulge. That's this crazy. Iconic tapestry was returned home to the UK for the first time in nearly 1,000 years, calling attention to the long-running debate of how many penises are depicted in this thing.
1: Mm.
0: And I'm looking, and I'm like, I don't see any penises.
1: All right.
0: I don't see one penis in this. That is not a penis on this guy.
1: And you, I mean, you are the expert. Like, you'll recognize a wiener.
0: All right.
1: Drawn
0: well, that,
1: into anything.
0: I don't know why you got to say that.
1: Well, because like you pointed out in the Amazon
0: you're
1: logo,
0: you're just as good at identifying penis.
1: I've never done it.
0: Everybody can see a penis with the Amazon logo.
1: They can now.
0: What?
1: Yeah.
0: And you know what?
1: That was a great point out, but I'm complimenting you. I don't know what you're mad about.
0: Well, it didn't sound like a compliment. And the Amazon logo does have that curve that women like.
1: Yeah, it does.
0: It's got that hook that women
1: which
0: like.
1: I hear the Bezos has the curve.
0: See, this is why that was not good, Derek, because
1: why?
0: Rad said Billy's a wiener expert. See, that's you knew what you were doing,
1: what?
0: Too.
1: I was
0: you,
1: just
0: it's, you knew what you,
1: you were
0: doing.
1: Letting this tapestry off the hook. You were like, I don't see a wiener in this. And I was just... It,
0: that could have been end of story. You're
1: it was
0: right.
1: Like
0: you're,
1: they took it to an expert.
0: You're right, Billy. I don't see one either. Instead, you're like, yeah, yeah. And you know because you are the wiener expert.
1: The wiener... I didn't say that. The wiener spotter expert in logos.
0: Yeah.
1: Yep. It really was a compliment.
0: Okay. You'll have to, you know, go around a circle and see if it's still a compliment. We'll just see. Because eventually, someday, you're going to say that to me again, and I...
2: 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You can help give them more tomorrows. 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
5: I'm a professional truck driver. I drive an 18-wheeler. I was asleep in my truck. All of a sudden, I heard a big bang that knocked me off of my bed. And I end up hitting the steering wheel and the gear shift. And then when I got up, I looked at that. There was an 18-wheeler in front of my truck. My son says, I got somebody that will help you. Herman and Herman will help you. All it takes is one call. And they says, come over, we got you. And if it wasn't for them, I wouldn't be walking right now. Herman always puts you first.

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1: Give me fuel, give me fire, give me that which I desire.
2: I had a theory yesterday. I heard a song I hadn't heard in a long time.
3: What?
2: Do you remember? There was a movie from, I believe it came out in 1990. It was called Roadhouse.
3: Yeah, of course.
2: Starring Patrick Swayze.
3: Dalton.
2: And there was a very famous scene.
3: Mm-hmm.
2: And in the scene, it was, they were going to have the sex. Because he was living at this guy's house for like $100.
3: He was living at his barn.
2: Yeah, on top of the barn. And there's a song, and they were going to hump to this song. And it was Otis Redding, These Arms of Mine. And I started thinking, I was like, I bet you that song has created the most babies.
3: Think about
2: You'll have to, I'm sure it's in there.
3: I'm sure it is. Otis Redding.
2: But if we play this song, I'm scared to play it because I think it'll make a baby. It is such a sexual song.
3: What's it called again?
2: It's called These Arms of Mine.
3: They have Sitting on the Dock.
2: No, that doesn't make babies. Otis Redding is... When I worked in Memphis, they had this place called the Rock and Soul Museum. And so they had, like, the greatest soul singers of all time.
3: Yeah.
2: And they would have some rock and roll singers as well. So you had Otis Redding in there, and he has what they call one of the sexiest voices of all time.
3: I believe it.
2: Now, I get it. There's other songs. What's that other one? The sexual healing song? I forget the guy that sings that one.
3: Sexual healing.
2: You remember that song?
3: Was that the, use a big fine woman, won't you back that ass?
2: No, that's not. That's, I think.
3: Oh, that's Juvenile.
2: Yeah, that's not it.
3: Sexual what?
2: Sexual.
3: Marvin Gaye.
2: Yeah, Marvin Gaye. That's another one that made a lot of babies.
3: Yeah.
2: But I was thinking, you know, what song do you think has created the most babies? Rad says Otis Redding is definitely on his bang mix.
3: What song?
2: Well, this is like golden oldies or something. People are saying Danger Zone, Kenny Loggins, Danger Zone. That's how a lot of white babies were made.
3: Yep.
2: Remember that song? It was in Top Gun.
3: Yep.
2: The Danger Zone.
3: A banger.
2: The danger zone.
3: I just don't know danger if...
2: white people can make babies, the danger zone.
3: Really?
2: Yep.
3: Okay. All right.
2: Oh, yeah. And then that... What was that? Because it's kind of like that George Michael band that he was in. Jitterbug. Doo-doo-doo-doo. Jitterbug. You know, that one, I think, like, a lot of white babies were made to that, too.
3: I don't think... Do you think people, like, that's a thing that people still have sex to music?
2: Oh, yeah.
4: Yeah.
3: Or that's like a... I feel like that's kind
2: of... Oh, no.
3: Really?
2: Yeah, they do. They still have the sex to the music.
3: Okay.
4: Yep.
3: You guys say so.
2: Oh, did you find the Otis Redding?
3: No, not in there. Not in the system.
2: What?
3: Yeah. Only Otis Redding song we have is Sitting on the Dock of the Bay.
2: Oh, that's dumb. All right.
3: Yeah, this one.

0: Led Zeppelin.
1: Yeah, probably.
0: No, because there's a Led Zeppelin song about doing Backdoor, so I wouldn't be here.
1: God.
0: Let me think.
1: I didn't think they got that. I just don't know how they... Backdoor in that time period?
0: Yeah.
1: It sounds disgusting.
0: Yeah. It...
1: Just because I just don't think they had, like, the best ways to even clean themselves.
0: The thong song, I'm sure. Derek, what song do you think you were made to?
1: I mean, it was definitely Madonna.
0: Let me ride
1: Madonna.
0: That pony. Oh, yeah,
1: Madonna.
2: Like a virgin.
1: Yeah. My mom was a big... Yeah, my mom loved that pony song
2: Papa
1: by Genuine.
2: Papa Don't Preach.
0: I'm sure Derek was made to Papa Don't Preach.
1: That came out after I was born.
0: Okay.
1: So.
2: Like a virgin.
0: Maybe that's what it is.
1: My mom was the biggest Madonna fan, so that's very, very likely outcome.
0: I have a fun fact coming up on the show on how... So, there was a time when... All right, you know how belly buttons have outies and innies?
1: Yeah.
0: Okay. Well, so do lady bits. And apparently...
1: The hell's your problem?
0: Okay, apparently... one was not allowed. So certain lady bits were not allowed in print or movies.
1: Oh.
0: And so...
1: Oh, okay.
0: And so magazines and things like that had to figure out a get-around to that.
1: Because otherwise it'd be discrimination.
0: They had to find a get around to it.
1: That's not what you're saying.
0: Yeah,
1: okay.
0: To get around the rules.
1: I thought you were saying like they didn't want a certain kind in there, so they'd have to figure out a way to exit them.
0: No, well, they didn't want a certain kind in there.
1: Yeah.
0: But
1: they made, you know, do with a certain
0: and
1: thing.
0: So that's how you would see so many Barbie vaginas in all the print, which what they would call, which is now termed the designer vagina.
1: Yeah. I didn't even know the other ones existed until many years after I saw my first porno mag. Because every porno mag you looked in never had the other ones.
0: Because it was illegal, Derek.
1: I did not know that was illegal. I don't understand why that would be illegal.
0: They weren't allowed to do that. I don't know.
1: Like, they're showing, people do it. And they're saying that's illegal?
0: Yeah. Also, this woman had a good question about can you tell your girl has been tampered with?
1: Yes.
0: I got a theory on that.
1: Yes, you can.
0: We will get to that here coming up. I do think you can.
1: You do. You can. It's a fact.
0: But it's not.
1: I know girls hate that fact. I'm sorry, but it is.
0: It's not how you think, though.
1: Yes, it is.
3: They'll say because they want you to know.
1: No, it's not.
3: Yeah.
0: Do you have the one where the dead body was in a donation
1: box? 1-1.
0: 1-1. Here we go.
4: We start with Odessa police are working to identify a man found dead inside a closed donation box last Friday.
5: First Lord Savage Luke Johnson joined.
0: Did they donate him?
1: Did he die in
0: the box?
1: It's a great question.
5: Just now with a closer look at how something like this could have happened. Luke?
6: Now, that body was found in a box identical to this. As you can see, the entrance is incredibly small. I spoke to a neighbor who lives on Coleman. He says that when he first heard that a body was found, he assumed that it was a child or an infant because he couldn't imagine an adult could fit in there. But that's exactly what investigators say would happen.
0: Someone must have crawled in there then. You're not going to spend all that time. If you're, like, whacking people out there.
1: Okay, yeah, I didn't even think about that. You're right. Somebody might have crawled in there and then died.
0: You're not going to spend all that time trying to stuff them in there. Then you could get caught. No.
1: Yeah.
0: That's somebody that just got trapped in there.
1: I imagine it would be so difficult to, like, handle a dead body to get rid of it.
0: Nard says it's easy.
1: What? There's no way. It's just full on the dead body weight. Oh, my God. What a pain in the ass. That's why you shouldn't kill people.
0: That's right. Doctor lost his license after hiring a hitman to drug ex-wife, forcing her to sleep with him.
1: He just couldn't. He could not let it go.
0: So you're a doctor.
1: Yeah.
0: Just move on.
1: You would think somebody like that would. You would never think they would commit a crime like this, but they unfortunately they do.
0: Unfortunately, they do.
1: You gotta keep your head on a swivel.
0: We got some good news. We got Big Dummy Trivia today. We'll do true or false, and I do have AC/DC tickets to give away
1: Hell
0: today.
1: Yeah.
0: Plus, if you'd like to get on the air with us, we are.
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What's up? Welcome, Billy Madison Show. Let's see here. Do we have the song in, the Otis Redding song, These Arms of

0: fine. If not, that's okay.
1: Yeah, let me check.
0: I feel like that song has created lots of babies. I
1: don't think it's in there yet.
0: Okay, that's fine. That's fine. I was telling you about certain lady bits were not allowed, and I looked it up, and sure enough, they weren't. Many explicit magazines and print media intentionally avoided showing what they call the Audi to comply with strict laws. Editors, censors often required publishers to digitally alter, airbrush, or exclusively hire models that fit that anatomy.
1: Well, I think they did a disservice to, you know, young men everywhere, because it was such a shock the first time I did see an Audi.
0: Yeah.
1: And I was like, if I would have just...
0: You thought there was something wrong with it.
1: Yeah, if I would have just grew up knowing that there were Audis like that, then it wouldn't have been so shocking to me the first time I saw one.
0: Well, that's why they said that men became attracted to that, because that's all they showed.
1: Mm-hmm.
0: So then, naturally, men thought that was what the normal one looked. It was such a disservice to women, for sure.
1: It really was.
2: Did you know that the industry normally only shows innies? Because at one point, there was a law passed that you couldn't show any in magazines. So, basically, the creators of these magazines found a loophole that if they found girls who had innies, and it was all, it wasn't illegal. So that's why men then started to fantasize.
0: I saw this video yesterday, and I'm like, let me look this up. Sure enough, it's true.
2: The girls who looked a certain way, because that's the only thing they could show in the magazines at the time.
0: And so guys grew up, what did guys do? They got nudie magazines. So they look at these magazines, and they thought those were the normal-looking ones. Then they go out there in the wild, and not very many women have those type.
1: Mm.
0: Much like not many people are 7 feet tall, not many people have those. So when they went out there in the wild, and even in porn, they show these women with those ones.
1: Yeah.
0: Right?
1: They used to be classified as obscene.
0: Yeah. Obscene, Derek.
1: That's funny. So, I mean, not, but you know.
0: So guys thought that those were the normal ones. Then they go out there, they get in the wild, and they're like, "What is that?"
1: Yep.
0: Hey, there's something wrong with yours.
1: No,
0: and it wasn't the guy's fault, because that's all they saw in print. That's all they saw. They didn't know any different.
1: Yeah. Well, it's still our fault for not being educated.
0: But that was our education.
1: Yep.
0: Our education was. What they had, Playboy, Penthouse, Hustler.
1: I sort of understand, because my mom, you know, she taught me everything I knew, but she never talked, like, she never...
0: She probably didn't, Derek.
1: She never told me about those.
0: I just learned this today.
2: What? I learned this from a documentary about Playboy.
0: Yeah, it was a documentary about Playboy. I just learned that. I didn't know that this was illegal.
2: A little fun fact.
0: Yeah, there you go. Fun fact that you can, you know what I mean? It's, what do they call it? Cooler talk at the office? Water cooler talk. Yeah. Hey, you sound super educated. Be like, hey, just so you know, hey, how's it going?
1: Don't use this as cooler talk.
0: How's the family? Doing pretty good, pretty good. You know,
1: do not do this one as cooler talk.
0: You know, women couldn't show their downstairs if it was not, you know, a nanny.
1: Yeah.
0: What? Yeah, you know, I thought this is water cooler. I thought this is where we just kind of throw stuff around that we knew.
1: Yeah. Hey, Rick, HR wants to see you.
0: What did I do wrong?
1: All right. Hey, I'll talk to you later.
0: A lot of people don't know how to water cooler. This is that song. This is from one of the most sexually charged movies ever made. It's called Roadhouse. I mean, a classic. When you talk about...
1: Most sexually charged movies?
0: Yes, yes. They had the woman that was on stage.
1: I mean, there
0: with
1: was
0: her,
1: sex, but...
0: It was sexually charged. Yeah, I'm on my break and all that. I mean, that's all it was.
1: Okay, that's fair. That's fair. You're probably right about that.
0: And one of their sex scenes in this movie, they had this. You remember it when Dalton was getting that big ass, skinny, tall woman that was a doctor? And they were about to do it in the barn?
1: Yeah, of course.
0: Right? Mm-hmm. And he had his feathered hair.
1: He did, he had gray hair.
0: Yep. So they were about to do it. And think about this. I was like, gosh, that is a sexual song.

0: What a great voice. His name was Otis Redding.
1: Fantastic voice, yeah.
0: Fantastic voice. And it really set the tone for the movie. Nora, what do you think of that song?
2: It's all right.
0: What do you mean?
2: Like, I've never heard of it.
0: Well, what song do you think you were conceived with? The Itsy Bitsy Spider.
1: No. Fat Nine Joe.
0: What, Elvira?
2: No.
0: My heart is on fire for Elvira. What is it?
2: Definitely like the Beatles or Elvis.
0: Oh, really?
2: That's all my dad listens
0: blue,
2: to.
0: Blue suede
2: yeah,
0: shoes
2: I got
0: and all,
2: all
0: that.
2: Of his, oh, yeah, I
0: you got all Elvis stuff?
2: That's it.
0: Your dad loved Elvis.
2: Elvis and the Beatles.
0: The Beatles. Damn, yep. You're old.
2: He's old.
0: What do you mean? Well, you're old too, buddy. You're the
3: no
0: oldest.
3: Chance. I mean, like, he was definitely put up to that song I just put on the board.
0: All right, hold on. This one?
3: Yeah.
4: But I've been forgotten, I do. I've been married a long time ago.
0: No.
1: Come on.
0: I would believe that, but I think that song is just too new.
1: What?
0: I think Nora was conceived way before that song was conceived.
4: Where did you come from? Where did you go? Where did you come from?
1: Cotton Eye Joe.
0: I know it is, and it makes sense.
1: Yeah, but you're just saying the date.
0: Yeah, the dates don't match
1: okay.
0: up. Maybe Ruth Ann was.
1: Gotcha.
0: Yeah,
1: but I mean, like, Nora's dad used to bang Cotton Eye Joe like it was screwed and chopped.
2: What?
0: Oh, they did all that stuff.
1: Yeah.
0: That's why I was trying to think of songs. What Elvis song do you think it was?
2: Oh, Jailhouse Rock, maybe?
0: Jailhouse Rock.
1: He said that weird.
0: Do you think after he was done,
1: mm-hmm.
0: right? Oh, thank you. Thank you very much. You think your dad would say that to your mom after she would do sexual
1: guy.
0: Things? Oh, thank you very much.
1: You don't think so?
2: I don't think so, no.
0: Do you think he tried to move his pelvis like Elvis when he was knocking your mom's britches?
2: I mean, maybe. I can't rule it out. I don't know.
1: Did Elvis get a lot of people laid?
2: Yeah.
0: Yeah, probably.
2: Even the Elvis impersonator got laid a lot.
1: How do you know?
2: Because I watched the documentary on it.
1: And he said?
2: Oh, dude.
1: He said, I get laid?
2: They got
1: and big. And you just believe him?
2: Yeah.
1: Okay.
2: They had videos and, like, pictures.
1: You know most people lie, right, Nart?
2: But then they got videos and pictures.
1: Like, if somebody's telling you, hey, I get laid a lot, it probably means they don't get laid a lot.
2: But they had,
1: you know that, right?
2: But I
1: you do know that, though, right?
2: Are you listening to me?
1: I'm just, you listen
0: he goes,
1: to me?
0: Are you listening to me?
1: You listen to me?
2: They have video and pictures of the girls.
1: Doing what?
2: Doing, like, their, like, sexual stuff.
1: No, they're not. They're meeting Elvis, the
2: at
1: Elvis
2: their,
1: impersonator.
2: At their trailer
1: they're not going. They're not going to bang him at. Who's banging the Elvis impersonator?
2: A lot.
1: You're insane.
2: I tell you.
1: You're insane.
0: Okay, Derek, the only thing, and I'm not saying Nard's right.
1: Oh, it sounds like you're going to say he's right.
0: No.
2: Yeah, sounds like it.
0: But there were, I saw there were some women that were talking about, she went around and she loved the 80s hair band dudes, but she never got to, because concert tickets were expensive, she never got to meet any of those guys. So she just went around and banged all, you know, the cover bands that did songs like them.
1: All right.
2: Yep, they do.
0: So, I mean, maybe it's possible.
1: I guess that proves Nard's right.
0: You'd have to feel pretty that you're banging a cover band, dudes.
1: I feel like you'd feel really bad about yourself.
2: They don't.
0: Nard's saying they don't.
2: No, you got people banging Mini Kiss.
1: No, you don't.
2: Yeah, you do.
1: No, you don't.
2: Yeah, you
1: Why?
2: Do.
1: Why? Because Mini Kiss said so? Give me a break.
2: Okay. I'm telling you.
0: He said, okay.
2: I'm letting you know that it's a true thing.
1: I'm letting you know.
2: I'm letting
1: Mini Kiss
2: you know.
1: Is not getting laid.
2: Yeah, they are.
1: Like... Nobody was banging Vern Troyer.
2: They are.
0: Well, he did have a girlfriend
1: when
0: I met him.
1: He had a sex tape, but it was like bought and paid for.
0: I know, but he had a girlfriend when I met him.
1: Man, I saw a funny video of him the other day where he got like one of those little kids like G-Wagons, you know, that you would get like a 3-year-old, and he was just, I mean, that was his car. Like, he was just driving it.
0: He was very tiny.
1: Yeah, I don't think he's even with us anymore.
0: No, he passed away. Yeah. You know what's so sad? When I saw him, because he had the, you know, whatever, this wheelchair thing that could move pretty fast.
1: Yeah.
0: You just wanted to pick him up.
1: Right.
0: Right? You just wanted, you know, like.
1: It's like my little baby walking around the house.
0: Yes, you're like, oh, I just want to pick him up.
1: Yep.
0: I don't know why. You just wanted to pick him up and hold him.
2: Yeah.
1: And I feel like Vern would act just like my baby.
0: Man, he was such a nice little dude.
1: Was he?
0: Yes, he was.

0: so nice.
1: That's nice.
0: So kind. That's nice. It's one of those where I'm like, damn, I'm so, that was cool. That was a cool one to meet.
1: Uh-huh.
0: And that was, it didn't help my.
1: Oh, another cool one.
0: Well, it didn't help my reputation of people that I met then went on to die pretty soon after.
1: Well, everybody dies.
0: I know, but I went on a run.
1: Yeah. No, you did.
0: Went on a run. I think it was like, got up to 10 or 12.
1: It was. It was. It seemed weird for a minute.
0: Yeah, it was like a curse.
1: Mm-hmm.
0: Thank you, though. Ric Flair actually broke the curse.
1: Yes. And there was a point where we thought Rick was going to carry the curse on, and he pulled out of it.
0: Yeah, so he
1: that was nice of him.
0: He broke the curse. Thank you.
1: Yeah, that was awesome. Because, God, it felt like he was, like, on death's bed.
0: It did.
1: And it was like, oh, no. Like, right after you had taken a picture with him. A
0: couple photos with him. We had him in studio.
1: Yeah. But he came through, and so, yeah, it's, man, that was a nice one.
0: All right, can you tell if the woman that you love has been tampered with? Listen to this.
2: All right, question of the day. Fellas, can you guys tell when a woman's has been tampered with?
0: Ooh, that's a great question. I'm going to say, I don't know that you, unless it was maybe immediately, right, soon after, maybe you could tell. It's much like a restaurant. You can't tell really that your food's been tampered with, but the behavior of the people bringing you the food, around the food, kind of tips you off that maybe something had been done to your food.
1: If your wife, your girlfriend, whatever, if she slept with somebody else, and then you sleep with her pretty soon, I've been there. You could tell.
0: Do you think you
1: can
0: tell?
1: I've had a girlfriend that cheated on me, and a day or two later, we did it.
3: A day or two later, you thought for sure that was that guy?
1: When we were done, I was like, that was extremely different. And she burst into tears and confessed.
0: Okay, well, do you think just how she was acting was different?
1: I'm telling you how...
0: I know.
1: You
0: I just
1: could tell.
0: It's hard to believe.
1: It's not.
0: I don't know that you could tell.
3: I think the reason he could.
1: Guys, you're telling me I experienced this personally.
0: I know,
1: and you're telling
0: but
1: me I
0: don't,
1: didn't.
0: I don't know.
1: You're telling me I didn't.
0: Yeah,
1: I know.
0: That's what I'm saying.
1: But that's offensive.
3: No, but I'm letting you know
1: that
3: why.
1: That is offensive.
0: This is an offensive show.
1: You
0: I'm
1: can't
0: sorry.
1: Tell me why when I've done
0: tell
1: it.
0: You. I don't think you did.
3: Because you both were still new at having sex, so she probably brought something new, and then you're like.
0: Well, Derek says she wasn't new at all at doing it.
1: She wasn't. She'd had a kid at 15.
3: I know, but still.
1: She went to a school just because she had a kid. It was like, hey, bring your kid and go to school. She had been having sex, Nart.
3: Yeah, I don't know.
0: No, a lot of guys.
1: Derek is correct. Yeah, I know it.
0: I know a lot of guys are saying. A lot of guys are saying that you can. I don't know.
1: He doesn't believe you.
2: A lot of you men like to say, oh, yeah, we can tell. Ladies, do you think they're lying or not? My question of the day is, can a man tell when his lady's private parts have been tampered with?
0: Derek says yes.
1: Yes, you can.
0: You can kind of tell when a label's been tampered with because they got that protective thing, though. Hey, don't open, don't use if it's been tampered with.
1: I figure as much as sex as Nard's had that he would be like, yeah, you could absolutely tell.
3: No.
1: I'm surprised that he thinks that you can't tell.
3: Yeah, you can't.
1: Now I start to wonder if Nard's had sex.
3: You can't tell.
1: How?
3: You have to base it off of their
0: behavior.
3: Yeah, their behavior, but their actual no square? No.
1: I just figure Nard is always like all about like taking time on it and stuff like that, and you know just really worshiping it.
3: Yes.
1: And for a guy that claims that and he can't tell,
3: that's why
0: there
3: I'm
0: are
3: saying.
0: Some things that can tip it off if it gets some sort of infection or bacterial thing.
1: I don't know if she had an infection.
0: So maybe that's what it was. Maybe your nose let you know.
1: I didn't have an infection.
0: I'm just trying to figure it out. I'm not saying you had the infection.
1: I would have then caught the infection.
3: No, you would have smelt it.
0: All right. Thank you, Nard. Thank you for that. I don't know. It just seems... I don't know if guys
1: can
0: tell.
1: I love when you're like, no, I've actually experienced this. And I'm like, no, you haven't. This show's real fun.
0: Why women want to hump other women's husbands. We'll get to that next.

0: like that.
1: And these dudes will pay, like, things that maybe they have a girlfriend or something won't do, or it's just so bizarre.
0: Mm-hmm.
1: For instance, this one that I'm going to play later on, this is so bizarre. How does a guy even think to ask a woman to do this, right?
0: You think he's born like that, or like a porn warped his mind?
1: I have no idea. I don't know. When you hear it, Derek, you're going to be like, what?
0: Like, how did he even come up with that?
1: And the weird thing is, it's not really sexual.
0: Oh, okay. That's always interesting.
1: It's just something that he wanted her to do.
0: Yeah.
1: So I'll get to that. Men will always cheat on you because they need new things.
0: Men will?
1: Yeah, yeah. This got under my nail.
0: We always need new things?
1: This got under my nail. This woman is saying, oh, men will always cheat because they always need new things. I was like, no.
0: You have to be saying that backwards.
1: This is such a lie. Men will hold on to the same pair of underwear for 20 years.
0: Yeah.
1: Men will hang on to the socks. They'll have holes in them. They'll still hang on to them because they're his favorite socks. Mm-hmm. A guy will hold on to his car as long as possible, as long as it doesn't break down.
0: Oh, man. When we first moved to San Antonio, Nard had a single cab Dodge Ram that he was his baby. And then he had a baby, so his wife made him sell it, and he literally cried.
2: I know.
0: He cried.
1: He's tried to buy the car back.
0: Yeah, yes. Yeah. But they were like, you need money, sir. And he was like, damn it.
1: Well, you know what's funny is he tried to buy the car back like he's Mark Wahlberg or something. Yeah. He was had to sell it because he was poor, chasing this dream.
0: Uh-huh.
1: And now he's rich. And he's like, I'm going to buy the car back that I had to sell to chase my dreams. And I'm like, you're still chasing dreams,
0: you're still
1: dumbass.
0: You haven't made it. You're not rich. You're right. He tried to do that thing that like rich people do.
1: Yes.
0: Like, you know what? I'm going to go back to the time when I was
1: first
0: starting.
1: I'm going to buy the house that I grew up in and all that.
0: Yeah. And it's like, okay, sir, yeah, we'll sell it to you, but you need money. And
1: he's
0: like,
1: what?
0: Damn it.
1: Why do I need that?
0: Why don't you just, you sell it to me.
1: Why do I need that? You just
0: give it to me.
1: Yeah. I don't know why I need money.
0: Yeah. I had it first. I already paid for it.
1: Men don't need new things.
0: I don't think so.
1: That is such a.
0: Maybe we do. I don't know.
1: No,
0: I
1: that's think we do. Crap.
0: We do kind of. I don't know, Bill. This might be right.
2: Yeah, you need new things in the bedroom, or it's going to get boring for
0: both of you. Like, think how quickly you get bored with a vehicle.
1: Hold on. I don't get bored with a vehicle.
2: You go through a lot of vehicles.
1: Because they don't make vehicles to last anymore. So then, and to get a vehicle repaired when it's out of warranty is thousands of dollars now. Used to be, you could just change your own. You'd be like, all right, I need a new transmission. Cool, your buddy's a gearhead. I'm going to go buy one. You bring it over, you get him some beer, and then, spend the day. You maybe put sports on, mm-hmm. You change the transmission. Now, they don't make cars that way. You got to remove.

0: the engine or it's like in your dumbass case, yep. the whole thing was one thing. So it was thousands of dollars.
1: Right.
2: They did get it done in a day, though.
1: They did.
0: So, yeah.
2: It's insane.
0: But it's thousands of dollars. And you didn't get to just pay a buddy, you know, a couple of beers and get him some smokes.
2: No. He had to pay Frank quite a bit of money.
1: Yeah, but so, we still did in the backyard, like, a couple of beers, but it still cost me a couple thousand.
0: No, it didn't cost you anything.
1: Well, yeah.
0: Yeah, it didn't cost you, literally, yeah. cost you nothing. It
2: he
0: cost me.
2: Still, yeah, right, he still had to hand over cash.
1: Yeah.
0: Yeah, Nard's over there. Yeah, it cost me, man, several thousand dollars.
1: I'm just saying, I still had to do it.
0: Yeah, but it's not the same anymore. You can't just fix things like that.
2: I understand
0: that.
2: What you're saying.
0: I had a dishwasher, Derek.
2: Mm-hmm.
0: Normally, you could just get your dishwasher fixed. I don't know. KitchenAid. Anyways, I had a guy come over and try to fix it. He couldn't fix it. He's like, you're just going to have to get a new one.
2: Uh-huh.
0: I'm like, why? This one's fine. The handle works. Everything works. Sorry about that.
2: Uh-huh.
0: So I had to buy a whole new one.
2: Yep.
0: Oh, what a dumb purchase.
2: But yeah, I mean, guys kind of do always need new stuff.
0: Okay, you might want to try with your woman. You don't need a whole ass new woman.
2: No.
0: Derek, I have underwear that's probably 10 years old.
2: Yeah. I got
0: you. We don't give up on stuff.
2: I think we do.
0: Dudes
2: yeah.
0: will have the same pair of shoes for years.
2: Mm. Do we?
0: Yeah, we do.
2: All right. Okay.
0: Yes, we do.
2: I just don't. I think maybe she's right.
0: We'll find out. We'll ask.
2: Because, like, my wife never gets anything. She hangs on to everything, and I'm always like, ugh, this is so old.
0: So old.
2: I need new stuff.
0: Maybe because you're an only child.
2: Yeah, or maybe just because that's how guys actually
0: Could
2: are.
0: Could be. Could be that,
2: yep,
0: too.
2: Yep.
0: This woman, she sold her dude's entire sneaker collection out of anger.
2: Mm-hmm.
0: So I want to know, did your woman ever get rid of anything? Did you get with a woman who then got rid of some of your stuff? So I'll take calls in just a bit.
2: Yeah, with a woman that got rid of my whole family.
0: Okay. There you go. There's one. She got rid of your whole family.
2: Yep.
0: And here's another thing. So
2: threw them all out.
0: Some women will make you get rid of your sports car.
2: Huh.
0: She may make you get rid of pool tables or whatever, you know, video games, right? You might have video games.
2: Yeah.
0: Like those that throw off the aesthetic.
2: Mm-hmm.
0: So you're like, oh, I guess I'll have to get rid of them. You know, still they'll make you get rid of stuff. Well, this woman, she, out of anger, sold his entire sneaker collection. And his sneaker collection was worth $200,000.
2: Wow.
0: Imagine.
1: That'd be awesome.
0: Maybe you go on a work trip or something, and then you come back, and then all your that'd be awesome, Nard.
2: I used to live, when I was a kid, I lived down the street from a lady that did that to her husband's NASCAR collection.
0: See?
1: Happens all the time. Go on Facebook Marketplace. They're always selling stuff like that.
2: The NASCAR collection one, though, I don't know what it is with that kind of relationship, but that happens, I feel like, all the time. I don't know if it's the white trash in them or what.
0: Could be. So we'll discuss that coming up. These women wanted to answer the question, why women want to bang other women's husbands.
2: I don't think they do. Or do they? I don't know.
0: Yeah, according to this, I think here it is.
2: All right.
3: Why do women want to other women's husbands? It's a horrible female trait that women are basically innately jealous of each other.
4: Mm-hmm.
3: So whether it's your husband, your house, your car, your jewelry, men are happy to see other men do well, like their friends, right? They like it. They don't have an issue with it. Like, great, you got a new job, great. You're gonna... They're actually much better at that. Women are kind of like, that means that, she's doing better than me. It's jealousy, right?
4: Yeah.
3: And I think often, women compete with other women. They're just like, hang on, why does he like her?
4: Yeah.
3: I'm better than her.
0: Damn. So, according
2: to this, why they want to bang their husbands?
0: Well, that's why.
2: Because they're better than them.
0: Why women want to bang other women's husbands.
2: All right.
0: Like, I'm better than her.
2: Yeah.
0: I have a nice, as Nard would say, tush. Tushy.
2: Hmm. That's all right.
0: I don't know. Dudes are usually, hey, man, you got a new job? Hell yeah. You're almost proud. You're like, hey, man, my buddy made it. He's making like $1 million a year. Oh, man, congrats. And you're not, maybe a little jealous, but you're also super happy for him.
2: Yeah.
0: Like, hell yeah, one of us made it. Congrats.
2: For sure.
0: Hell yeah, you don't
2: want to bang their wife.
0: No, you don't harbor any anger towards them.

0: mom, or you're not, oh, I gotta do something better.
1: I actually never want to bang anybody's wife.
0: Yeah, who would want to do that?
1: She's a wife. Like, I don't understand that. But there are guys out there want to bang people's wives, but that's crazy. I just have a hard time believing that girls want to bang dudes or girls' husbands, but that's also just because, like, nobody's trying to bang my chick's husband, so, because I'd let them.
0: Right.
1: And so I can't really, I don't know.
0: Hold on, Allison, and I'm taking calls, 1-855-FU-BILLY. So why do you think women would do this? And I'm curious if you would do this. Maybe not. Maybe you wouldn't do it, but maybe you know people that have. Maybe, you know, maybe bang somebody's husband.
1: Have
0: whatever.
1: You banged somebody's husband?
2: Yes.
3: Oh, man.
2: No, okay, hold on. So, like, women are, like, super curious creatures. And honestly, like, a single man is just not interesting. He's not as interesting as a married man. Like, yeah, a woman said yes to this man. She married him. That just makes us curious. Like,
0: Is that why Nard is struggling out there with the ladies? Is because of his single status? And just hear me out. What if Nard had a plan?
1: I think it's a good point.
0: And he got with a woman that maybe he didn't really like, but he got with her just so that he would seem more interesting, like he had a woman, so that he gets with a woman so that he can meet the woman that he really wants to be with. Because right now he's struggling as a single guy. But if he had a woman, he's like, all right, well, I don't really like her, but man, this is going to help me get other women. Is that the case?
2: I mean, probably. I mean, look at him. Like, he's kind of weird. He's single. He's creepy because he's single. Like, people are like, no, thank you.
0: What? Nard, let her cook. She's,
1: yeah, dog.
0: Look, she didn't say anything rude. She
1: it's
0: said
1: right,
0: you're kind of weird and you're creepy.
1: You are kind of weird.
0: Yeah. You got to admit, you're kind of creepy and kind of weird. You got a little Addams Family vibe to you.
1: You drive around in your car with over-the-ear headphones on.
0: Yeah.
1: You're weird.
0: Yeah, well, yeah. I mean, kind of little hills have eyes.
1: Yeah.
3: Everyone does that.
0: No, you're a little, just be okay. It's okay.
1: It's okay.
3: No.
0: Look, nobody's going to.
1: It's okay.
0: It's okay
1: you're
0: to be
1: okay.
0: creepy, Nard.
1: It's okay. You
0: All right,
1: creep.
0: Go ahead.
3: You're a creep.
0: Go ahead. What did you want to say?
2: No, I find married men to be more attractive. Like, I don't know, they have a wife, they helps keep them up with their hygiene, they usually smell better, they dress better, they brush their teeth. Like, single men don't brush their teeth. Like, I've truly heard stories from friends who, like, say, like, single men, like, don't even, like, clean their butts. So, like,
3: Chris
2: no, thank
0: I mean,
2: you.
0: No, so Chris is now, he has a clean butt now, and he's brushing his teeth.
3: Do you not remember the other day he said that he didn't even put the towel in between his butt cheeks to dry off and stuff? Like, I thought that was wild.
0: I didn't hear that part. So what you're saying is, Allison, that a lot of the single guys have dirty butts that are out there. They're dating with dirty butts, and they're dating with bad breath. They're not brushing their teeth. They're not going to the dentist.
2: Yeah.
0: And so a man that has a wife, she's probably making sure that he's going to the dentist. She's making sure that he's brushing his teeth. She's going to be honest. If he rolls into bed smelling like ass, she's going to be like, hey, what's
1: that smell?
0: Have
1: you showered today?
0: Shower. Wash your ass. Gross.
2: Yeah.
0: I don't want your butt crumbs all over in bed. She might have a point.
2: Exactly.
0: We're a single guy.
1: She has a
0: like,
1: theory.
0: A single guy is like, it's my bed. I'll just wash my ass tomorrow.
1: She might be right.
2: I don't.
0: That's
2: Thanks.
0: So gross.
2: Yeah. I mean, yes. Okay, fine. Like, also, like, women, they do get jealous of what other women have. Like, I heard that. And, like, we definitely feel some kind of competition. So, I don't know. Like, that's just how I feel.
0: Do you have competition with your own friends? Because that's what they're discussing. They're saying that women will either with their friends or maybe strangers, they will sleep with other women's husbands. As that one woman brought up saying, I'm better than her. He would like me better.
2: I mean, it is an ego boost to take, like, another woman's man. Like, I'm not saying I'm going after my friend's husband, but, like, a rando, absolutely. Like, sign me up.
0: Okay, so you would not do this to a friend?
2: No.
0: Okay. But
1: gotcha.
0: A woman that you had no friendship with, no ties to, you would not
2: Yeah, I mean, maybe if I knew them, but not, like, a friend.
0: Okay, you would not feel bad messing with that woman's husband.
2: No.

0: Dang.
1: Damn.
0: That's pretty wild.
1: That, I mean, that is ruthless. I would just feel so bad messing with somebody that was married. It's like they have a family.
2: Well, it's ultimately,
1: it just
2: like,
1: is gross. It's honestly gross.
2: But it's also like the husband can make his own decision, so it's not on me. Like,
1: I get it. I understand.
0: You have a good point.
3: If she's single, yeah, then it's fine.
1: Okay, okay. All right, I get it. I get it. You're single, and you can take the moral high ground, I guess, if you want to spin it like that.
0: It's okay, still, Derek, like, this poor woman, she has the choice of trying to get with single guys that have dirty butts. And
1: but
0: so,
1: do single
0: I mean,
1: guys, like, I feel like most single guys are like Nard, where they're, like, overly clean.
0: And Nard eats his scabs on his hands.
1: Right, but his house is clean.
0: But if he had a wife, he's not eating the things on his hands.
1: He always has done that.
0: No, she
1: always
0: would take him to the doctor, and he would have that thing removed.
1: He's always been picking and eating his hands. Always. When he had a wife, when he didn't have a wife, he's always over there picking stuff off his body and throwing it down the gullet. Always. Always
0: why do you
1: has.
0: Do that, Nard?
3: I have no idea why I do.
1: He admits it. He doesn't even know that he's doing it.
0: Man, you are weird.
1: Yeah, I mean, we all are weird, right? Like.
0: Yeah, but you know Nard.
1: No,
0: like,
1: I know.
0: Takes weird.
1: He's a different
0: okay,
1: kind of.
0: Everybody's
1: I get it.
0: Weird, and then.
1: And then there's Nard.
0: Then you're like,
1: it.
0: Oh, damn. I thought I was weird until I met him.
1: Yeah. But, like, as far as, like, cleanliness goes, I mean, the only house I know that's cleaner is yours, Billy. Like, his is pretty damn, Nard's pretty, got a pretty clean house.
0: Well, he's never there.
1: Okay, all right.
3: I mean,
0: it's not even lived in.
1: I give up, Nard.
3: I don't know.
1: I'm over here defending you.
3: Nobody's
1: you're not
3: at
1: saying
3: their
1: anything,
3: house.
1: So, like.
0: Oh, yeah.
1: Nobody's at their house. That's your defense?
3: Yeah, everyone works at least.
1: How about your defense be like, no, I'm really clean.
3: I am clean.
0: Nard, push back and say, no,
1: yeah.
0: The single men are clean. You wash your ass. Tell everybody you wash your ass.
1: I don't know if single guys, like if their apartments or their houses, I think when you go over to them, they're pretty like spotless.
3: No?
2: No.
3: A lot of them, no.
1: Okay.
2: No.
3: I'm a rare breed for sure.
0: This
1: no,
0: one,
1: you're
0: goes,
1: not.
3: Yeah,
1: Billy,
3: I am.
1: No, you're not.
3: No, I am for sure.
1: I think you're normal in that aspect.
3: No, there's a lot of guys that don't clean. Like they're.
1: You've
3: like,
1: been to a lot of dudes' homes.
3: No.
0: Yeah, he does. Single guys.
1: Girls will tell you guys are dirty.
2: Yeah.
0: Nard. So you're kind of
1: you're
0: the exception. You're the exception.
3: I don't want to be on her side, but I am.
0: You're saying that single. A little about your buddy Jason. That was pretty gross.
3: No, he. Yeah.
1: That's who you're thinking about, right? Is Jason.
3: No, and other people here in San Diego.
1: I know, but you're thinking about Jason.
3: That too. Yes.
0: Think about all your buddies that are single that don't have a woman. How gross is their house?
3: That's super gross. Like, I go
2: there
3: and
2: no
3: I'm cleaning.
2: There's no accountability.
1: You're cleaning at their house?
3: Yes. Like, he got mad that I clean because he's just used to things his way. And I'm like, oh, this is...
1: Well, and it's like, it's kind of rude.
3: Yeah.
0: And dudes will leave something on the ground. They don't... There'll be food or...
3: It doesn't matter.
0: They'll walk around it.
3: Yeah, it does not matter.
2: Yeah.
3: And if they got pets and stuff, like the dog and Warbo would just be in the middle of the living room. It's like, what? It's like,
0: that's such a great point, Nard.
3: Yeah. I'm like,
0: usually, if you live with a woman, the water bowl is in a specific spot.
3: Yes.
0: That's
1: but really
0: if you're
1: funny,
0: a
1: though.
0: Dude and yeah. you got a dog, the water bowl's in the middle of the living room.
3: Or by like the kitchen, by the regular food and stuff. It's like, what?
0: Or their food will be in the middle of the living room
3: exactly.
0: So you guys can eat together.
3: And then they'll shake the bowl and then yeah. there's stuff everywhere. And it's like, are we not going to pick that up? Nah. I'll get to it.
0: There was a.
1: No,
0: this
1: I'll
0: dude,
1: get to it. Yeah. Ants will get it.
3: Yeah.
0: He would open up the dog food, and some of the dog food would get on his fingers, and he would just eat the dog food off his fingers, just lick his fingers clean.
1: Okay.
0: Single guy. Nard is backing her up, saying single guys are gross.
2: They are. Like, who knows when they, like, wash their sheets and, like.
0: Oh, they never do.
2: It's disgusting. They don't even have sheets on their bed.
1: Stop it. Nobody lives like that.
3: Yeah.
0: Dudes don't wash their sheets
3: like
0: unless
3: that.
0: They're getting
3: yeah.
0: company
3: and
0: over.
3: Girls are just as bad. They don't even have headboards.
0: Hold on. Let me go to Vince real quick. Go to Vince. Yeah, dudes only wash their sheets if they're having company over, like a mom or somebody. You know,
1: yeah,
0: somebody.
1: Okay. Maybe they don't wash their sheets enough, but they have sheets.
3: No.
0: Let's go to Vince.
1: Yes.
0: Yes, Vince. Go ahead. You're on the air. Only got a few seconds. Running out of time. All right, Vince. Thank you, buddy.
1: All right, Vince.
0: Have a good time. Are you there, Vince?
4: Yep, I'm there.
0: All
4: I'm here.
0: You got 4 seconds. Go ahead.
4: All right. When I was,
0: thank you, buddy. That was good.
3: He's dirty.
0: What do you mean?
1: Oh, my. Yeah, don't call him that, Nard.
0: You can't call him dirty like that.
1: That was
0: great
1: aggressive.
0: Call. Great call from Vince.

0: So that was aggressive.
1: Allison, thank you for your honesty. Nord, I want to thank you for your honesty, too.
2: You're welcome.
0: So she bangs married dudes because single dudes are dirty, essentially.
1: Yeah,
0: okay.
1: That's what she said. Okay. That's the main reason.
0: All right.
1: All right.
3: Happy birthday to
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0: 1-855-FU-BILLY. Back to the Billy Madison Show.
1: There was this funny video that I saw, and it's this guy, and they're at a concert, and everybody's got their girls on their shoulders.
2: Yeah.
1: And this fella, his girl was a bit larger than the rest of the ladies. And so
2: did he get her up there?
1: He did. He did. Yeah,
2: that's all that matters.
1: He looked like he was having the worst time at this concert. But she sticks a thumbs up down there to see, hey, you good down there? And he gives her a thumbs up like, yeah, I'm good.
2: And he's like dying.
1: I'm good. And so
2: that's kind of sweet, though.
1: It is sweet. But so then I posted that this morning.
2: Oh, God.
1: Somebody did this. I don't know if you can see it there, but it is. That is me holding Derek up on my shoulders as we enjoy a concert.
2: That is so stupid.
1: Oh, they're so quick with it. Look, Nar, here it is. I'm going to show you the original.
2: Okay.
1: There it is. There's the girl on the shoulders. The guy's holding on for dear life, and she's like, hey,
2: she patted him on the head.
1: She's like two bills.
2: Oh, he is sweating.
1: He's holding on for dear life. Hoping his legs don't give out. And then there you see somebody has made it. They put Derek's face on the girl and then my face on the guy.
2: So dumb.
1: Oh, man. You guys are so quick.
2: No, you're not. You guys are slow.
1: No, it's hilarious. Do you guys see? I posted another video just now because I forgot that I posted that one. So I said good morning, everybody, again. Do you see the bear on top of the electric poles, phone poles?
2: Yeah, I sure did.
1: Nard, did you see it?
3: No.
2: What? Nard never sees the good content.
1: No, he never sees the relevant content.
2: Yeah, he never sees the content everybody's talking about.
3: Yeah, I do.
2: No, you don't.
3: I occasionally do.
2: Yeah. Okay, all right.
1: Here, I'll show it to
2: you. Buddy.
3: What?
1: I think this is in California. There's a bear, and it is at the tippy top of this electric/phone pole. I'm going to show it to you, Nard, real quick. Next time you think you can outrun a bear, look at this. Look at that.
3: Oh, I kid.
1: No, they go like 40 miles an hour.
2: Oh, I kid.
1: No, they can zigzag. They're on four.
2: Oh, I could.
3: Oh, I'd get on
1: Nard, you're only on two paws. They're on four.
3: Oh, I can zigzag.
1: You know, I see Nard would just get in the all.
3: I'd hardcore it.
1: No, he would put himself at all four paws, right? And then he would run away from the bear.
3: Yeah.
1: Yeah. Which is a funny one. All right, you know how dudes would buy crazy stuff? They would buy women's socks. They were buying bath water. They were buying bath water that women would fart in.
2: Uh-huh.
1: They would buy all this farts in a jar. They would buy all this crazy stuff. Well, this woman describes something this man was willing to pay for. Listen to this.
4: The weirdest request I've ever had this guy join, and he was like a new subscriber, and he came straight to me like, I want custom, you know, come on, tell me what you're like, you're willing to do and what you're not willing to do. And I was like, well, there's a lot of things, do you know what I mean? I'm quite open, don't judge.
5: Yeah.
4: So he's like, right, I'm gonna tell you what I want.
5: Right.
4: He then proceeds to tell me that his fetish is me putting a live goldfish into a glass of water, drinking the glass of water with the goldfish in it, and his fetish is the goldfish swimming around in my stomach. Like, that was what he wanted, right, ultimately, from that video.
1: So he was gonna pay this woman to have a goldfish in a glass of water, and then she drinks the glass of water, and then his fetish is that the goldfish would be in her tummy.
2: Yeah, creep.
5: He didn't want you to drink the goldfish, did he?
4: Yeah, like, I would swallow the goldfish whilst it was alive.

0: I was just trying to fix this over here, but I could show people so they see.
1: Oh, yeah.
0: Okay, there you go. Everybody wants to see it. Okay.
1: They do. They want to see that man. He is holding on for dear life.
0: Yeah, there's the original.
1: See all the other guys that got their lightweight girls up on the shoulders, and this dude is like, he's not even looking at the show.
2: He can't.
0: Yeah, and then that woman is me.
2: Her gut is pushing his head forward.
0: There's the woman as me. Ha ha ha ha.
1: Nice rack, Derek.
0: Yeah, ha ha ha ha.
1: Look at that, Derek in a sketty strap.
3: That's about creativity.
1: Where's that, a tube top? I can't
3: tell. That's just creative.
1: Crop top.
3: That's creative.
1: Derek, I know. Look at me putting in work.
3: Yep, putting in work.
1: All right. Men will always cheat because they need new things.
0: Okay.
4: I think a man will always cheat on you. It's not because I say it. Basically, men, they need new things.
1: What? Stop it. Dude, same pair of underwear for years, same pair of socks, same car, same clothes, favorite t-shirt, same shoes.
0: I don't know. I used to when I golfed, there was the golf guys, they always had to have like new clubs, new gear.
1: Okay.
0: They always had new trucks. I don't know.
1: Some people are saying not true at all.
0: I feel like dudes do often crave the new things.
2: Yes.
0: Like, don't dudes get probably the new phone first?
1: Ooh, maybe.
0: I don't know.
1: I'm trying to think what my phone is. What's that? The 18's coming out, right?
0: Yeah.
1: I got the, 15 or 14.
0: I just know it, in my relationship, my chick, she hangs on to the stuff, and I'm the one that always wants new stuff.
1: Nar, what do you think? As a man out there, if I were to open up phone lines.
2: Right.
1: I'm not saying I'm going to, but let's say I did. Do you think men would say, yeah, I need new stuff?
2: Yes. Guys want new stuff, for sure.
1: New stuff.
0: More than girls.
2: Yes.
1: So, because they always say that women, they're the ones, that's why they file for divorce, because they need new stuff. They
2: Because they don't look at
1: You think about all the shoes. They got to have new shoes all the time. New makeup, new clothes, all that stuff.
0: My chick does like to go shopping, but when she goes shopping, she spends sometimes $19.
2: But that's necessity stuff that she needs.
0: No, I'm talking about just even if she gets stuff she wants, it'll be she's a bargain shopper.
1: Yeah, well, that's good. You're one of the lucky ones.
0: Absolutely not.
4: I do consider myself that I don't need crazy because I mean, basically I'm not doing it now that I'm alone. I wouldn't do it when I will be with my husband. I would like to explore with him, but we explore together. So maybe I would like to explore with him with a girl, but not really with a man. I wouldn't really like to see my man with another man. That's gay.
1: What? So she's like, yeah, I wouldn't do anything because I don't want to see my man with a man. Why is that even an option?
0: I don't know.
1: Who's doing that? That's some weird
0: Not
1: ass
0: anybody
1: stuff.
0: That I know.
1: No. Yeah, that's some weird ass stuff. I don't know. I think dudes are very happy with what they have.
0: Mm. I mean, ladies, I guess you're the ones that can tell this.
1: You're the ones that file for divorce.
0: Is your husband the one that always wants new stuff? I think so.
1: You guys are always filing for divorce.
0: But maybe not.
1: Always wanting new.
0: Yeah, maybe not. I don't know.
1: What do they say that? Boredom, right? They're bored. That one lady yesterday, she had to leave her husband, the perfect husband, because she was bored.
0: Yeah.
1: Needed something new.
0: Uh-huh.
1: All right. This woman, she was angry at her dude, so she sold his entire sneaker collection.
0: Ooh.
1: Out of anger.
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0: Texas will be holding an open house at the Borchard Fairgrounds in Robstown to announce their proposed transmission line project that would build new high-voltage lines spanning from Nueces to Wharton counties to service hyperscale data centers. Listeners who've been following this statewide issue are urged to attend and voice concerns and questions to the representatives from AEP Texas. 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

0: 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All of a sudden, I heard a big bang that knocked me off of my bed, and I end up hitting the steering wheel and the gear shift. And when I got up, I looked at that. There was an 18-wheeler in front of my truck. My son says, "I got somebody that'll help you. 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All it takes is one call." And they says, "Come over, we got you." And if it wasn't for them, I wouldn't be walking right now. 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

0: could have been conceived to this song. It was my dad's favorite band. That's all I heard as a child. That and there's a band called Rush. And then that guy, the Phil Collins guy, my dad would just go up to my head and go on my head.
1: Wow.
0: It's like, all right, like I'm a, like I, it's a drum.
1: Yeah.
0: Phil Collins.
2: I can feel it in the air tonight.
1: Banger.
0: That is a banger. But he would just do on my head. He could, and then he'd say stuff like, you know, I love you. And then I wouldn't see him for like 3 years.
1: I'll be back soon.
0: I'll be back soon. Where are you going? Oh, four blocks away.
1: Waiting for Phil Collins to come with another album.
0: Yeah, I want him to have another hit. Hey, anybody had their woman sell or throw away or get rid of something that you cared about? Derek, you'll be shocked yesterday, but
1: my ex-wife, she broke all my bongs.
0: There you go. That's something. Your bong collection is gone.
1: Smashed them.
0: Yesterday, I was teetering. I'm like, all right, should I get it? Should I not get it? They have these R2-D2 C-3PO life-size ones. And so,
1: should I get another one?
0: Yeah. So I'm like, should I get it? Should I not get it? I'm like, yes, I want to get it. Then I'm like, damn, that's kind of a bitch to have to move. But I'm like, but I want it.
1: Yeah.
0: I don't know.
1: So you got it.
0: No, so I haven't, but I might.
1: So
0: they'll
1: be here Monday.
0: But I'm thinking about, what if you had like some sourpuss, crusty-ass wife?
1: I'm sure a lot of people have.
0: Hated Star Wars, and then you just get with her, and she's like, that R2-D2 and that C-3PO, those got to go. Throw them in the aesthetic.
1: I
0: want to put them bitches in the living room.
1: You know that they have to, because most people's houses are not decorated with the dude's stuff.
0: No, that's
1: not every guy has a man cave.

0: My entire house is my man cave.
1: And you have a man cave.
0: Yeah.
1: Which exactly. is kind of crazy.
0: That's no.
1: But it is your house. I mean, you know.
0: No, it's our
1: house. I got it. I'm just saying, like, you had the home before you got married. I, you know.
0: Well, we picked it out together.
1: I got you. Okay.
0: It was my money's. But it doesn't matter. You know, when you get married, it's like.
1: Hey, it's hers now.
0: Right. Yeah, exactly.
1: Mm-hmm.
0: So then she could pay that electric bill and all those other bills.
1: Oh, good man. Luck. Don't even get me started about the electric bill. I'm so pissed off about the electric bill.
0: So have you ever had a woman.
1: $600?
0: Like,
1: what
0: damn
1: the?
0: Damn, dog. $600.
1: Hey, I need money for the electric bill. Okay, babe, how much do you need me to send you? $600.
0: Johnny says, I think.
1: What'd you say to me?
0: That's a lot of money.
1: What'd you say to me?
0: Bass Ackward says that his wife hates everything that he likes.
1: I bet that's most wives.
0: That's why you got to get a wife that also likes the same things that you like.
1: Impossible.
0: Yes. No, it's not impossible.
2: That's not impossible.
1: It's
0: not
1: impossible.
0: Like everything.
1: No, it's impossible.
2: No, it's not.
0: But
1: my wife hates everything I like.
0: Well, when we were going through, and she actually liked the R2 and C-3PO, and I was like, "Damn, this is why I love you."
1: Mm-hmm.
0: Bring the R2 and the C-3PO in the house. That's what I'm talking about. This dude says, you need a therapist. Why?
2: Why?
0: Why? Living the dream, dog. What do you mean? What do you need? Why? When you're a happy person, you don't need a therapist.
1: Huh.
0: Yes, I don't like a lot of things, but that doesn't mean I'm not happy. That just means I know what I don't like.
1: Does everybody else not have a $600 electric bill? Is that just me?
0: No.
1: That's crazy.
0: You make me want to check mine now.
1: That's crazy.
0: Hold on. This is what happened. They were in court. Mm. This dude is suing because his woman got rid of his sneaker collection because she was angry.
3: I left for about 2 weeks on a business trip. To my surprise, when I came home, my entire collection.
4: The collection of what?
3: Shoes.
4: Oh, you're a sneakerhead.
3: Yeah.
4: Okay.
3: A big sneakerhead. The entire collection gone.
4: What do you mean gone?
3: She took them all and she sold every last one.
5: I didn't just have a garage sale. I really took a lot of time and made sure that I drove a hard bargain and got what they were worth.
0: Damn. That, to sell you, without you being there.
1: Mm. Yeah, no, it's that's a lot. That's a lot of shoes to have at that, but, you know.
0: Golly, just selling your stuff. Hold on, let me go to the phone lines real quick. Dan, did your woman sell some of your stuff?
6: Actually, she made me sell something.
0: Whoa, what'd you make you sell?
6: I used to collect these die-cast cars. They're muscle machines.
0: Oh, yeah.
6: And I had, like, a whole collection, like, in the series, like, in order.
0: Really?
6: And she didn't like me collecting toys, I guess, but...
0: She made you get rid of them?
6: Yeah, and they're brand new. They've been touched, like, in, like, Rubbermaid toys.
0: I see. That's when you got to think, hey, you know what? I actually just need to get rid of you.
6: Right?
0: Yeah, that's what you should have done. You should be like, yeah, I decided I'm just getting rid of you. Here's your papers.
1: Is Blind Dan the first guy to ever collect something and be blind?
2: Yeah, he's never been touched or seen.
1: Yeah, like I don't. That's got to be rare.
0: Well, maybe that's when he had his sight.
1: Yeah.
0: He wasn't always blind.
1: That's right. I forget that he used to be able to see.
0: Joey, what do you got, Joey?
7: Man, my wife, she gave away my entire porn collection.
0: I thought we might get a couple of these calls. Why would she get rid of all your pornos?
7: Well, because she said, you know, oh, we're married now, so I no longer need it, right? And she wiped my computer clean, too. I was
2: living. You shouldn't need it.
0: Well, yeah, but you know, you usually need it more.
2: No. If you're married, you definitely...
0: That was a joke, Nard. That was a ha-ha. You can't pick up sarcasm, buddy. Jeez. What's going on?
7: You're building that collection up.
0: So she got rid of all your pornos. You've been building this porno collection up like some raging pervert. And she got rid of all your pornos.
7: Yeah. I spent a long time building up that collection and money. I spent a lot of money on that, too, so...
1: This was like an important collection.
0: And then she wiped your computer clean?
7: She went to my computer and wiped it clean. Like, that was like my backup, my storage. Come on, man. Come on.
0: And what was her reasoning behind this?

0: And just because we're married. She said, I no longer need it anymore. That's it. Man, I wanted to lie. I wanted to throw all her shoes away. All of them.
1: I bet.
2: Huh.
1: And so she gets rid. And you're not, it's not like she went and sold it. She probably just got rid of it, like destroyed it. It's not like you make money off a porn collection. Maybe you can. Maybe there's some weirdos out there that are buying that.
2: Nobody
1: stuff.
2: Has ever bought a private porn collection. Well, no. I don't want to say never. Maybe they have.
1: All right.
2: So, there is like some underground stuff that shocks us. So maybe.
1: So you, in your marriage to her, she gets rid of all your porn. Then you wanted to lash out and get rid of all her shoes.
0: Definitely.
2: Yeah, and you want payback.
0: Exactly. But I mean, I think I was the only one that was mad, though. She wasn't mad at me. She just said, you know, I'm a married man that, you know, I shouldn't have like porn in the house.
2: There's part of her that does. I hate to say this, but she almost does kind of have a point.
3: Yep.
2: I mean, you would expect a wife to probably get rid of your porn collection. Now, there are wives in modern time, 2026, that would be like, no, we combined our porn collection.
0: Let's watch it together.
2: Yeah, I got you. I'm just saying it's not crazy to think your wife would not like your porn collection.
0: No, it's not about her liking it. I'm pretty sure she wouldn't, but it's
2: I get what you're saying. You're like, it was valuable.
1: Well, she didn't do it out of anger. She did it out of respect for the relationship. She thought it was disrespectful, I assume. She thought, hey, you're married now. You don't need this kind of stuff, and I don't want this stuff in my house.
2: Yeah.
0: And what's crazy is, you know what I said to that? I said, okay, let's make our own porno. And she said, okay, but that hasn't happened yet.
2: Because she agreed. Okay. But I see why this guy's upset. So, but
0: that was beyond mad.
2: She agreed to, like, replace his porno collection with their personal pornos,
3: right.
2: But he's saying that hasn't happened yet.
1: That's
2: girls
1: funny.
2: Do this a lot.
1: Yeah, they do.
2: Where they're like, oh, yeah, let's make a video or something, right? And then they don't. And it's like, all right, well, you think we forget about it, but we don't.
0: Yeah, that's stuck in our heads. So let me ask you guys a question, right?
2: All right.
0: She has prom photos and photos of her exes and, like, these, you know, shoe boxes. And, I told her she needs to get rid of it. She said that's different because there are memories.
3: Yeah,
0: and I'm like,
3: memories.
0: My stuff are memories,
2: too. Yeah, I mean, some people would call you crazy for that one.
3: Yeah, you're a little bit crazy.
1: What?
3: Yeah. He's crazy for that.
2: Who does stuff like that?
1: What? How memories. Is that crazy?
3: It's memories.
2: I mean, come
1: His
2: on, man.
1: His porno was memories.
3: No, they're not.
2: Prom photo. Who could? She'll never be able to get that back.
3: Those are his slut memories.
2: How could you do that?
1: sir, I'm kind of on your side.
2: That's crazy.
1: Look, if you can't, if she's not going to allow your porn collection, then she shouldn't then try to justify hers are memories and somehow, sure.
0: Of other guys.
1: You're a dude. Yours is a little bit more pornographic. I get it, but those are your memories. Those are your things. She had no right to throw those out. And,
0: exactly.
1: And have such an ego, like, hey, but mine are memories. Mine are important. Your stuff is not important. My stuff is important.
0: It wasn't even mentioned. She didn't even ask me to throw them out. She
2: I
0: just
2: would love
0: did
2: for
0: it. I came home and everything
2: to throw
0: was done.
2: All his stuff like that out. That would be so funny.
1: No, why are you defending her?
3: Because like that's all collection stuff that you know. Those are memories. Those are not sexual acts. Like he's wanting to keep all the stuff that he had like built up when he was single and stuff. Like why would you want that if you can have her? And then, if anything, if she doesn't want...
1: Okay, well, then why does she need that other stuff if she has him?
3: Because that's memories. That's way different.
1: But why does she need to hold on to those memories of other dudes?
3: In case
1: what? In case she wants to go down memory... Okay,
3: not memory
1: well, so
3: lane,
1: he,
3: but like...
1: So let's say she's having a dry spell, she's having a hormonal month and isn't in the mood, he can go to Old Faithful and go to those pornos. What's the difference?
0: There you go.
3: No, what you need to do is just watch porn with her, like, while doing
1: Not
3: the
1: all
3: act.
1: Women want to do that.
3: Did he ask?
1: Not all women want to do that.
3: I mean, if he asked her, I'm sure she'd be down for it.
0: She still owes me one.
3: Well, I know, but...
1: Okay, she threw out all his videos, and he doesn't have one lick of a video at all.
3: Meeting the halfway point and just watch the porn while doing her.
1: There's no porn anymore.
3: On his phone?
1: What kind of sick-ass dude are you that you got a porno playing in the background, you're doing your woman?
3: Couples do that all the time.
1: Derek, do you think they do that all the time?
2: I've never done that.
1: I don't think they do that
3: all
1: the time. No, they just have normal TV on, and then they do it. They don't put a porno on.
3: Yeah, on your phone? You,

0: Yeah.
1: I mean, some people probably do, yeah. I mean,
2: we go to Big John.
3: Hey, what up, Billy?
2: What's up, buddy?
3: Yo, man, I had something similar, man. I had a bunch of retros, man, that I was working on. Jordan.
2: Mm-hmm. Yeah.
3: And I came back one day, and my girl threw them out. She didn't throw them away. She donated them.
2: Oh!
3: So I found out, like 2 weeks later that she had donated them because I had them in the box because I was working on them. And she said, well, they're ripped. I'm like, yeah, because I'm working on them. I'm like, you just threw away, like, $8,000 worth of money.
2: She threw away $8,000 worth of sneakers.
3: Yeah, man. Jordans, man. I had the Space Jams, the Gamma Blues, man. I'm a Jordan head. I'm like, she's like, oh, I donated them to Salvation Army.
2: Oh.
3: I'm like, what? I'm like, I can't do that, man. She's like, well, they're falling apart. I'm like, yeah, because I'm working on them.
0: I'm working on it. Yo, that's a project that you're never getting to.
1: Billy, did you see the text we
2: got? Yeah, I did.
1: Boss is a freak.
0: Did you say our boss is a freak?
1: Boss is a freak?
0: Which boss?
1: Big boss.
0: No way. Stop it. You're
2: he
0: lying.
2: Just said Nard over
1: Billy. Yeah. I'm talking about Four Eyes.
0: No way. He's on my side.
2: Yes,
0: now?
2: He is.
0: Shut up. No, he's not.
1: I swear.
2: I'm sorry about that, Big John.
0: Man, I knew he was cool.
1: No, he's not.
0: Hey, yeah, he is.
2: Oh that's hilarious. Oh, that's funny.
1: That
2: Mark.
1: Is hilarious, yeah.
2: Oh, let me go to Jay real quick. 1-855-FU-BILLY. I feel bad for you, Joey. I feel like you're getting hosed.
1: I feel like Joey's old school. Like just a porn collection is crazy.
2: Let's go to Jay. What's up, Jay?
4: Hey, what's going on?
2: What's up, buddy? What you got for us?
4: I feel bad for you, Joey.
2: You just got to turn your radio down. It is a live program. Lucky you.
4: What's that?
2: Oh, man. I was just trying to say it's a live program, and so when you have your radio up, everybody can hear your radio and nobody can hear you. All right, I give up.
0: He's about to listen to it.
1: Hey, hold on. I got to turn you up. I got to hear you.
2: Hold on. I can't hear you.
0: I got
2: you.
0: People talking in the background.
1: What was that?
2: He had his ear to the radio. He took his ear off the phone and put it on the radio.
1: I love when they go, what was that?
2: What you trying to say? Hey, I can't hear you.
1: That makes for really good radio.
2: No, when it's his noise in the background, he's like, yeah, I can't hear you. Let me take a quick break. We'll be right back.

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2: I'm sorry. I don't know why I just went off like there. Sorry about that. I was stalling because I'm trying to find where I left my place. So that's why I lashed out. But you're a good sport about it. I just couldn't find my spot. Good sport about it. Oh, yeah. So this woman, she had a good thing. Look, this is nice relationship info.
3: Mm-hmm.
2: And I like this. She said, why you think you're falling out of love in your marriage?

0: But I got a theory. I think most marriage issues can be solved easily. Look, if you got substance, right? That can, you know, drinking problem, those type of things. Those are a little more difficult.
1: They are, yeah, because you got to, you know.
0: But your normal day to day, where the woman, she's like, we just drifted apart. Mm-hmm. I feel like those can be fixed, solved easily.
1: Sure.
0: I think most, any sort of issue that you have in a marriage can be solved easily.
1: Mm-hmm.
0: Easily. You just got to want to.
1: Yeah.
0: Without having your dumb friends in your ear, you could do better. Right? Are you hanging around? Oh, you just divorced them, girl. I would divorce them. You got those idiot friends that are saying that.
1: Mm-hmm.
0: Or you think that it's going to be nicer out there. Instead of, the beautiful thing is the relationship and making it last. Because I guarantee, once you get over that hump and growing old with somebody, that looks so, it's going to sound corny. It looks so beautiful.
1: It does.
0: When you see those couples that obviously made it through everything and they did it together.
1: Mm-hmm.
0: That's what I want.
1: It's impressive.
0: Yes.
1: Just because knowing how hard like marriage is and surviving it, like all the things you go through in life, it's impressive.
0: People are saying I need to start over because the commercial was playing.
1: Hmm.
0: Well, that's your fault.
1: I don't know if it's their fault.
0: Well, it's not my fault.
1: It's definitely not your fault.
0: Yeah, so that's fine.
1: Yeah.
0: So that's your bad. You got to listen faster.
1: That's what?
0: Most issues in marriage can be solved pretty easy. Look, you want a woman that isn't your battle. You don't want a dude that's your battle. You want the woman or man that fights the battles with you.
1: Mm.
0: That's there. Say, yeah, we're gonna battle this together.
1: Yeah.
0: We're going to tackle this
1: together. Of course. You want the ride or die.
0: Yeah, that's what everybody wants, yeah, that ride or die.
1: 100%. But unfortunately, it's just like that's more rare, I think, than people realize.
0: Yeah, it happens.
1: Because like everybody says it, right? Like, oh, yeah, ride or die. But then you go through something, and that person just leaves you immediately. It's like, wait.
0: I don't think they really cared
1: about
0: it.
1: Ride or die.
0: When I see an old couple, they're holding hands, or they're getting ice cream together, or they're out and they're getting their half sandwich and soup.
1: Yeah.
0: I'm like, that is so beautiful.
1: It is.
0: I do like to ruin it for my woman. She's like, oh my gosh, that's so beautiful. And I'm like, yeah, but he might be a serial killer. You don't know.
1: He could be. You never know.
0: I didn't have to think like that.
1: You never know.
0: I got tips for tiny weenies out there. I got pervert doctor.
1: Oh, not good.
0: Women want to be approached again.
1: Yeah. I can see how they're missing out. Yeah. That used to have to be a big ego boost.
0: And no dudes approach women anymore.
1: You know what I mean? Like girls get... I mean, that had to do something for their egos.
0: 100%.
1: You know, getting hit on all the time like that.
0: Now dudes, they'll walk past a woman, they don't even see her.
1: Yeah.
0: They're just focused on themselves.
1: Oh, absolutely.
0: Dudes don't break their neck like they used to.
1: No. Mm-mm. Keep your head down.
0: Yes. You don't even notice women anymore.
1: I mean, I notice them, but, you know, definitely not gawking.
0: This person says, look deep into the very best marriage you personally know, and I promise you it's an S show.
1: I don't know. I don't know.
0: I think
1: some people are pissed, but
0: I
1: whatever.
0: Think people make marriage way more difficult than it has to be.
1: I think so,
0: they
1: too.
0: They cause their own problems.
1: That's a harsh reality.
0: Anybody that has marriage problems, you're causing those problems yourself.
1: Mm-hmm.
0: Because you're not looking for solutions to fix it, and everybody's solution is just to get out.
1: Yep.
0: I'm just going to go get with someone else. Someone else wouldn't do this.
1: Yeah, they would.
0: Or you just want to be right. You can't ever look in the mirror and be like, oh, man, it's kind of on me.
1: Mm-hmm.
0: I got to do better. Nobody wants to do that. I got this guy. He was using a, look, back in the day when you'd want to check out women's boobies.
1: Yeah.
0: You might have to, I don't know, like cut a hole in a wall or whatever the perverts did. I'm just saying.
1: I mean, that's what they used to show in the movies. Like, right. You'd be spying like that. Yeah.
0: To see some boobies, that's what you'd have to do. Well, now, with the advances in technology, women are saying that men are staring at their boobs with drones.
1: Wow. Yeah. I don't think I've seen that used yet.
0: Yep, because this woman, she was out there sunbathing, right? She just had the top.

0: Tatas out. And this dude, there's the drone.
1: He just rolls over with a drone.
0: Oh, what's that? And it passed by, and then the drone's passing by again, and the drone's slowing down. Yeah, don't mind if I do.
2: Just take a stroll. Yeah, I'm just getting the beach. I'm not getting your big giant jugs.
0: So funny. There was a wild debate that I saw yesterday. Which is worse, men cheating worse or women cheating is worse?
1: Ooh.
2: Women.
1: I think women, yeah.
2: That's way worse.
0: Okay, no, I'm going to play this
1: obviously
0: audio.
1: We're going to be biased.
0: Okay, but I want to hear, I want to hear Derek's side as well.
3: You're real with me.
4: Men cheating is way worse than women cheating.
3: False. Why?
4: A man cheats without a reason. A woman always has a reason.
0: Okay. What, Nard, that's, look, I'm going to give you your platform, but this woman is saying that a man cheats with no reason. Everything could be great in the relationship, and the man will cheat on her. A woman only cheats when there's issues in the relationship. All right, go ahead. The floor is yours.
2: She cheats because she's bored. She cheats because she's like, oh, I wonder what that guy's like in bed.
0: Yeah, I think women cheat for opportunity just like some guys do.
2: No, guys cheat because the woman starts putting out or they gain weight or they're not giving their man attention. That's why guys cheat.
1: You're saying it's more justifiable when guys cheat. That's crazy.
2: It is more.
1: That's crazy.
2: Yes.
0: Let him cook there.
1: I mean, he's not cooking, though.
2: I am cooking.
1: Right, he's literally burning.
2: I'm doing more cooking than what most girls do.
0: Let him simmer.
1: Okay. All right. You're acting like guys cheat because they're not getting emotionally taken care of.
2: It's 100%.
0: Guys won't admit it.
2: Why do you think most of them go to happy endings like dumbass Daniel?
1: That's rude. That's a shot.
0: Okay.
2: I'm just saying, like, that's why he... Because
0: Nard brings up a good point.
1: No, he doesn't.
0: No men like to admit it, but men need just as much emotional attention as women do.
1: But that's not why we're cheating.
0: I know, but that is...
1: We're cheating for sex.
0: I do think that there are men out there that maybe your woman's mean to you, and and she's not giving you...
2: Not on my side, Derek.
0: The attention that you need, and she's not emotionally available. She's just kind of emotionally cold or angry, and then he's thrust into the crotch of another woman. It happens.
1: All right.
0: They're saying, Nard can't cook. He can't even read.
2: You don't need to read to cook.
1: This has got to be offensive to ladies, I'm sure.
0: Why?
2: Yeah, why? Truth hurts?
1: Well, I mean, just because they're saying, you know.
0: Well, women are saying that it's more awful for a man to cheat.
1: Yeah, I just, I don't necessarily agree with
0: Sam
1: that.
0: Sam says he cheated because he was tired of being treated like crap, which is what we were saying.
2: Yep.
0: He said that was the worst thing he ever did. A lot of guys, look. Instead of yelling at their woman, instead of arguing with their woman, what do?
2: They don't like conflict.
0: They don't want the conflict, so they're like, I'll just go have sex
2: exactly.
0: with another woman.
2: If a woman would just take care of their man and show him attention, show him, hey, he's
0: I like
2: the leader.
0: That's
2: like,
0: right,
2: the
0: Nard.
2: Guy's not going to
0: show him
2: stray.
0: He's the leader. Yeah, he's the head dog.
2: Yeah,
0: he's the alpha.
2: Like, as long as she's like, yo, you're in charge. Yo, like, you tell me where we're going. And show him attention, like, you're going to have a good relationship.
0: This dude argues that women cheating is worse because they can get pregnant.
1: I mean, facts.
0: Men need to feel wanted just like women do.
4: Men cheating is way worse than women cheating.
0: All right, that's what this woman says.
1: That is just like, we cheat because we're so emotional about our cheating.
2: Yeah.
0: Yeah.
2: No, low key, yes.
1: I cheated because I grew up in the Attitude Era and I got that dog in me.
2: No,
0: and Derek
2: you
0: said,
2: want that
1: and I got
2: emotion.
1: That dog in me.
0: I got two words for you.
1: Yeah.
0: Suck it.
2: He tries to act tough, but he wanted that
0: DX,
2: emotional.
0: DX, bitch.
1: Oh, I wanted that emotional. Yeah, yeah. Because you could tell I'm real like emotional with girls, right? Yeah.
2: Yeah.
1: I'm like, oh, sweetie, hold
2: that's
1: me.
2: That's what you said. Like you said in the past where.
0: Derek's a big sweetie.
1: Yeah,
0: big softy.
1: I'm big sweetie. Ask my wife.
2: He is.
0: That's
1: my wife
0: nickname,
1: will tell you. I'm
0: big
1: a sweet ass boy.
2: At the end of the day, he is a sweet boy.
1: Yeah, right.
2: He is.
0: Why you say it like
1: I
0: he's
1: handle
0: a
1: my
0: dog.
1: Responsibilities that make me a sweet boy?
2: Yeah, that's what women want.
1: Yeah, I got it. That's not sweet
2: that
1: though.
2: Is,
1: that's just being a man.
2: No, that's sweet, and you know what?
1: Paying a $600 electric bill.
2: Yeah, that's sweet, and that's
1: sweet.
2: Showing you're big dog.
1: And she's so pissed at me right now because I asked her to send me the bill because I'm like, yo, this chat is saying that there's no way I had that bill. And we, in fact, had a $600 bill.
0: Okay, is that because you didn't

0: pay last
1: no,
0: month?
1: No, that was literally for last month.
2: Wait, 1 month?
1: 1 month, yeah.
0: Jeez.
1: She wasn't lying, and now she's pissed at me about it.
0: Derek, I looked up. My bill from the previous month was right around $500. This month was $400. So, yeah.
1: Yeah, it's crazy.
0: When you got those big houses, Derek, like you do.
1: Dude, in-law's house too big. Need to move out ASAP. Yeah.
0: Lauren.
3: Here.
0: Yeah, go ahead. What'd you want to say, Lauren?
3: I'm going to go against the grain here. I think that it is worse for a man to cheat because he's doing it for lust. And he's doing it because he's like a pervert. Like, a woman cheating usually means that she's not getting emotionally or physically taken care of. They need that emotional part.
0: Okay, so you're saying that men are just straight perverts when they cheat?
3: Yeah, pretty much.
1: 100%.
0: Okay, and that 100%. Makes it worse because the man is cheating because he's just a pervert.
1: No, I don't think that makes it worse. I think that makes it better, nicer.
0: People are saying, if you imagine if his electric bill is $600, imagine his Arby's bill. That's what they're saying in the chat.
1: I have your back. That's what they're saying everywhere.
0: There's.
1: That's all I get. Every comment, every DM, every... Yeah.
0: All right, go ahead, ma'am.
1: Arby's.
0: Just because you said you liked Arby's. That's all it is.
1: Yeah, I'm going to kill myself.
0: Lauren, so you don't think it might be a little worse when a woman cheats?
3: I don't think so, because when women cheat, it's because they feel disconnected to the relationship or they feel neglected. And I feel like men cheat because they need an ego boost. They could be in a really great relationship, but they can still cheat. They can have a great woman, and they can still cheat. Women cheat because they're not happy in their relationship, and men cheat even when they're happy.
0: Gosh, that's a bad look for dudes right now. You got women are only cheat when they're unhappy, and men will cheat even when they're completely happy in a relationship. They'll still cheat.
1: Facts.
3: Yeah.
0: That's terrible. Nard, do you agree with that? That a man will cheat even when he's super happy in a relationship?
2: No, he won't. If he's happy, he's not cheating.
1: He definitely will.
0: I'm siding with Nard.
1: Yeah.
0: Yeah, I'm siding with Nard.
1: Yeah. Still got that dog in me. You know what I mean?
2: No, if you're happy,
1: everybody's
2: going to cheat.
1: Everybody's, you know, if it's there, if it's free. And it's there, and it's on a platter. You're probably going to do it. Let's
2: no, you're
1: be
2: not.
1: Honest.
2: You're really not.
1: Let's be honest. That's why we got to have our locations on. You know,
2: no, that's just cute.
1: We got to get calls right when we leave places. We got to get tracked. We have to. I mean, like, you have
2: but
1: to.
2: But you.
1: If you let me off the leash, like, I will wander. And it's not because I don't love my girl, because I do. I love her. But if you let me off the leash, I'm gonna wander.
2: I
1: got that dog in me.
2: I don't think you do technically, because like you want her to have that leash on you.
1: I'm fine having the leash.
2: Yeah, I know.
1: But if she doesn't pay attention to the leash,
2: no,
1: I will wander.
2: No, I think you would be mad.
1: Absolutely.
2: I think you'd.
0: He's telling you, Nard, that he's going.
1: No, Nard knows me. Nard, you know what I mean? Like Nard
2: yes.
1: is Nard is the king of me.
2: I'd know Derek, and he'd be like, yo, like, I think he'd be like...
1: I'd be like, yo, like, let's go to Arby's.
2: No, I didn't say anything about Arby's.
0: Man, you talk stupid.
1: Yo, let's go to Arby's, beef and cheddar.
0: Okay, if Nard knows you, Nard has you talking real dumb.
1: Oh, beef and cheddar.
2: I didn't say that's about Arby's.
0: All right, but why do you talk like that when you're with Nard?
1: Yo.
2: I'm just saying, if he didn't have that leash on him, he would be kind of weirded out by it.
0: All right, hold on. Let me see. Let me go to. You're not saying nothing now, dude. You're just going
1: in a
0: circle.
1: I want to strangle you with a leash.
0: You're stuck in a cul-de-sac, just going in a circle.
2: He wouldn't cheat, though.
0: Nicole, what do you think?
4: So I don't think there's a way to narrow it down to just two reasons, like you guys are doing, because a woman, I don't know, a lot of women won't appreciate me saying this, but a woman will cheat if she's unhappy with herself. A woman who has toxic traits will find some stupid reason to cheat and then try to blame it on the other person.
0: I like
4: when
0: this.
4: When she's the problem.
0: Yeah, I like this. I like this. And mm-hmm. and you're right. Women are not going to like to hear that. Lauren, you're not going to like to hear that she's saying an unhappy woman will cheat on her man because she's unhappy with herself.
4: Same with men.
3: I don't know.
4: Same with men. If you're insecure and unhappy with yourself, yeah, no, it goes both ways. So it's not just, oh, well, you're not getting what you want out of the relationship, or you're not getting, you know, enough of whatever. a lot of times people are just miserable.

0: miserable people or, you know, really depressed or whatever, and they could find the dumbest reason to cheat on you.
1: All right, but which one's worse, when a man cheats or when a woman cheats? Which one do you think is worse?
0: They're both terrible.
1: I know, but if you had
0: they're both just as bad.
1: If you had a woman in one hand and a man in the other hand, you could only
2: pick one. I think she
1: finds
2: them equal.
3: Yeah, I think so too.
0: No, it's equal. There's no worse one worse than the other.
1: Well,
0: it's
1: that's not
2: in reality,
1: doing.
2: Though, that's how it should be. It should be like it's the same.
1: Yeah, well, thank you, Nicole.
2: You know what I mean? Like it's in all reality, it's bad. Like it's equally terrible.
1: Jonathan, go ahead, Jonathan. What'd you want to say?
4: So, hear me out, right? We're both saying that, yes, they're both bad. But to sit here and say every time a woman has a reason, to me personally, it just sounds like you were looking for anything to be able to cheat.
3: Yep.
4: So, you already had it out in mind that you were going to cheat. While when men cheat, you know, it just kind of happens, right?
1: So, okay, hold
2: on. Absolutely.
1: Nobody, because for a woman to be able to cheat, it's so easy. It's so easy for a woman to cheat. It's so easy for a woman to be able to cheat on a dude, to find a dude to cheat with.
2: Yeah,
1: it's
2: she
1: so
2: gets
1: easy.
2: Sex easier.
1: Nobody's impressed when a man can actually find another woman to wants to have sex with him. Like
2: I
1: nobody's
2: know I am.
1: Nobody finds that to be a little bit impressive.
2: Especially when he can find a girl that's like a side chick. Like what?
1: Like that nobody thinks that
4: exactly.
1: might that's a little bit more I'm sorry, Lauren. Well, thank you, Jonathan. Isn't that just a little bit more impressive when a guy cheats? Shouldn't his woman be like, ah, damn, you know, that hurts, but damn, that's kind of impressive. I didn't think any other woman
2: that's how
1: would
2: she should look
1: you.
2: At it.
1: Yeah.
2: Yeah.
1: Don't you think?
0: I just think that
1: for a woman, she could walk out the door this morning and with no makeup or anything, she'd find somebody to hump.
2: Somebody.
1: Dudes are dogs.
2: Mm-hmm.
1: Don't you agree with me, Lauren?
2: I don't think so.
1: No? Okay. I guess she hung up.
2: Yeah. That's all right.
1: Jimmy.
2: You don't
1: yeah.
2: have to agree.
1: What's up, Jimmy?
5: Yeah, I think it's way worse when a woman cheats, man. I mean, picture this, man. You're at work. You know you're sweating. You know you're out there in the sun. And then your woman's at home, and she's just getting pounded hard.
3: Hey, that's happened to that guy.
1: Okay.
2: It felt, yeah. Yeah,
3: yeah. He was reminiscing.
2: Yeah, it did kind of feel that
1: What's
2: way.
1: Up, Charles?
6: Man, so the thing is, though, is when women cheat, bro, they get emotionally attached. So, like, they drag on. They have full-ass affairs that be lasting, like, a year and a half just because they're missing something at home, right? And they blame the man.
1: Yeah. All right. Well, thank you, sir. Thank you. I do have to run. I don't think anything was solved. Cheating's bad, though. Let's all admit
2: cheating bad, okay?
1: Cheating is bad. It is bad. All right. I got to take your calls. One.
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0: Derek, coming up, yeah. I got some audio of this woman that says every man should have sex with at least one fat girl in their life. So I'll play that audio. Yeah, that's what this lady's saying.
1: I mean, that's crazy rude to fat girls.
0: Well, this is what she's... I don't want to take calls yet. Okay. But I do want to take calls here in just a little bit about it.
2: Every guy needs to... a fat girl.
0: All right. That's what she said.
1: I mean, I agree, but...
0: Well, you know, I missed the boat, dude. You know, I'm married now, so yeah. I'll let you guys do that. You guys... So, yeah, I'm all on board. Every guy should have to do that.

0: mean, I just think they're the better women. But
1: a lot of people would agree with you, Derek. They would say that they are the better women.
0: I think they look better.
1: They look better. They're kinder.
0: Uh-huh.
1: They certain qualities in the bedroom are better. If you believe the internet, theirs are smaller than the skinny girls, if you know what I'm saying.
0: Yeah.
1: Have you seen those memes that go around? I think I brought this up before on the air. And it'll show like a big girl sitting on a picnic table, and then they'll have like something that's very, very small.
0: Mm-hmm.
1: And then they'll have a skinny girl sitting on the same picnic table, and then they have an item that's very, very big, and they're like, yeah, is this true? Because there's a rumor out there that the big girl's got the little ones down there, and the skinny girl's got the big ones.
0: I don't know if that's true.
1: Yeah, that's a funny thing.
0: That literally doesn't even make sense.
1: Well, the internet some days doesn't make sense, but men swear by this, that the big girl's got the smaller ones. I don't know if it's true. I'm not sure.
0: It's not.
1: Why you think you're falling out of love in your marriage?
2: This is why you think you're falling out of love in your marriage. Number one, you or your spouse are putting your kids first, your work first, your hobbies first, and your spouse last. Number two is complacency is the death of a marriage. Boredom, lack of effort, you've stopped dating each other, and you've stopped having fun together. Number three, you're avoiding serious issues because you just don't want to talk about them. If something causes a problem, it's probably very important and needs to be fixed. And number four, you feel alone. No spouse should ever need to feel rejected emotionally or sexually in marriage.
1: Derek, do you know how many guys feel very lonely in their marriages?
0: I bet. I'm sure the answer is going to be a lot. Like, I don't know, 40%.
1: There's a guy that probably just got to work. He's married. Probably has a couple kids. They got a mortgage. They might have a car payment or two. They might even go on family vacations.
0: Yeah.
1: But he feels lonely in his marriage because he's so... this is why I'm saying this.
0: There's no other way to say it. You got to say how it is.
1: When they feel that the dog has a bigger spot in their woman's heart. The kids have a bigger spot. Her mother has a bigger spot. Her family has a bigger spot.
0: Yeah.
1: And when all those spots are taken, there's this tiny little spot for her man. And then he feels...
0: A lot of times there's not even room for a man.
1: A lot of times not. And he feels very lonely.
0: And I just got to deal with it. I mean, guys just got to deal with it.
1: In his marriage. It's really sad.
0: It is sad, but luckily I don't need that bitch.
1: You know, there's a lot of men that are going to go to work all day, and they're going to go home tonight and feel very lonely. Sure, the kids might say hi to him. The dog might sniff him and give him a nice, like, hey, nice to have you home.
0: Uh-huh.
1: But that's it.
0: Yeah.
1: And they'll feel so lonely. Every problem, I think, can be easily solved in a marriage. Easily solved.
0: Mm-hmm.
1: Easily. But
0: I think every marriage would be perfect if it didn't have kids.
1: Well, no, because you have a lot of those couples that end up splitting up and they don't even have kids.
0: No, you never see that.
1: No, what do you think? Do you think most marriage problems could be solved easily?
3: Easily. Just a little tweak. That's
1: just a little tweak.
0: Yeah, are you talking about just a little hit of crack, or what kind of tweak are you talking about there?
3: Like showing each other attention and affection.
0: Oh, okay.
3: That's where a lot of marriages fail. Because they get

0: Romantic Nard. Yes. I like when Nard talks about romance. He really understands women.
1: I do.
0: You guys don't... Derek,
1: I
0: you
1: do
0: guys,
1: for the most
2: what
1: part.
2: Do you mean?
0: If you guys don't know, we're going to have a... At our next BMS Live, we're going to have a whole Nard. Like, Narden for love.
2: We're just saying anything, though.
0: Nard knows women,
3: Nard
0: Derek.
3: Knows women.
0: Yes, he does.
3: Nard knows women.
0: He knows what women want.
3: Yeah, right.
1: Yes.
3: Yeah, right. And Derek's losing weight.
1: I thought you did.
0: Women, they want attention.
1: Yeah, they do.
0: Right? They like a date night. Derek, your woman needs a reason to get dressed up. This is my new phrase. This is my new phrase.
3: Yeah.
0: In a marriage, you got to give your woman a reason to get dressed up, and you got to give your man a reason to take his pants off. I think that solves so many issues in a marriage right there. She wants a reason to dress up, and he wants a reason to take his pants off. Thank you. I just thought of that.
3: That's
0: right now.
3: That's pretty good, yeah.
0: I thought of that right now, Derek. That happened right now on the spot.
3: I can tell. And it's pretty solid.
0: It's on the spot.
3: Yeah.
0: And if you do that, I think you'll have a better relationship than those that don't.
3: I think it's probably good advice.
0: If your woman's mad at you, she probably just wants a hug. Now, what if you got one of those frosty bitches where she seems like she's in a crabby mood? You try to hug her and she's like, don't touch me. Ooh, I don't know what you do with one of those.
3: Call the cops.
0: What do you do with that one where she's all frosty, where she just hates you?
3: I think it's a wrap.
0: I think so, too.
3: I mean, I know what to do with the frosty ones. You get a girlfriend.
0: Yeah, you might.
3: And then you rub her frosty nose in it. And then all of a sudden, it's not so frosty.
0: All right, then she starts to defrost.
3: Then it starts to become a little warm.
0: Yeah.
3: It's like, wait a minute. I don't want to be out here in the cold. That's what you do with it, but guys, some guys out there, they won't do that.
0: No.
3: So, nothing you can do for them.
0: See, when she doesn't even want your hugs anymore, she hates you.
1: Yeah.
0: You're the worst part of her day.
3: And you need to remind her that she really just hates herself.
1: Yeah, she's like, oh, get off me.
3: Mm-hmm.
0: Oh, that would be the worst.
1: Oh, that's the worst.
0: Have you had that happen where you got a woman and you're with her and you try to give her a hug and she's like, don't touch me.
1: Yeah, sister. Sure. I was not my sister. No, I'm just saying, that's the worst feeling.
0: All right, besides Ken Nard, have you been with a woman where you try to hug her and she doesn't want your hugs?
1: Yeah, she's like, oh, I get too hot. And it's like, no, you just don't like me.
0: Damn.
3: That's true, though.
1: Yeah. And she says,
3: she was just getting too hot, though. You do want to hug and hug and hug.
1: Yeah, I like to cuddle, yes.
0: He's a hugger.
3: But I'm just saying, it is possible she got too hot.
0: He mugs the women.
3: You don't think it's possible she got too hot?
1: No.
0: Just being mugged.
3: Dude, you want to hug all day.
1: Turn the AC down.
3: Okay. All right.
0: Getting a nice cold bath.
3: I'm just saying, it is possible she was like a little... It's a little hot. I mean, yesterday was outrageous.
0: Man, today's gonna be. It is gonna be toasted nuts out there today.
3: Mm-hmm. This studio is toasted nuts.
0: I hate it.
3: Studio's 84 degrees.
0: I'm sorry. I'm delirious right now. It's so hot in here.
3: Yeah, I need to talk to HR. This is like these working conditions are unbelievable.
0: They're calling Nard the hug.
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0: Texas will be holding an open house at the Borchard Fairgrounds in Robstown to announce their proposed transmission line project that would build new high-voltage lines spanning from Nueces to Wharton counties to service hyperscale data centers. 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

0: some people be like, oh, everybody's gotta, dude, you gotta try this food once. You gotta go to this place once. You know, some people will say, oh, you gotta go to New York once. You gotta go to New Orleans. It's just at least once. It's historic. Maybe you gotta go to Disney, right?
1: Mm-hmm.
0: Well, this woman compares that to...
2: Every guy needs to a fat girl at least once in his life. A big, thick, fat girl. Just a big girl, you know? It is truly an experience. They're freaks.
0: All right, so this is a large woman that
1: and
0: is
1: so she's like gassing
0: men,
1: herself up.
0: She's telling men, you got to do us at least once.
1: Yeah, I don't know if you have to. It's like, it's all about your preference. And this big girl's got to realize that big girls aren't everybody's preference. They're mine. Don't get me wrong, they're mine. But they're not everybody's. So, like, get over it.
0: All right.
1: That's just like a big fat ass dude being like, every lady out there's got to try an obese dude.
0: Well,
1: it's like,
0: okay.
1: I don't know if you have to. Like, I
0: Derek,
1: don't know.
0: I have some audio.
1: Okay.
0: From this woman who says she only likes big boys.
1: Oh, I don't know if you could find that.
0: Yeah, all right. Send that to him. Because this is a woman that only likes big boys now.

0: Nor, what do you think?
1: Nard says no girl only likes big boys. No.
0: Well, I'm asking, though, and I'll ask our audience. Do you think that dudes, as this woman said, at least...
2: Every guy needs a fat girl at least once in his life.
0: Once in his life. Just once in his life. Mm. Not saying you got to nestle down. Not saying that's got to be your go-to. But what this woman is saying, that once you go there, you may never want to leave. Because as I pointed out, and a lot of people in the chat, they were saying, yeah, because the guys have reported that the big girls have smaller ones. And a lot of guys were backing that up, saying that is correct.
1: Okay. Maybe it is.
0: In our chat, let's go to Jay. What's up, Jay?
3: All right, guys. First off, this is the shark fight guy.
0: Oh, what's
3: Derek's
0: up, buddy?
3: He's been taking some strays lately, man. What is going on here?
0: I'm not sure. Well, this one is not about Derek.
1: Yep.
0: Okay, so Derek's not a woman, and he's not fat.
2: Every guy needs a fat girl.
0: All right, this one's not about Derek, sir, so he's not taking any shots on this one.
1: Well, I just took a shot with him taking a shot right there, so yeah, I am.
3: He's been taking the shots for days.
1: Yeah, okay. All right.
3: Anyway,
0: well, go ahead.
3: I'm going to say 100% I agree with this.
0: All right, now why? Can guys, when you guys are calling in, can you give me the scientific reasons as to why a man
3: absolutely
0: needs to do a larger woman at least once in his life? Go ahead.
3: So the lady that I saved, my ex-wife,
0: yes,
3: she was a little larger, about 185.5.
0: Okay, and this is the woman that a shark was going to eat? Or was she going to eat the shark?
3: No, she was going to eat. She's the one I got shark bit over.
0: Okay.
3: But there were times I had to work into it. And then now I'm dating one that's 5'3", about 110. And there are times it's hot dog down a hallway.
0: Okay. See, that's what they were
3: saying.
0: This
3: is 100% accurate.
0: Yeah. And you're saying that the woman that was... You saved a shark from your ex, right?
4: Oh, my God, I would not have jumped in there. Why do you say that at the beginning of the story? Like, when you called in months ago.
0: What? He's saying that, okay.
4: Oh, my God.
0: Just so I get the story correct, because you were bit by a shark, right?
4: You both would have got eight.
0: Hold on.
4: She couldn't have swam that fast.
0: Hold on. So you were bit by the shark, right?
3: Yes.
0: All right. But your wife was trying to eat the shark.
3: I mean, maybe.
0: Okay.
3: Ex-wife,
1: eat the shark.
3: Maybe.
0: All right. And then the shark just, went crazy and then ended up biting you on accident.
3: She was doing white girl summer and fell off.
4: White right. girl summer.
0: Yeah.
3: Yeah.
0: All right. And she was a larger woman.
3: Yeah. I mean, thicker.
0: Yeah, 300. But you're saying her downstairs was much smaller than the skinny woman that you're with.
3: Yeah, you had to work at it to get.
0: Right, and I get what you're saying. All right. So you're saying that based on the science that you have, because you've experimented, based on your experiments, you think that every man should try that with a big woman?
3: It should be a bucket list.
0: Gotcha. Okay. All right. I mean, that's great. Clear logic. I like it. Sounds good. Thank you, Jay. Let's go to Delgado. Yes, Delgado.
5: Yo, Billy, what's going on, man?
0: What's up, buddy?
5: Hey, I want to make a shout out to Ivan Ivan from Ace Town. He's always tuned in.
0: All right. Well, thank you. I need as many listeners as possible. We all do. Derek does too. And Nard, I don't think he cares, but I know me and Derek care about how many listeners we have.
1: Very much.
0: Go ahead.
5: Hello. Hey, yeah. Yeah, you guys were talking about big girls?
0: Well,
1: yep.
0: Sort of. Let me, I'm going to send
1: some guy thought that I was taking shots.
2: Every guy needs a fat girl at least once in his life.
0: All right, that's the thing. This is a big girl that says every dude needs to try it. What do you think, Delgado?
5: Hello?
0: I'm waiting for you, buddy. Go ahead. What happened? All right, go ahead.
4: Oh, man.
0: Did we? All right. Guess we'll never know. Thank you. I Del gotta go. What's up, Jimmy?
6: Yeah, I agree, man. I think every guy should bang a fat girl. You know what I mean? It's a lot more juicy, if you know what I mean.
0: Okay. Yeah. Yeah. All right. And so you prefer it?
6: Oh, yeah.

0: Yeah, definitely.
1: Or is your current is the current woman you're with, is she a larger, beautiful woman?
0: Yes, she is, man. And I mean, she's doing like the weight loss shots, but you know what I mean. But still, like, you know, it's just way more better. Like, I've been with skinny chicks, bro, and I'm just like, I can't do it.
1: You can't do it, right? Because it's just there's nothing there.
0: Yeah, it's just like I'm just like, oh, this is no.
1: Well, what are you gonna drop her? Let's say she loses a bunch of weight because she's on those weight loss drugs.
2: Mm-hmm.
1: Have you thought about? Have you told her like the dangers of her losing weight that you might not be attracted to her anymore?
0: No, because it's like she's still like how you say like she's naturally thick. You know what I mean? Like so, it's like either
3: girls
0: way,
3: also
0: like
3: don't
0: she's still gonna have a little bit of meat.
1: Is she Chris thick or Derek thick?
3: Oh,
2: God. Oh God!
0: It's she's more like a. Oh, man, I don't know how big is Derek.
3: Man. How big is Derek?
1: All right, so she's not
2: I'm big.
1: Like
2: I'm big.
1: She's not
3: with
1: like
3: no ass.
1: Chris thick, where just. Yeah. Like a round ball.
0: No, she's probably like a. Yeah, I want to say probably like a. Crisp,
2: I got a really fat face.
1: Okay. All right. Yes.
2: If that helps.
1: He does.
2: Okay. Chill out, bro.
1: Well, no. the only
2: he goes, okay. Yeah, he does.
1: Well, I'm basing that off of your own words.
4: I got
2: I know,
4: a fat
2: you
4: girl
2: don't have
4: face.
2: To jump in though.
4: I got a fat girl face. I got a fat girl face. I got a fat girl face. I got a fat girl face. I got a fat girl face.
1: The remix.
2: I think we all say things about ourselves that others don't join in on.
1: Yeah, there's some things that you said that I don't. Join in on.
4: I sleep with men. I'm bisexual too.
5: I saw your wieners.
1: So yeah, I don't
5: love penis. Right, cool. Love penis. Love penis. Love penis. Love penis.
1: So yeah, there's some things. That, yeah, I don't. Join
2: That's
1: in
2: not
1: on.
2: What I said. So there's things we say about ourselves.
1: Let's go to Joe. Yes, Joe.
6: Hey, Billy.
1: Hey.
6: Good morning. I wanted to know, does it count if all your girlfriends got fat later?
1: Yeah, that still counts. Sure.
6: Okay,
1: yeah,
6: mate.
1: I mean, yeah.
6: Because I did what Gilbert Gottfried said one time when I called you. He said, you got to feed her. And
1: yeah.
6: So I made sure they were happy.
1: Nord is like, you got to starve her.
2: What? whatever it takes.
1: He did the Gilbert great.
2: He did.
1: He got to starve her, mama.
2: Yeah.
1: Joseph.
7: Hey, how's it going, Billy?
1: What's up, buddy?
7: So all these guys are forgetting to mention that being with a fat girl, the mouth hugs are amazing, and then you get to eat a lot of food afterwards because they're not shy about what they eat.
1: Right, the fridge is full.
7: Oh, yeah.
2: I think the mouth hug one may be a myth.
1: Really?
2: Yeah.
7: I don't know. Every big girl I've been with.
1: So you've experienced skinny women and the big girls, and you're saying the big girls just there's a technique
2: just
1: that they have.
2: I think they're overhyped.
1: You think there's more torque?
2: Yeah, I just think they're overhyped.
7: There's more.
1: I got it.
2: Yeah.
1: Thank you, Joseph. Derek is saying that's a myth. That's like
2: Nessie, I don't know if that one's true.
1: Bigfoot, Yeti,
2: mm-hmm.
1: All these myths out there. Dinosaurs,
2: yeah. Mm-hmm.
1: Dragons. What's up, Nick?
8: Yeah, the mouth hug is a myth. That's not true. Don't believe her.
1: Okay, so it is a myth. It's like we went to the
8: moon. Yeah, it is a myth.
2: It's not. We went to the moon.
8: And like you gotta think, you could ask Nard. Being a lonely fat guy is probably the same as being a lonely, fat girl.
1: No, you don't see. You see way more, wifed up big girls than you would ever see. Husband up big boys.
2: Yeah. No, you don't.
3: Yeah, you do.
1: Sure
2: do
1: you?
2: Do.
1: Yeah, I think so.
2: I think they're both married.
9: Hey, guys.
1: What's
9: hey.
1: Up, Nick?
9: Two quick things.
2: Yep.
1: Yeah,
9: so, just wanted to say I listen mainly for Nard. I'm a Nard supporter. Not sure what that changes. But second thing is...
1: It changes a lot.
2: No, okay. Come on.
9: So... It's like knocking it off of a bucket list for charity. It's good.
1: Oh, that's why you're a Nard supporter. Okay, I get it now. Because he's a jerk.
2: Man, dude, like people turn up when you start talking about big people.
1: Yeah, they do.
2: They turn up with the rudeness.
1: Man, they sure
2: like,
1: are.
2: Oh, here's my shot.
10: Every guy needs to a fat girl at least once in his life.
1: All right, that's all. She was

0: saying that every, because you know what you don't have?
1: Mm-hmm.
0: You don't have women saying every woman needs to bang a big boy in their life, right? You don't have that.
1: I think you literally have that.
0: Oh, do we have a guy saying that, that every woman
1: Oh,
0: needs
1: no, yeah, you don't have that. You're right.
0: What's up, AJ?
2: Hey, guys.
0: Hey. What's up, buddy?
2: Hey, man, I just wanted to comment on the fat girl thing. I've been with every girl I've been with, they were skinny at first, and then they all got big afterwards.
1: Wow. None of them stayed skinny.
2: None of them stayed skinny, but they're happy. But
0: well, yeah, they let their guard down. Think about that. They can finally breathe and eat a sandwich, right?
1: They can't breathe, though. Like, it's harder to breathe.
0: Okay, but they can finally eat.
2: It's harder to breathe with certain acts.
1: Hmm.
0: Oh, so you're saying that the mouth hug is a myth because they run out of air. They run out of air.
2: Sometimes.
0: Okay.
1: Well, and their arms start to shake from holding up their, so, you know what I mean? So
0: remember
1: like,
0: how that big girl was up there in Yosemite or whatever? Because she thought she could mountain climb in Yosemite or whatever.
1: Yeah,
0: and they had
1: to life flight her out.
0: Right. Do you think that that's what happens to big girls when they try to mouth hug? They just run out of breath?
3: It just depends on...
1: You got to wrap them in a foil blanket.
0: Are you okay? Sound like Darth Vader doing it? Or a pug?
1: Oh, man.
0: Or an English bulldog.
1: Yep.
0: Yeah, man, their mouth hugs are great, but it sounds like an English bulldog's in the room.
1: It does. It might sound a little crazy.
0: What's up, Rob?
4: Hey, what's up, man? I'm calling about them big girls.
1: Yep. Okay,
0: yes.
4: Okay, well, you know what? I do believe that. Big girls they run a whole lot hotter down there. And, you know, them skinny girls, they got that long one.
0: Well, they say that the thigh gap makes it a little, as you brought up, the thigh gap can make it a little frosty. Right? Whereas a big girl, there's a lot more heat down there.
4: Yeah, not only that, but you got to remember, when you do 69, you're going to be on top, man. You're not going to be on the bottom. Like that.
3: Yeah.
1: Is 69 still a thing?
3: Yeah, it is.
1: Oh, no, it is. Okay, all right.
3: Yeah.
1: I didn't know people still did that.
0: All right, in case you were just wondering what we were talking about.
5: Every guy needs to a fat girl at least once in his life. Big, thick. That girl, just a big girl.
0: And she's a big girl, and so that's why she's saying that.
1: Mm.
0: Yes, Jason.
6: Yes, sir. Yeah, I was calling about the big girls.
0: Yes.
6: Yeah, you definitely got to have a big girl at least once in your life, because they provide shade in the summer and warmth in the winter.
0: They always have those isms, right? They're hitting us with the isms.
1: Yeah, they sure do.
0: What's up, Frankie? Go ahead.
7: Hey, how's it going?
0: What's up, buddy?
7: Hey, I like myself a big girl too, for sure. That's my wife, she's a big girl. But I think that if like a skinny girl, you know, gain weight, I feel like she's a big girl, but she still acts like a skinny girl. You know what I mean?
0: Yeah,
7: like,
0: she's kind of a fraud.
7: Big girl.
0: You know how a cat looks in the mirror and sees a lion? She looks in the mirror and sees the skinny girl that she used to be.
1: I mean, yeah, exactly. I think big guys probably do that too.
0: Yeah, maybe.
7: It's true.
0: You see that because they'll wear the shirts that show off their muscular arms.
1: Right.
0: They're, you know.
1: So it's probably just a bigger person problem.
3: Yeah.
1: I mean,
3: for sure.
0: That's what I would do. I mean, if I was a bigger guy,
1: I hate
0: it.
1: Nard.
0: Looks like their arms are huge and muscular, though, if they were tight enough. Yes, it does. It does.
3: I don't know about that.
0: Okay.
3: It just looks like a floaty, just drowning.
1: It looks like a floaty.
0: He's so rude. All right, I got to get to the audio about this woman says she's now attracted to big boys. I will get to that and the rest of your calls. 1-855-FU-BILLY. We'll be right back.

0: I'm not comfortable with this. I think Jason should go to college now. I don't want him putting this off. He's already talked to a recruiter. Could you just talk some sense into it?
1: I understand, but I think if you just listen to him, you'll see. His decision makes a whole lot of sense. He wants to go to college right now, but he also wants to serve. That's why he's been talking to a National Guard recruiter.
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1: All right. Coming up, big dummy trivia. We're going to do true or false so that Nard has a shot because it's going to be Derek, Goof, and Nard. And somebody's going to go see AC/DC.
2: Nice.
1: This woman says she's now into big boys.
3: So usually when people ask me if I have a type, I say I don't.
1: Man, what do you think?
2: I guess girls, if you really look at their boyfriends, a lot of girls is kind of all over the map.
1: Yeah, a little bit.
2: I don't know why. I think a lot of time guys have a certain type they date. And girls, I feel like, man, you go through their history, it's like so different.
1: They just like to try everything.
2: Yeah, right? I guess, and that's how you find out, you know,
1: find the perfect one. Look, if a guy finds a pair of shoes that are comfortable, he'll go out, and let's say those shoes wear out, he'll go get the same kind of shoes.
2: Absolutely.
1: Because they've been trusty shoes. But a woman, she'll try all sorts of different things.
2: She has every kind of different shoe.
1: Even if her shoes like make her feet hurt.
2: Yeah.
1: Maybe if it bangs the crap out of her feet, right? And it makes her feet feel bad, and it makes her feet hurt.
2: She still keeps them and even wears them.
1: Their toes, she'll keep them.
2: I don't think it's because girls are desperate.
1: No.
2: I don't know what it is. It is interesting.
1: Their moods change way more than ours. What do they say? Because women are on a 30-day cycle, and we're like on a 24-hour cycle.
2: Is that what they say?
1: Yeah, that's what they say, because they get their period and we don't.
2: Oh, I gotcha.
1: Even though I swore for years that Nard got his period.
4: Guys do get their period.
2: I mean, you know, I do think guys go through it for sure.
1: Yeah, we have hormonal fluctuations, but we're usually only crabby because our tank is full, if you know what I mean. Mm. And we start to get a little crabby.
4: I think if it's empty too, you'll still get it.
1: No. If your tank's empty, you're just kind of like, blah.
2: Yeah, I think you still get crabby even if your tank's empty.
4: Yeah, I think so. Yeah,
1: if the tank's empty.
2: Really? Like, you think if your tank's empty, you don't get crabby, huh?
1: I just like to sit there until it fills back up. Like, let me wait. Hold on.
4: I'm almost there.
1: Don't bother me. Filling the tank up.
2: I can't move.
1: Yeah, I can't move. I got it. Not till the tank's full. That's hilarious. That's all you got to do.
2: Okay.
1: Well, this woman, she's got a type. Listen to her type.
3: But I've been lying. I recently discovered that my type in men is like big boys that have probably been big boys like for most of their lives that got into the gym and like started like weightlifting.
1: So she likes those big, beefy. What's that one, the Kelsey one, dude, the center
2: for
1: the
2: Jason.
1: Eagles? Yeah,
2: Jason,
1: she likes that dude who's probably always been a big boy, right? Then goes in the gym, gets a little bit of strength to him.
2: Yeah,
1: the body type that a lot of women like.
2: So, yeah, big boys, but big as in like yeah, he's a big guy, but he was definitely like kind of in shape.
1: Yeah, he can lift some weights. He's going to the gym a little bit. He's just a beefy man.
2: I mean, he is the reason why they would do the tush push, because they knew they were going to get in.
1: I'm the opposite of a beefy man.
2: Right. You're a rock hard man.
1: No, I weighed myself this morning, and I gained like a pound and a half.
2: Of muscle?
1: No, I don't think so.
2: I think so.
1: I'm on protein shakes, and I had four yesterday.
2: See, there you go. You're on protein shakes. It was muscle.
1: Nah, you know what I think it was?
2: What?
1: I think, honestly, tank's
2: full.
1: It was bloat.
2: Bloat? You ain't doing nothing to get bloated.
1: Yeah, I am.
2: Okay. Right.
1: I was bloated. I weighed 166.7 this morning.
2: No, my gross.
1: I know. It was disgusting.
2: I talked to my grandpa like 3 days ago, and he just got on Ozempic, And he went from like, he's

0: lost like 40 pounds, right? He's went from like 220 to like 180.
1: Yeah.
0: And he's like, you're going to be the last fat one in the family. And I was like, thanks, Grandpa. Thanks, Grandpa.
1: Well, at least he's still got a sense of humor.
0: I guess. Yeah, he does. I mean, yeah. Oh, we're so thankful for that.
1: Yeah, thankful to have that nice sense of humor.
0: My grandpa recently, him and my grandma, they take these old people bus trips like across America to go like do stuff. And they just took one to Yosemite the other day. And about halfway through the trip, the tour director gets up on the bus and she's like, raise your hand if you're enjoying Bill's company. And not one person on the bus raised their hand.
2: Oh, damn.
0: And I was like, that tour director is insane.
1: Yeah, trolling your grandpa.
0: Trolling my grandpa.
1: He must have a lot of stories.
0: She then apologized to my grandpa. She's like, that's not how I thought that was going to go.
1: Yeah, nobody's raising their hand. They're like, actually, can you let him out of here? Can we leave him across America? Oh, man. That's funny.
0: Yeah, no, it was. I laughed.
1: Yeah, you have to. Well, because he's trolling you.
0: Especially, yeah, after the last fat one in the family comment.
1: Jeez. Yep. You should have been like, no, I'm going to be the last one in the family.
0: No, my grandpa was. yeah, I mean, that's probably true. But people ask if my grandpa was the one that got hit by the bison. No, but he was at Yellowstone when that happened.
1: I believe it.
0: But he wouldn't be walking around anywhere.
1: That guy was in the hospital.
0: Yeah, yeah. Guy has good. That guy's been doing interviews, though. So he's all right.
1: Well, this woman likes a big, beefy man. Nord, so you just get fat. You don't really get beefy. You're all stomach.
2: Yeah, all stomach.
0: He
2: yeah.
0: was. Yeah.
1: Little legs and
0: now
1: all
0: he's just
1: stomach.
0: All.
2: Yeah.
0: I mean, you're down to what, 170? What are you weighing now?
2: About 175, 180.
1: Wow. Damn, that's dog. He told me yesterday that he was on the Stairmaster like a woman for like an hour.
2: Yeah, I do it on like 5-speed for fat burning.
1: And then he runs. Yeah. He runs. For a mile.
0: It's, I mean, he's lost the weight.
1: Look at him.
0: He has. He looks great.
2: I feel great.
1: He was saying that he was playing with a bunch of teenage boys.
0: He was, yeah, playing basketball.
2: Yeah.
1: Yeah.
0: He's playing a couple of bowlers.
2: Yeah, they were
0: bowling.
2: They were trying to flex on me about
0: bowling.
2: They're
0: like, this isn't our sport. We bowl.
2: Yeah.
1: Because he was beating their ass
2: in
1: the sport.
2: Yeah, me and my son, we were running them. And they were like, this ain't even our sport. We're bowlers.
0: Nard said they were running a train on them.
1: That's the fattest thing I've ever heard somebody say. Well, that's all right. This isn't our sport, man. We're bowlers.
2: Yeah.
0: I've literally never heard that in my life.
2: Never.
0: When you're beating somebody at a sport and they're like, well, we're bowlers.
2: Yeah, we get paid for that. And I was like, all right, do we have to double down?
1: According to that new show, nobody's getting paid for it anymore.
0: Oh, yeah, that's right.
1: Bowling's done.
0: Yeah, bowling is run
2: that's
0: out of money.
2: That's why they're
0: on
2: the court.
0: So yeah, Billy's like, those kids are liars.
1: Yeah, they are. I saw the show. Nobody gets paid for bowling.
0: That's hilarious.
1: There's a... Some women, they got to deal with going to the doctor, and the doctor might be a bit of a pervert. That's what happened to this woman.
3: Left the doctor's office, and it's my first time meeting him, and as I was leaving, he's like, we just got some positive affirmation stickers. Would you like to pick one? And I put my hand in the jar, and I pull this out, and it says, good girls are bad girls, and she's biting her lip.
1: Good girls are bad girls. And biting her lip, and that's the sticker that she got from the doctor.
0: That's crazy sticker.
2: And, that's awesome.
3: And I look at him, and his face got beet red. He was like, I didn't know that was in there.
0: Oh, my God. That doctor's got to get a different sticker program.
1: Yeah, he's a bit of
0: like,
1: a pervert.
0: How does that sticker get in there?
2: He probably bought a bundle. And like,
0: I know, but like that bundle? But how was that in that bundle?
1: Okay,
2: it was probably like a assortment of different ones, and he didn't just go through.
1: He
2: could have
1: got
2: them.
1: It from China, right? Because
2: yeah.
1: They do some funny stuff. They do funny stuff
0: true.
1: With their fortune cookies
2: exactly.
1: too.
0: That's true.
2: Yeah.
0: Maybe he did. Maybe he was
2: him.
0: In there by mistake.
1: Eric, every time I get
0: know.
1: A,
2: I don't blame him.
1: Look, there. Every time I go to PF Chang's,
2: yep.
1: And I open my fortune, it says I'm gonna like meet the love of my life.
0: Yeah. Right.
1: Yeah, I know, but I'm like there.
0: Yeah, you're already, you're married, happily married, met
1: says,
0: the love of your life.
1: It does rude stuff. I'm like, these are not fortune cookies, they're fight cookies.
0: Your wife gets pissed about
1: Yeah,
0: that.
1: No, they're fight cookies is what they are. Hey, I asked for the fortune cookie, not these fight cookies.
0: She's like, do I have to go to PF Chang's again?
1: I don't want this fight cookie.
0: You should just, you know what you should do? You should just grow up and stop opening the fortune cookie.
1: No, I don't want to do that.
0: Like, you have to do it. If you have to.

0: I don't eat the cookie. That's a grown-up
1: part of
0: me.
1: I know. You just get the fortune. You just are correct. You get the fortune.
0: It's so good. If you go in my wallet right now, there's like 5 fortunes in there. I think, yeah, at least 5 fortunes. Hold on. I'll read
1: them. They're good. Is that called a wallet?
0: What do you mean? Yeah.
1: Even though it has a zipper on it?
0: Well, no, it's a girl's wallet.
1: Okay. All right. Gotcha.
0: Stop it. So my cards don't fall out. It's not my fault. They make men's wallets
1: dumb.
0: Yeah.
1: So they make men's wallets so we lose stuff.
0: Yeah.
1: That is true.
0: Hold on, let me find
1: that. That is a fact.
0: Hold on, let me see here.
1: It's like, why do women's wallets have a secure thing on it and ours don't?
0: Yeah, ours don't.
1: That doesn't make sense.
0: Okay, yeah, I found a fortune. Here we go. I found a couple.
1: All right, okay. You really did have fortunes in your wallet.
0: It says, don't miss out on your chance to win big.
1: But you don't do anything like that. Like, you don't, like, gamble.
0: A lifetime of joyous occasions is on the horizon. Kept that one.
1: Oh, yeah. Well, that just happened.
0: And this is a good one. You ready for this one?
1: Uh-huh.
0: It says, to live your life in fear of losing it is to lose the point of life.
1: Yep. Yeah, but you're scared to do anything. You won't skydive or nothing.
0: It says, learn Chinese. Please add hot water on the back.
1: Okay, all right. Okay.
0: So,
1: yeah, those are pretty good. Those are actually pretty good fortunes.
0: Yeah, that's why I kept them.
1: Yeah. Okay. That makes sense.
0: Got some ones.
1: Do you ever pull it out and like check one off and like, okay, that happened?
0: No, because they never happened.
1: All right.
0: So it's all hogwash. Never happens.
1: It's all hogwash.
0: It's all crap.
1: At least you still get like fortunes. There's a lot of places that complain about like the fortune cookies. They're not actually even fortunes inside of them anymore.
0: Ooh, that does make me mad.
1: When it's not a fortune?
0: Then I have to ask for a new one.
1: That doesn't count. You can't get a new one.
0: Well, they can't do anything to my food because I've already eaten my food.
1: I know, but I'm just saying, like, yeah. I don't think that fortune is true then. The next one, you weren't meant to get that one.
0: No, I just asked for another one with something inside.
1: Okay, all right.
0: And then they're a clear wrapper, so you can inspect it to see if you can kind of see a hint of paper in there.
1: I'm saying, like, the paper's in there, but they don't even give a fortune.
0: Yeah.
1: They're just they're just like, have a good day. It's like, yeah, what?
0: That's dumb.
1: Yeah, those suck.
0: I would complain to the manager.
1: All right.
0: What to do when you got this woman gives out some advice for men with tiny wieners. And then I need people to call in that want to play Big Dummy Trivia.
2: Mm. All right, y'all. Here are my top 3 tips for guys with tiny wieners. Number 1. Why are you still here, baby? You got a tiny wiener?
1: Oh, my God. Oh, my God. That bitch.
0: Oh, that's funny. Why are you still here? You got to go, bud. She had 3 tips.
1: I thought she was going to have a tip.
0: No, she had 3 tips for men with tiny wieners. And said, why are you still here, bud? You got to go.
1: Wow.
0: She's got no.
1: That lady
0: no tips
1: sucks.
0: For them. She's funny.
1: She is funny, but she sucks.
0: All right, we got to play a game because I have to give away something very cool. I have to give away AC/DC tickets.
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3: The game where the winner's the biggest dumbass. Just who will be the biggest dummy? Well, gather around, dummies, and let's find out. It's time to play Big Dummy Trivia with your host, Billy Madison.
0: All right. Here we go, Big Dummy Trivia. I need 3 contestants that would like to play our game.
1: Anybody could win today.
0: Anybody. Aaron, you get Derek.
1: All right, Aaron.
0: Mr. Ruben, you get Goof.
5: Yes, sir.
0: All right, and Carlos, you get Nard. And hopefully you don't have to.
5: Shoot.
0: I know.
1: You're all right. You're all right.
0: Hopefully you don't have to.
5: You suck, bro. You better work.
1: No, Chris isn't here, so I'm telling you, it's a toss-up. Anybody could win.
0: Hopefully you're all Carlos right, and not Car Lost.
1: Ah.
0: All right, you there, Mr. Goof?
6: I'm there.
0: Okay, here we go. Got to keep track.
1: Yep.
0: Let's see here. This is true or false. So that everybody has a chance to win.
1: Mm-hmm.
0: All right, here we go. The sun does not light up the sky during nighttime.
1: Nard. Goof.
0: Yes, Nard.
7: That's false.
0: That is false. The sun lights the sky during daytime.
1: All right.
0: Right?
7: Yeah.
6: All right.
0: Yep.
1: I mean, when you think about it, yeah.
0: Yeah, so the sun does not light up the sky during the night.
1: Uh-huh.
7: Right.
0: Yeah. These are easy.
6: Yeah.
0: Most books

0: are created using paper.
1: Narc. Goof.
0: Oh, yeah, no.
1: Goof.
0: That's false.
2: That's false.
3: He thought it was a trick question. Leave him alone.
0: Don't worry about it.
2: You got books on audio.
3: Yeah, that's cool, Nard. That's not most books.
1: That would be
3: most audio books.
1: He's going with cave drawings.
0: Most books are created with with paper. Huh. False, Bill.
1: They're on the caves, Bill. I've seen them.
3: All right, fair, I thought that might be a trick question.
1: True,
0: that is true.
3: So what? Aaron won, Nard won, Derek zero.
1: Yeah.
3: All right.
0: Clouds always float in the sky.
2: Nard. Goof.
0: Yes, Nard.
2: That's false.
0: Goof. That is false. They can also touch the ground as fog.
2: Yep.
0: Oh, he's like, yeah.
1: He's like, yeah, but he didn't get the book one. Yeah.
2: Because there's audio books.
3: That's not what the question was, though. It wasn't audio. Most audio books are made of.
0: All right. All trees naturally have green leaves.
3: Narc.
1: Goof. Oh,
3: he cut you off.
0: Cut me off. Derek. I'm going to have to go. Yes, Derek.
3: That's false.
0: That is false.
3: On the board.
1: On the board.
0: Dolphins are not a type of fish.
1: Derek. Goof.
0: I heard Derek.
3: That's true.
0: Goof. That is true.
1: Oh, dang.
3: Boom.
0: That is true. So what is our score?
3: Nard 2, so, Derek 2, Aaron 1.
1: Yep.
0: All right. Babies are born with more bones than grown-ups.
2: Nard.
0: You cut me off.
1: Goof.
0: Yes, goof.
1: False.
0: Derek.
3: That's true.
0: That is true. Derek is in the lead right now. Nard, you can't cut me off there, buddy. What?
3: Yeah, you cheating.
0: You are cheating. You're a big, stupid idiot.
4: You big dummy.
3: Car lost.
0: Birds are not the only living things on Earth that can fly.
2: Nard.
1: Goof.
0: Yes, Nard.
2: And that's true.
0: That is true. I thought I was going to get him with that one.
3: Damn it.
0: Oh, that was a tough one. Now you're sweating for that one. Jupiter has rings like Saturn does.
2: Nard.
1: Goof.
0: Yes, Nard.
2: That's false.
3: Yeah, there.
1: That's true.
0: That is true. Nard, do you know where Jupiter is?
3: No clue.
2: Out in the face?
3: Out in the space.
0: Do you know where Saturn is?
2: No.
3: It's also out in the space.
0: See, they don't make those cars anymore.
3: You know where Jupiter is? Yeah, it's out in the space. You know where Saturn is? No.
0: No, no. Man, they don't make them cars anymore, Bill.
3: He said no.
0: Not all rivers on our... did anybody answer that one? Did anybody get that point?
3: Yeah, that was me.
1: Yeah, right. Derek got it.
0: Not all rivers on our planet flow from south to north.
3: Derek.
0: Yes, Derek.
3: That's true.
0: That is true.
3: Yeah.
0: What's the score?
1: So Derek's in the lead with 5. Nard's got 3. I've got 1.
0: All right. Ooh. Ostriches do not bury their heads underground when frightened.
2: Nard.
1: Goof.
0: Yes, Nard.
2: That's true.
0: That is true.
3: Damn.
0: Not all spiders are dangerous to humans.
2: Nard.
0: Yeah, Nard.
2: That's true.
0: That is true. He just caught up.
3: He did.
0: Not all precious diamonds are completely clear and colorless.
3: Nard.
0: Or Derek.
3: That's false.
2: Nard.
0: Yeah, Nard.
2: That's true.
0: That is true.
1: Ooh, in the lead.
0: Not every single star in the universe is exactly the same size.
2: Nard. Derek.
0: Yes, Nard.
2: That's true.
0: That is true.
3: Oh, my God.
0: Snails are not technically classified as insects.
2: Nard. Derek.
0: Yes, Nard.
2: That's true.
0: That is true.
3: Oh, my God!
0: And that's it.
1: Just ran away with it, yep.
3: Yeah!
0: That's it.
3: What? He was car one!
5: Yeah!
0: They're car one, not a car loss.
5: Yeah, crazy.
0: What a barn burner. That means...
3: That was the miracle.
0: You are going, sir.
5: Come back.
6: I'm a professional truck driver. I drive an 18-wheeler. I was asleep in my truck. All of a sudden, I heard a big bang that knocked me off of my bed, and I end up hitting the steering wheel and the gear shift. And then when I got up, I looked at that. There was an 18-wheeler in front of my truck. My son says, "I got somebody that'll help you. Herman and Herman will help you. All it takes is one call." And they says, "Come over, we got you." And if it wasn't for them, I wouldn't be walking right now. Herman always puts you first.
7: 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As for water, 80% of the data centers currently operating ignored a legally mandated

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12: 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It's me, Tommy Cool. 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I'm a stickler. Let me explain. The odds of a rattlesnake bite are 1 in 40,000. Still, I got bit when I was 3. 1 in 40,000. The odds of a second rattlesnake bite are over 1 in a billion. I must be special. I got bit again 12 years ago. 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Daylight, twilight, even after midnight. High four. 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
4: Are you ready? Are you ready for some news?
5: Yeah, I am. I'm ready to put that L behind me. Everybody's like, Nard's smarter than Derek.
6: I've been saying that.
5: That's a joke.
4: He's been saying that.
5: That's a joke. He's faster, no doubt. He's faster. He's faster and he can guess. Good job. Way to go. Smarter. Like that chat just says anything.
4: Look at this. Michelin starred restaurant. I guess it's restaurant tour or whatever it is. Restaurant tour. That's probably how you say it.
5: No, I like restaurant tour.
4: Yeah, I like that too.
5: That sounds cooler.
4: Well, he's facing jail for using ants as a dessert garnish. I don't want bugs.
5: No.
4: In any of my snacks.
5: No. Yeah, duh. You got a bug guy.
4: He was there last night.
5: I bet. I mean, I don't think I've ever seen a person have a bug guy more than that.
4: I remember calling them and they're like, oh, yeah, well, sir, we're going to, we'll get, because I was like, hey, I need him to come back and get this inside here. I'm getting a few pests in here.
5: Yep.
4: Like, okay, well, that we don't normally do that. And then I was like, no, I'm on the monthly service. She goes, I've never heard of that.
5: Monthly service? What is that?
4: Yeah. They come out there every month.
5: That lady works there.
4: I've never heard of that.
5: I've never heard of that.
4: Like, well, sorry, ma'am.
5: Well, yeah.
4: Bugs are the enemy. I grew up north where there were no bugs. You might have a skeeter or a bee. In the summer, maybe a grasshopper.
5: In the summer, you got lightning bugs, and that's it.
4: But there's stuff that wants to eat you here,
5: mm-hmm.
4: and I want it gone.

0: bugs. You might have a skeeter or a bee in the summer, maybe a grasshopper.
1: In the summer, you got lightning bugs, and that's it.
0: But there's stuff that wants to eat you here, and I want it gone.
1: I mean, they're necessary, I think.
0: No, they are. I know they're necessary.
1: Just not in your house.
0: Exactly.
1: Yeah.
0: It's not necessary for them to be in the house.
1: They actually shouldn't be in the house. They belong outside.
0: Was using ants as a dessert.
1: Yeah, that's disgusting.
0: Yeah.
1: But I honestly feel like that is how, you know, fancy places are. Like, they serve gross-ass food.
0: It's Brandy Glanville. I don't know who she is.
1: Like, try getting a cup of cheddar at that place.
0: Yeah, exactly.
1: Yeah, right.
0: Bugs in it.
1: Yeah, right.
0: So, this Brandy Glanville, is she like a Real Housewives or something? I don't know what she does.
1: It sounds like it.
0: Well, she called out her boring kids for never trying cocaine. Wouldn't you be like, oh, I'm so proud of my kids. They've never done drugs and they're good kids. She criticized her boring sons for never trying cocaine while admitting to her own past drug use.
1: Come on. No, she didn't.
0: Yes, she did.
1: She called out her own kids for never trying cocaine?
0: Yeah.
1: Isn't that a great... I'm with you. Like, that's
0: she quit. Now, she's using drug testing strips to check the cocaine for fentanyl. She jokingly replied, I got them for the kids.
1: But they don't
0: Luckily,
1: use them.
0: My kids don't do cocaine because they're boring. That's what the Real Housewives of Beverly Hills alumni shared.
1: I mean, all right. That's hilarious. It's just a joke. Very funny.
0: Yeah, hopefully it's just a joke.
1: Hopefully.
0: Hopefully. Unless she's like, no, seriously, my kids are boring. They won't even do drugs.
1: I mean, I have no idea if she's joking or not. She could be 100%. Thanks. I'm sure there are parents that probably think that.
0: Oh, my gosh. You guys aren't even doing drugs or
1: drinking
0: or anything?
1: You need to experiment.
0: You guys are so boring. When I was a kid, we were doing cocaine, fentanyl, alcohol.
1: You got to try everything.
0: You know what I think is a crazy thing? That
1: what?
0: Two things. The women in the sororities that butt chug. That's crazy.
1: That is crazy.
0: Because they want to get the drunk feeling without ingesting it, like drinking it.
1: Because it's nasty.
0: Yeah, so they can get drunk faster.
1: Yeah.
0: Or the women that they'll do what they call, they'll soak a tampon with alcohol.
1: Yeah, right.
0: That's crazy.
1: That is, I mean.
0: Remember when he was an alcoholic and he was drinking, he was eating Clearasil.
1: What?
0: Because of the alcohol content.
1: Yep.
0: And he was drinking rubbing alcohol. That's when I knew that we had to have an intervention with Nard. When he would drink the rubbing alcohol, I was like, dude, you got a problem.
1: He did. Got help. Still has a problem.
2: What?
0: He's better now because he doesn't want the weight.
1: Yeah. He don't want to get fat.
0: Florida teachers who used to date arrested after wild classroom brawl involving pepper spray.
1: What?
0: Florida teachers who used to date and have a child together got into a wild classroom fight with the woman using pepper spray after coming round from being knocked on.

0: Okay, yeah, that's true. He might have been, I guess he might have been defending himself. You're right. I don't know.
1: Terrifying video shows tourists thrown from roller coaster in a freak accident.
0: Oh my God.
1: It's Nard's
0: dream. Just think that that's not going to happen, but it does happen.
2: Yeah.
0: I know it's rare, but I don't care. It happens.
1: This happened at an amusement park in Ecuador. The thrill seeker is shown flying roughly 13
0: that's
1: feet
0: crazy.
1: From the ride as it zips across the track.
0: That's crazy.
1: And then it shows the woman just laying on the ground.
0: Oh, my God.
1: Hopefully she's okay. I didn't read the rest of the story.
0: I mean, God, I can't imagine.
1: Yeah, I mean, she
0: flew out of a friggin' roller coaster.
1: 13 feet's not so bad.
0: Yeah, you're right. You're right about that. I don't know what speed she fell out, but still.
1: Charlize Theron makes weird comment about married co-star Matt Damon's physique.
0: What, she's not allowed to comment?
1: Well, everybody was, you know, they thought his physique was very good.
0: It was. He had to because everybody was going to think Troy when they thought this movie. And when you think Troy, you think Brad Pitt in Troy. And he looked amazing.
1: Yeah, Brad Pitt, he did look pretty good.
0: Oh,
1: I forgot
0: my God.
1: About that.
0: Yeah, he looked incredible in that movie. Fight Club Brad Pitt probably a little better, but Troy Brad pretty good.
1: Jeez, that's those movies that you really don't want to watch with your girl.
0: I don't mind.
1: Because then she's going to see that and she's like, why don't you look like that? I don't know.
0: I mean, also, she better not.
1: Also not as successful.
0: Yeah.
1: Don't have as great a hair.
0: Yep. I mean, that's just insanely rude. Who would get with a girl that rude?
1: There are people. Nard would. Nard loves rude girls, right? Nard, you're attracted.
0: You love rude girls? Really? Okay.
1: He's attracted to
3: them. I like that toxic. Like, it's hot. Mm. It's super hot.
1: Do you see that Gen Z's going broke on group tabs and trips because they're too afraid to ask friends to pay them back?
0: I mean, I could see it, yeah.
1: So they're going on these trips, and no, I got it. I'll get it.
0: Uh-huh.
1: Assuming that their friends will pay him back, but then the friends don't pay him back, and then they're too scared to ask because they don't want to upset their friends.
0: Yeah.
1: And you heard of
0: You don't want to upset your friends by asking them to pay stuff that they purchased.
1: Yeah, well, we have no problem asking. Nard, where's my money?
0: Yeah, for sure.
1: No, they have female-only gyms, and they're kind of not doing so well.
0: Oh, they're not?
1: Well, men, because men don't really like women anymore. They're doing men only gyms.
0: Yeah, they're called MMA gyms, aren't they? Or something.
1: And they seek to protect these men from the lustful women.
0: Oh, shut up!
1: No, they're to
0: shut up.
1: It's to protect men from the lustful women that wear scantily clad outfits at the gyms.
0: You had to get that story on the Onion.
1: I didn't.
0: That's not a real.
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5: The other day in the Redneck Report, we had a fine gentleman that made national headlines because he left something very interesting in the back of a patrol car. So he had gotten arrested for whatever it was, and he left his Whizinator behind. Now, if you're not familiar with what a Whizinator is, it is a device that you attach to yourself exactly where you'd expect, and you use it to fake a drug test. So
6: it has
5: a little bladder that comes with it that attaches to you as well. And it looks like you're pulling out, you know, your stuff to take a drug test that is monitored. But really, it's a fake, and it's somebody else's clean urine, so that way you can pass your drug test.
7: We have some personal experience with a Whizinator also, Dave, if you remember.
5: We do?
7: I believe it was like 2017, 2018. We were calling some fights for Tough Enough, mm-hmm. which is, you know, the best amateur MMA promotion in America. And there was a fighter. They were doing some pro fights that night. And I believe it was Cody McKenzie who had a Whizinator. And he popped hot.
5: Oh, for performance-enhancing drugs?
7: Had a Whizinator.
5: Oh.
7: And so got caught with the by the athletic commission and got like a 4-year suspension for having a fake dong.
5: Well, listen, having one of those is not totally uncommon. They sell them at a lot of like head shops and places sure. like that. But the reason this guy made national news is because he got arrested for whatever it was, and then he removed his Whizinator in the back of the patrol car and left it there. And, of course, when the cops were getting him out of the patrol car, they noticed Rogue Wiener on the ground. And they're mm-hmm. like, what did he do? He's like, it's not my Whizinator. I don't know how that got here. But you had a question, Andre. You're like, why don't they make them for women? And I think the obvious answer is it's a little bit harder. But somebody called the voicemail at 833-YO-DUMMY and informed us there actually is such a thing.
8: Hey, so when you guys were talking about the Whizinator, Audrey said, well, women need something like that. I wanted to call and let you know women do have something like that, and it's called the Shiwi. All right. The more you know.
9: Message deleted.
6: I was sitting there trying to think of a clever name in my head. I was like, maybe the Visinator.
7: I'm pulling up shiwi.com.
6: Shiwi is such a good name.
5: It's an original, reusable female urination device that allows women to pee while standing up without undressing. So this isn't for like popping hot for drugs necessarily. This is just so you can stand up and pee.
7: Oh, that's not the same.
6: That's
7: not the same.
6: So it's just making it to where we can shoot forward.
7: Yeah.
6: while going to the restroom.
7: So
6: in case we're ever only near urinals.
5: I will say, Audrey, there is something that you're missing out on. Like Mahoney knows what I'm talking about, but in some restaurants, they put ice in urinals.
6: That's absolutely foul.
7: It's so gross.
5: It's so fun to melt the ice, though.
6: That is. I really can't.
5: It is one of the joys of being a man.
6: That is so disgusting. That is seriously so gross. Oh, yes. Let me just put this urine on ice. What's the point of that?
7: If I don't
5: children's urine. What do you mean?
7: Well, it's like when you don't also see this in men's bathrooms. They also like a lot of urinals have like fake flies like in a certain spot, so men try to like shoot it, or they have like little targets so it doesn't splash. It's supposedly to be for sanitary reasons, so it doesn't splash everywhere. You know. Because men get distracted.
6: How about
7: and then
6: y'all
7: just
6: have a seat?
5: No.
7: So,
6: just tuck it on back. Take a seat and relax. There's nothing that you've got to get to faster and fast enough to where you can't just sit while you pee and wipe.
7: Well, it's because you're texting, too. I think that's part of it. It's gotten worse in recent years. But I'm on shiwi.com, but I'm also on...
5: on the company network?
7: Yeah, I know. I'm also on Whizinator.com. So if today's my last day, then you know what happened.
5: Bossy Rossi, the official company stance on visiting Whizinator.com on the company network?
10: Yeah, we're not going to accept that, but I do want to say also that if I ever walk into the men's room here on behalf of the company and I see Audrey standing in front of the urinal with a shiwi, it might be her last day also.
6: It's 2026, you let me pee where I want.
7: HR's not going to have a problem with that. But I discovered something.
6: You now are fired.
5: Reverse urinal, bitch.
10: Gotcha.
6: Discrimination against my wee. My shiwi.
5: She's got a huge hog.
7: Well, if you want to buy yours, it's $128 on Whizinator.com, but they also sell urine kits. But here's the other odd thing about Whizinator.com. They mm-hmm. also should sell fleshlights, which makes me not want to buy a Whizinator. That feels like you're not focused on what you are doing.
5: You're not taking your Whizinating seriously.
7: Yes.
1: Dave and Mahoney.

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2: Ed joining us today with a family secret. What's going on, Ed?
3: Well, back in Wisconsin, one of the neighbors was a welder, and we had some welding work done on the farm.
2: Mm-hmm.
3: He came kind of ill, and he went into the hospital and started feeding him regular hospital food, and all of a sudden he got better. So they started testing all his food in his house, and his girlfriend never ate with him because he always worked weird hours. All the food had antifreeze in it.
2: She was poisoning him with antifreeze? Why?
3: Yeah.
2: Was there like strife between them? Why was she trying to kill him with antifreeze?
3: Well, that's the thing. We found out once they arrested her and they dug into her background a little bit. This is the fifth guy that she was trying to kill.
4: Whoa.
3: She was a black widow. She would hook up with a guy, be real nice, cook for him, clean for him, and basically kill him and take their
4: life insurance.
2: So did she actually get convicted of trying to kill or killing five different guys?
4: Woo.
3: Yes. He survived, but he started looking into it. They tested all the food, and he was wondering why she never ate with him. Oh, no, I'm not hungry. I made everything for him, blah, blah, blah. And yeah, everything had antifreeze in it.
2: Ed, how long did that go on for, where she was poisoning him before he had to go to the hospital?
3: We knew them for probably about 5 years, and then once she decided she was going to off him, she started putting antifreeze in all of his food.
2: That is
5: nuts. But you know what? I bet he never overheated.
2: Well, Ed, that is a heck of a story, and it's just another one of these where, you know, these women just out here just casually killing dude after dude after
5: just
2: dude.
5: Casual killings, yeah. Dave. A little Sunday afternoon.
2: And us guys just falling for it every time. A little bit of booty and a hot plate of food, and we're like, yeah.
4: What did he do to deserve it?
2: Yeah.
4: That's what I say.
3: I don't know.
2: What did he and the other five guys deserve? Yeah. The guys are the problem, Audrey, for sure.
3: I got a theory, though. The hotter they are, the crazier they are.
2: Well, I mean,
3: that's
4: pretty
3: hot.
4: He said. She was hot.
5: Worth it.
2: I mean, I'll eat a little bit of antifreeze if she's hot enough. It's fine.
0: Dave and Mahoney.

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8: 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Ever wondered why Tommy Cool gives a high four? I'm a stickler. Let me explain. The odds of a rattlesnake bite are 1 in 40,000. Still, I got bit when I was 3. 1 in 40,000. The odds of a second rattlesnake bite are over 1 in a billion. I must be special. I got bit again 12 years ago. 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No lasting damage. 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Daylight, twilight, even after midnight. High four. 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

0: Americans that are nuttier than a payday.
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2: A 26-year-old woman in Florida got pulled over for a window tint violation. And when they stopped her, they said, this seems a little bit suspicious. So they pulled her out of the car. And when they pulled her out of the car, a bag of fentanyl fell out of her butt.
3: That's somebody else's butt I put on today.
2: Well, it didn't
3: end there. My cousin's butt.
2: She had all the drugs in all the places.
3: Oh, yeah?
2: Yeah. So when they realized, that's fentanyl that just fell out of your butt. Let's go ahead and do a little search here. They found an additional baggie of fentanyl.
4: In her front butt.
2: Tucked right under her right boobie.
4: That's a good spot. That's a good spot.
2: Yeah. And then
3: there's more.
2: They found additional fentanyl hidden in another cavity, if you will.
3: Uh-huh.
2: The front butt, as you said, Audrey. She had all the drugs in all the places.
3: But
2: just
3: also,
2: all the fun stuff.
3: Can we stop pulling people over for window tint? There's just, I get it if you've got it on the front windshield. Because at night you cannot see out of that. That is a actual hazard. But the side mirrors or the side windows, I should be able to, it's okay for limos if you're rich. If you're rich and you've got a limousine.
2: That's different.
3: With a hot tub in the back, and a television, then that's perfectly legal for you to tint those as dark as humanly possible. But, if I'm driving, the soon-to-be discontinued Nissan Altima, on the freeway with tinted windows, and you have a inkling that these windows might be a smidge too dark, you're going to pull me over and search my ass?
2: I mean, they were correct, though. She had fentanyl.
3: I don't care.
2: Everywhere. So let me introduce you guys to a beautiful-smelling criminal. His name is Gerald, and he has got a long history of stealing stuff. He's got 44 convictions for stealing things. Maybe not all for stealing things, but 27 felony convictions, 17 misdemeanors.
3: That's a lot. That's a lot of times of being arrested.
2: Went into a Walgreens with two other suspects and I guess had a plan because the other suspects distracted the employees at Walgreens so Jared could do his thieving. Stole $645 worth of merchandise and hightailed it out of there.
3: So did he steal an entire aisle's worth of stuff? Because I'm trying to think of things that I would want to steal at a Walgreens, and it's not, not a lot.
2: Gerald was very specific. Stole $645 worth of body wash. And that's why I said beautiful smelling criminal.
3: Is he like a Sherpa? Because I feel like $645 worth of body wash.
2: That's a lot.
4: Walgreens is kind of expensive, though.
3: Even if we're talking $10 a bottle, that's 650 bottles.
2: Sixty-five bottles.
3: That's a lot of body wash.
2: Not the first time he's been busted for stealing body wash.
3: I like that he had accomplices.
2: Like go in there and cause a distraction.
3: Do we know if it was Axe or
2: didn't specify what kind of body wash?
4: Irish Spring.
2: Yeah. Mm. So I don't know how you just happen to have a whole bucket of urine handy to weaponize in a fight, but somehow they did.
3: Planning. That's how, Dave.
4: Yeah.
3: This man was a Boy Scout or woman. I don't know.
2: Two people in Pennsylvania are facing assault-related charges. Started as a confrontation between a couple of neighbors.
4: Uh-huh.
2: And I guess one of the neighbors threw a rock, hurt one of the people.
3: Ooh.
2: At which point, they answered back with a whole bucket of urine.
3: I don't feel like that's an appropriate response. I get hit with a rock, I'm coming with something, water does not beat rock.
2: I don't know, man. A bucket of urine seems deliberate.
4: A bucket full. That was, like you said, methodical and planned.
2: Can you imagine how bad old urine smells?
4: I can't imagine.
2: Yeah. And just douse the person. Just cover them in urine.
3: Vintage.
2: It's a vintage urine. This is 2024 urine.
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1: 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CD sales are on the rise, despite the fact that most people don't own a CD player anymore.
2: Right. I don't think I have like, no, I was going to say I have a CD-ROM. But I don't have a CD-ROM anymore on my computer.
1: Yeah, and I mean, if you have a newer-ish car, they don't come with CD players anymore.
2: Maybe my PlayStation could play a CD, maybe.
3: I mean, if it has the a DVD port.
2: I don't know if it does or not. I've always been digital, so I don't know if I bought the one with a game reader or with a disc reader or without.
3: So how do your model probably doesn't have a disc reader.
1: You're a big nostalgia guy, and like you had got that big vinyl collection from your dad when he passed, and you've been talking about getting like a really kind of sweet setup completed at your house.
2: Oh yeah.
1: Do you think that'll happen in due time with CD players, where people have like the giant speakers, like we all used to have?
2: You've kind of already seen it with the 5-disc changers and stuff like that, like the boom boxes that we all had in the late 90s, early 2000s, which we lived by those. I mean, especially us, because you know we grew up with that music and got into radio because of it. Like that was like, when I got a job, that was the first big purchase that I made with my money, was a brand new 5-disc CD stereo system.
1: Yeah. I mean, that was such a huge part of my youth. And I think that all of us that kind of grew up in that era, like having your book of CDs, that was my most prized possession.
2: I still have mine.
1: Yeah, I do too. I refuse to throw it away.
2: I would never.
1: Yeah.
3: I don't know if they have the books anymore because they want to keep like the whole thing.
2: The case.
3: Like, the case of it.
1: I used to have like shelves that were full of CDs.
3: So
2: but then it just took up so much room and it was so heavy. So I just
1: every
2: got a
1: time
2: book.
1: You moved, you're just like, no.
3: Oh my God. So I have left so many physical copies of books, records, and also CDs behind in moves because it's just too much. But I follow an influencer that actually their whole thing, to your point, Mahoney, is the CD disc changer. So they have like a really sexy setup of their CDs, and it kind of is almost giving like vintage vinyl, but like in CD form. And there's also a vinyl a record player there as well.
1: Yeah.
3: But his main thing, or her main thing, Anonymous, their main thing is all of the different CDs and like watching it kind of like change the discs and the ASMR behind it. And I feel like it's the new wave hipster.
2: It is.
3: I think like the we've talked about this before. It's like the kids who wear the wired earphones.
1: Yeah.
3: They want physical CDs.
1: And that's what it is. So, I mean, they're saying that the physical copies is a huge thing with, you know, the actual cases and the artwork and actually owning it as opposed to just leasing it essentially from whatever company that
3: you're a music head.
1: Yeah.
3: You know, we've all grown up in different eras of being a music head. And for them, you being really into music and really into the art of music showcases that you want to be able to support the artist in a way that maybe you've not been able to do before. So they're going out and buying physical stuff again.
1: And it's young kids too. Like a lot of the K-pop bands are releasing them and they're getting all gobbled up too. So CDs are growing. Vinyl remains very popular as a popular physical media format. Overall in total sales volume. So CDs are back, baby, finally, in 2026.
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1: Lisa is joining us today with a family secret. What's going on, Lisa?
2: My mom dated a serial killer.
1: Did she seriously date the serial killer?
3: No, Dave. Continue, Lisa.
1: How long was she with the serial killer, and was he serial killing while she was with him?
2: No, she was not, and he didn't start serial killing till a year after they stopped dating. But
1: oh, Jesus.
2: My mom was in Eastern Michigan, and he went to college with her, and they dated for about a year. He went home with her for Thanksgiving her freshman year, and then they stopped seeing each other. And then about a year later, the serial killing started happening. She didn't date him at the time, but she did put him at a specific place in a specific location where he had just picked up a woman. So she did testify in his trial, putting him at this with the woman that had been killed.
1: Oh, when she realized that this guy was a serial killer, because how many people did he kill? Do you know?
2: So they think he's upwards of Ted Bundy because he traveled, but it was in the 60s, early 70s, so they really didn't have DNA to kind of track it. So I think they got him on like 10 or 12 murders.
1: That's,
3: you know what?
1: Wild.
3: I am so happy your mother is okay and your mother is alive, but part of me, as the person I am, would say, why not? Why was I not chosen?
1: You're such a pick-me. Why does everyone else get murdered?
3: What,
1: I didn't.
3: What's wrong with me?
1: Did it mess your mom up? Like when she looked back at her
3: I'm
1: relationship?
3: Sure, man.
1: Did you
3: be so warm.
1: I can't believe that I was, you know, thinking I was in love with this guy or might marry him or whatever.
2: Yeah. And, well, he killed a specific profile. He killed women who were brunette with their ears pierced, which was his mother's profile.
4: And so, so did your mom look like that, or hopefully not?
2: No, my mom was a blonde with no ears pierced, so she didn't fit the profile that he was.
3: Whoa, wearing, shout out to blondes.
1: Yeah.
3: Holy moly, that's really devastating, actually.
4: And she played a part in getting his ass put behind bars. Did they end up, killing that dude or something? Because I know Michigan don't mess around.
2: There was a book written about it called The Michigan Murders, and he, as far as I know, is still in prison.
1: Oh, wow. What a story, Lisa.
0: This is Dave and Mahoney.

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9: 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It's me, Tommy Cool. Ever wondered why Tommy Cool gives a high four? I'm a stickler. Let me explain. The odds of a rattlesnake bite are 1 in 40,000. Still, I got bit when I was 3. 1 in 40,000. The odds of a second rattlesnake bite are over 1 in a billion. I must be special. I got bit again 12 years ago. 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No lasting damage. 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Daylight, twilight, even after midnight. 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
1: So, guys, I don't want to draw parallels that are unnecessary, but we have a story about a massive lottery winner, and I, myself, won $15 this week.
2: Congratulations.
1: Mega Millions.
3: Did the big one hit for whatever the one was over $700 million?
1: No, not yet. So that's still TBD. Or at least last time I checked, it said the jackpot was pending. Let me see if I can pull up.
3: Powerball's around 567, Mega Millions.
1: No, it has not hit. So it's over $750 million at this point.
3: Wow, okay.
1: Yeah, so that's a big one out there. And I did not win the $750 million, but that even is dwarfed in comparison to this one. So there is a person that has been identified as the $1.82 billion Powerball jackpot winner from December of last year.
3: It was on
1: Christmas Eve that it actually
3: hit.
1: So
3: you have 1 year to claim those prizes. So, and we're in July now.
1: Yeah.
3: And they haven't claimed it, or they've just been identified?
1: It's been claimed, and they have been identified. So the person's name is Tracy Hartwick, and they've been identified as the winner, but only because Tracy Hartwick is the younger brother of Terry Hartwick, who is the mayor of North Little Rock, Arkansas.
3: Okay.
1: So let me explain how this went down. He purchased like a $30 quick play Powerball ticket with the power play option at a random store in Cabot, Arkansas. And he chose the one-time cash payout option,
3: which is the way to go, yes.
1: Before taxes, that's $834.9 million.
3: And so after taxes, probably about a half a billion
1: half
3: dollars.
1: Half a billion
3: dollars. $500 million.
1: Yes. Insane money. So they're saying he took home $565 million.
2: Woo!
1: After taxes, after everything.
3: Doesn't have to pay taxes on that ever again.
2: I would be dead.
1: That's insane. So he was able to keep his identity private, but only for 6 months because his brother is an elected official.
3: So what his brother told?
1: No. So you, according to state law in Arkansas, you have to, because different states vary as far as like if you have to be publicly identified.
3: Right. They like to identify him so that it shows like, hey, look, somebody's actually winning.
1: Yeah. Yes, yes, yes. But lottery records show that he received 94% of the winnings, while another brother, he got hooked up with 3%, and then an unnamed person received the remaining 3%. So, again, the guy that bought the ticket, obviously, he's taking the lion's share of it by a long shot, but then also kind of breaking off. I mean, 3% of $565 million, that's a lot of money.
3: 15-plus million, right?
1: Yeah, that's a huge amount of money.
2: But that person who got a chunk was the brother who's an elected official.
1: So, no, it's another brother that got the 3%. But then there was an additional 3% that went to somebody unnamed. That could very well be the other brother.
2: Yeah, man, also, you don't just like not cut both your brothers.
3: It depends on if one's a dick or not.
1: If I just got, you know, $15 million dollars, I think I'm going to go ahead and give up like being mayor. Like, I mean, I get why you'd want to be mayor for like power and influence.
2: Well,
1: otherwise.
2: No, but now you level up.
1: Yeah.
2: Now you have the ability, you have enough money behind you that you're not just mayor. You have the ability to go to like a different seat.
1: Or just forget being a politician altogether
2: and just live a good life. Those people will never.
3: Nah, man,
2: that's not how those brains work.
3: I would make a documentary follow-up to Banging in Little Rock. I would make Banging in Little Rock 2 Electric Boogaloo.
1: I mean, I'm pretty sure that you can purchase the entire state of Arkansas for $565 million.
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8: 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It all it takes is one call. And they says, come over, we got you. And if it wasn't for them, I wouldn't be walking right now. Herman always puts you first.

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1: Dog's drinking through the quad.
0: Or Toddler. A Dave and Mahoney.
1: Come on, everybody.
2: Paul is joining us today for a round of Tipsy or Toddler. And Paul, you've got one job, trying to figure out if these things that were said by somebody very drunk or just a little kid. Which one do you spend more time around?
3: About 50-50.
2: 50-50, all right. So we're going to read these for you verbatim as to what was actually said, and you're just trying to figure out. It's a coin flip. Tipsy or Toddler. Here we go with number one. Audrey, take it away.
4: On a scale of 1 to 10, how constipated are you right now?
2: 20 million!
5: Is that a tipsy person, or is that a toddler?
3: Boy. I go with tipsy.
2: It's a good guess, but unfortunately, that was a constipated kid.
6: It is, on a scale of 1 to 10, how constipated are you right now?
7: 20 million.
2: What?
5: That kid needs to get off the sugar.
4: I was going
5: to
4: say, and on Ritalin.
5: Put him on some fiber.
6: It is, on a scale of 1 to 10, how constipated are you right now?
7: 20 million.
2: That kid's awesome. All right, here we go. On to number two. Mahoney, whenever you're ready.
8: No way! No way! No! You said one bite! You said one bite!
2: It was good.
8: That was one bite!
2: Okay,

0: and see.
1: Paul, tipsy or toddler?
2: Tipsy?
3: Sure about that?
2: Toddler.
1: Wow, you got it right. Nice job.
4: So like listen. A dad tax.
5: No way, no way. Don't you said one bite. Was you it? Said one bite.
6: It was good.
5: That was one bite.
6: Okay, okay.
1: Dinner time in my house every single night.
4: Your dad tax bites. Very annoying. I'm with this kid.
1: All right, Paul, you're on the board with a point. Here we go on to number three. Audrey, you're up.
4: I think I like this alive.
1: What?
4: I think I like this alive.
1: What does that mean?
4: I think I like this alive.
1: What are you talking about?
0: I got her back.
1: All right, Paul, tipsy or toddler?
2: That's got to be tipsy.
1: Yeah, it's tipsy. Let's have a listen.
7: I think I like this alive.
8: What?
7: What? I think I like this alive.
8: What does that mean?
7: I think I like this alive.
8: What are you talking about?
9: I got her back. I found it.
4: That's a TikTok audio. God, I'm so chronically online. I think I like this little life.
1: God. All right, Paul, you got 2 points. We're down to the last one. You got to get this one correct in order to win today. Audrey, you're up.
4: You want a dad one day?
0: Yeah.
4: You want your dad or a dad?
3: A dad.
4: You don't want your dad?
0: Why?
1: All right, Paul. Tipsy or toddler for the win.
2: A toddler?
1: Toddler is correct.
4: Great job.
1: Let's have a listen.
10: You want a daddy one day?
11: Yeah.
10: You want your dad or a dad?
11: A dad.
10: You don't want your dad?
11: The
1: f***
11: why?
1: Wow, that's just a mom working against a biological dad right there.
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1: Lisa is joining us today with a family secret. What's going on, Lisa?
2: My mom dated a serial killer.
1: Did she seriously date the serial killer?
3: No, Dave. Continue, Lisa.
1: How long was she with the serial killer, and was he serial killing while she was with him?
2: No, she was not, and he didn't start serial killing until a year after they stopped dating. But
1: oh, Jesus.
2: My mom was in Eastern Michigan, and he went to college with her, and they dated for about a year. He went home with her for Thanksgiving her freshman year, and then they stopped seeing each other. And then about a year later, the serial killing started happening. She didn't date him at the time, but she did put him at a specific place in a specific location where he had just picked up a woman. So she did testify in his trial, putting him at this with a woman that had been killed.
1: Oh, when she what? Realized that this guy was a serial killer, because how many people did he kill? Do you know?
2: So they think he's upwards of Ted Bundy, because he traveled.

0: 60s, early 70s, so they really didn't have DNA to kind of track it. So I think they got him on like 10 or 12 murders.
1: That's, you know what?
2: Wild.
1: I am so happy your mother is okay and your mother is alive. But part of me, as the person I am, would say, why not? Why was I not chosen?
2: You're such a pick-me. Why does everyone else get murdered? And I didn't.
1: What's wrong with me?
2: Did it mess your mom up? Like when she looked back at her relationship?
1: Sure, man. You got to be so warped.
2: I can't believe that I was, you know, thinking I was in love with this guy or might marry him or whatever.
0: Yeah. And, well, he killed a specific profile. He killed women who were brunette with their ears pierced, which was his mother's profile.
3: And my mom. So did your mom look like that, or no, hopefully not?
0: No, my mom was a blonde with no ears pierced, so she didn't fit the profile that he was.
1: Whoa, with, shout out to blondes.
2: Yeah.
1: Holy moly, that's really devastating, actually.
3: She played a part in getting his ass put behind bars. Did they end up, killing that dude or something? Because I know Michigan don't mess around. Yeah.
0: There was a book written about it called The Michigan Murders, and he, as far as I know, is still in prison.
2: Oh, wow. What a story, Lisa.
4: This is Dave and Mahoney.

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2: Coming up on the program, we'll have the Queen on. If you have a divorce question, your chance to fart on somebody today. Who falls in love faster, men or women? And who falls out of love faster, men or women? This woman says she hates working for other women. And a dude asks a woman on a date. She says yes, and so then he sends his booking calendar. Plus, we got our big-ass world news all coming up. 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Oh,
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3: 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Requests for large load development projects have reached 439 gigawatts. That's 5 times peak demand of the entire grid. As for water, 80% of the data centers currently operating ignored a legally mandated survey regarding their water usage. Without proper oversight, how can Texas plan for the future allocation of resources and anticipate the impacts on its citizens? We're calling on ERCOT and the PUC to take immediate oversight control of this issue with a 6-month moratorium until our legislators address it in the next session. 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
1: We're tired, y'all. We're just so tired. What do you mean there's a milk shortage coming now?
2: Oh, boy.
1: First it's gas, and then it's, first it was eggs. Well, actually, it was toilet paper.
2: Yeah.
1: And then it was eggs.
2: Uh-huh.
1: And then it was gas.
2: Yep.
1: And now it's milk. It's like all the actual basics.
2: And lettuce, Dave. Don't forget.
1: And the lettuce.
3: So with milk, though, what's annoying is that not everybody drinks milk, but a lot of people cook with milk.
1: Well, and the people that do drink milk, like, for example, my kids.
2: Yep.
1: Like, that's a pretty hard thing to just replace.
3: Well, and then when you do replace, now you're already looking at the replacements for milk are already extremely expensive.
1: As somebody
3: supply and demand, the way that works is that it's all just going to be boomed up probably about $8 for a half gallon of almond milk.
1: Yeah, well, and as somebody that was a poor kid growing up, powdered milk was a thing in our house, and that is awful. If you've ever had powdered milk, you know what I'm talking about. Jesus, good Lord, it is the worst thing ever invented.
3: Well, maybe, Dave, if you didn't have the pleasures of drinking regular milk, you wouldn't know what you were missing.
1: Oh,
3: so maybe we should just go ahead and take all the powder.
1: Or how about we not make milk scarce?
2: Why is it? Why are they saying a milk shortage is coming?
1: So have you seen Fairlife? It's
2: a
1: pretty big brand. It's kind of all over the place now.
3: Got it right in front of me.
1: They're actually owned by Coca-Cola. I didn't know that. They temporarily halted all U.S. production after detecting a ransomware cyber attack that compromised parts of its production-related computer systems.
2: Well, can we stop milk packing is getting milk?
1: Yes, it's just so goofy. The company identified an unauthorized third-party access to its system and immediately basically all their operations went offline as a result. So product quality and food safety have not been affected, but according to Coca-Cola, products already in store shelves remain safe to consume, but the Canadian production continues normally, but here in the U.S., it has been shut down. So Fairlife activated an incident response, and they're conducting their business continuity plans and blah, blah, blah. But, I mean, it's a huge company. I mean, they do, $3 billion in annual retail sales.
3: We drink their protein shakes every single day.
2: Yeah. My wife loves their protein shakes. They're some of the most protein for the least.
3: Thanks for your buck.
2: Yeah, most protein with the least amount of calories that taste really good and reasonably priced. So,
3: that sucks.
2: Yeah, this does suck. So, hopefully they get their life together.
1: Yeah, well, we don't really know exactly how long it's going to take.
3: So pay the fee. Pay the ransom.
1: Pay the ransom.
3: Release the milk.
1: The company is working to restore the affected systems and resume the production, but no timeline has been set.
3: Do you
1: think that
3: they're, holding all of the cow udders hostage?
1: Shackled by each
3: nipple?
1: All the cows are holding up newspapers.
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0: on Dave and Mahoney.
4: So one fateful night, a woman was very confused when she got a notification from her Ring doorbell. And she looked at it and she realized, oh, there's some strange man standing directly outside of my house.
5: Don't love that.
4: Oh, he is peeing into my house from outside.
5: Does she have like a screen door or something?
4: I guess. So the homeowner security footage showed this man outside of the residence with his hands down his pants while looking towards the home. And the residents say the incident caused concern of the neighborhood, with the police investigating what they call the suspicious behavior. Authorities still haven't captured the guy. So they've got a pretty good shot of this dude on the Ring doorbell, but they're still trying to figure out who he is. But yes, there was like an open door and this guy is just standing essentially on the front doorstep of the house, peeing through this screen door.
5: Mm.
4: And he did appear to be quite intoxicated.
5: Yeah.
6: But it's just water at that point.
4: No.
6: Whenever you're that drunk, your urine doesn't really smell like it does if you've just had, like, only coffee.
4: Asparagus.
6: Yeah, man. That was just liquid
5: color of iced tea.
6: Mm-mm. Ugh. Yeah, if he'd been gone through, that was an actual act of terrorism. If he had only had tea and coffee and asparagus and then went to go pee on that man's front porch through the screen door.
5: Though, again,
4: she was rather alarmed. She was at home by herself when all this happened. So, you know, just having a rogue wiener staring at you through your screen door.
5: We have the technology, Dave, like, you know, with bidets that can pinpoint a beehole from 100 yards out.
4: Yeah.
5: I feel like if you are whipping out your junk in public to show or harass people with,
4: you have to take a bidet right to the pee hole.
5: Well, I feel like the technology could exist where we're like, poof, just like a little like scalding hot water straight to the
4: to the tip.
5: Uh huh. Just as because you know how you correct behavior on some animals. Some people use the spray bottle method.
6: Mm-hmm. I do for my cats.
5: Yeah.
6: Get off the counter.
5: But steaming hot water straight to the dong. I feel like that would cut some of these incidents down.
4: So strange behavior from this guy, also from Florida. He allegedly stabbed a rideshare driver. Pretty aggressive, pretty serious crime, right? Awful, all the way around.
5: He was just trying to make a living.
4: But then, after he stabbed the driver, he fled the scene and was found casually dining at an IHOP nearby.
5: I mean, you get... You work up an appetite, yeah. And he probably knew better than going to IHOP. Or, excuse me, going to a Waffle House.
6: Or Shoney's.
5: Shoney's don't exist anymore.
6: Or Perkins. You could go ass beat at a Perkins.
5: I don't know. Do Shoney's still exist?
6: In my world, they do, and that's all that matters.
4: I haven't seen a Shoney's in years.
6: If you tell me in the Lord's year of 2026, if Shoney's don't exist...
4: How many do they have?
5: They still have 58 left. I mean, they were everywhere at one point.
4: Right, yeah. 58.
6: One for every state, and then maybe like two somewhere special.
5: They're headquartered in Nashville, currently.
4: All 58 are in Nashville. And finally, there was a man in Florida that had been arrested, and he was in jail. And he was very distraught when he got out of jail, when he found out that somebody had stolen all his spiders.
6: Freak.
4: Yeah, so he had, I guess, about $600 worth of exotic spiders.
5: Okay.
4: And he told relatives that somebody took his tarantulas while he was locked up, and he thinks that they sold them. Like, you have to have a real methy family if they're selling
6: your
4: used tarantulas while you're in jail.
6: I mean, that's pretty messed up, though, because those are his pets.
5: If you are a tarantula collector and somebody's off in jail, that's the best time to get a screaming deal on them.
4: Yeah, it's kind of like when if you're looking for golf clubs, just find a recently divorced
5: person
4: who's just been cheated on or something. Yeah.
5: An angry parent selling a kid's console was back in the day.
4: Have you ever heard of the golden knee Chaco tarantula? But that was one of them. Also the striped devil tarantula.
5: That's a golden knee Chaco tarantula. That sounds like a haunted Chaco taco.
4: Make you kind of hungry?
5: Yeah.
1: This is Dave and Mahoney.

0: Dave and Mahoney.
1: Michael is joining us today with a family secret. What's going on, Mike?
2: Hey, guys. So this is kind of crazy. I got adopted when I was five, so it was like 1999. My sister was 10. We got adopted in a pair by our grandma.
1: So you and your biological sister both got adopted at the same time?
2: Correct, yeah.
1: Okay.
2: And she was like, so, you know, my mom was on drugs, and, you know, obviously we're a little weird. You know, we're getting adopted by our grandma. Mm-hmm. We're settling in. Mm-hmm. I remember 5 years old, I heard a scream coming from the bathroom. And I ran to see what's going on. It was just my grandpa and my sister, and there's poop on the floor, and there's just a lot of yelling. And she said it was the dog, and he didn't necessarily believe her. And then it was so shocking and so unbelievable. Even at 5 years old, I'll still never forget it. And I remember when we were an adult, after my grandma passed, I was like, "Did you poop on the floor?" And she was like, "Yeah."
3: Shocking family secrets. Grandma on the floors.
4: No, his sister.
1: His sister. Yeah. Look, I mean, she was making some adjustments. She's 10 years old. You know, you got issues with mom being on drugs.
4: I peed in closets and stuff.
1: Yeah,
4: you know?
1: I mean, I pooped on a golf course, and I didn't have any stripe at the time.
4: Yeah, I mean, I peed being drunk. Yeah, it happens.
1: I like that she refused to admit it for decades, and then finally, only after grandma passes, she's like, yeah,
3: I Well, I mean, yeah, it's sad.
1: But you turned out okay? Everything worked out?
2: I think I'm a little bit better off than her, but I'm still a little weird.
4: There's nothing wrong with being weird, my friend. That's
1: thanks for sharing, man.
4: Thank you.
1: I never anticipated that would be the family secret.
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1: I'm not saying that I want to be on the front lines, but sign me up for this war against the robots. Did you see that video that's going viral right now, Mahoney?
2: Which one?
1: There was a humanoid that was having its very first day at work. I think it was like over in Indonesia or something. I don't know. But this robot is chasing people around the office. So, like, the scene starts, and there's just, like, this middle-aged, like, normal office worker-looking lady who goes, like, running through a room that looks just like a normal kind of, like, break room or something. And then a few seconds later, this humanoid comes in, and it's walking around. It was its first day on the job, by the way. And all of a sudden, it starts doing, like, karate, like Bruce Lee-style karate. Are you watching it right now?
2: I've got it picked up. Oh, I would. This is 100% programmed to do that.
1: Somebody, it's doing like the hand motions, like a full
2: somebody
1: on,
2: uploaded the some Bruce Lee moves from the Matrix into this robot.
1: So somebody decided, obviously, that worked there at the office. This poor, sweet old lady, or middle-aged lady rather, was being chased by this thing. Another worker in the office, a guy, is like, "Well, I will handle this for you," and comes over and attempts to grab it from behind. And this thing just donkey kicks him right in the ding-a-ling. I mean, just absolutely nails him right in the groin. And I'm telling you, like, I have violent fantasies because, and maybe it's just like the frustration that we always talk about with how, we're way too surveilled. There's just too much of computers and AI
2: jobs
1: in our lives.
2: Yep.
1: Yes. Where I'm like, listen, if the war is going to start with the robots, sign me up. I want to be a part of this fight against the humanoids.
2: I propose that all robots must have nuts so we can kick them in it.
1: It's only fair.
2: Yep.
1: Yes.
2: That is moving forward. Robots have to have nuts.
1: They have to have a scrotum filled with all of, much like all of our nerve endings. Like, it has to
2: the
1: be
2: circuits,
1: all of their vital parts right there exposed and available. Because, I mean, I started sizing this robot up as soon as I saw this video.
2: Yeah.
1: And I was like, I could take it.
2: I thought you'd sweep the leg.
1: Yeah, the leg. I've been training for this my entire life.
2: Or here's what we do. We turn the robots against each other so they don't come after us.
1: I mean,
2: I guess. That's kind of what the billionaires do.
1: Yeah, so, but I sort of want to be involved in the violence, I want to.
2: Maybe do a little bit of both.
1: A little bit of both.
2: A little bit of both.
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1: Audrey, you came into the studio today and you said, I just had anxiety yesterday and I couldn't really pinpoint why, except for the one thing that you are consuming again today. You think your energy drinks are perhaps giving you anxiety.
2: Oh, I know that that's the culprit. Yeah.
1: And you just can't quit.
2: Well, it's not that I can't quit, you see.
1: It's that you don't want to quit.
2: It's that, you know, we wake up really early.
1: Mm-hmm.
2: Or we work a really tough job.
1: You have a hard life.
2: And for me and my brain, being on and being an entertainer mm-hmm. means that I'm jacked up.
1: Yeah.
2: So if I don't have enough coffee or if I don't have enough energy coursing through my veins, I don't feel like I'm doing well. So like it's now become synonymous with work for me. Like kind of
1: like not, productivity.
2: Yeah.
1: Yeah, that makes sense.
2: Does that make sense though? As Mahoney yawns.
1: You sleepy, buddy?
3: Well, I cut out coffee, you know. I mean, I cut out coffee probably like 3 months ago, 3-4 months ago.
1: I mean, which is kind of strange because you were a nut for coffee.
3: I love coffee. That's the thing. Like, I truly.
1: You were like going out and buying your own beans and doing the grinding of them. Yeah.
3: I actually had a coffee yesterday because yesterday was a long work day for Audrey and I. And, you know, it hit my mouth and I kept telling her, I'm like, ooh.
2: It hits.
3: It's like alcohol for me. I'm like, ooh.
1: Oh, I'm back, baby.
3: Two more after I had an Americano. But for me, it's like, you know, I've read stuff of it's not even so much the energy that I get. I genuinely like the flavor of coffee.
1: I do too.
3: Like that's really my favorite part of it. But I've read a lot of things about, you know, any amounts of caffeine can, you know, keep you up later than you naturally would. So I've tried to cut back on that personally so I can sleep better at night and feel more rested in the morning.
1: And Audrey, maybe you should take a page out of Mahoney's book because they're saying that, you know, having a really busy day every single day may not be great for you. In fact, the less choices that you have to make every day means that your brain will be happier. So if you just, you know, put yourself in less situations that are strenuous and you're having to make hard decisions.
2: Yes.
1: You'll be a genuinely happier person.
2: Okay. I'll take that.
1: They're saying that an overload of options can create anxiety and regret.
2: See, that's one of the things, though, I mean, like, without getting too in the weeds, is that I have, like, an analysis for paralysis analysis
1: mm-hmm.
2: where, like, and I've talked to you guys about that before, like, the reason why I choose to not watch shows and the reason why I choose to not watch TV or Netflix or anything like that is not necessarily because I, like, don't want to watch things. Like, I sit there and watch on my phone all day long, but it's not giving me, it's almost kind of like cable in my eyes. Like, I'm not given the choice of what I'm wanting to watch. It's just coming up. Yeah. If I have the option of going on a Netflix, I'm just going to scroll on that freaking homepage for an hour and never choose something.
1: Same.
2: Because I'm always just wondering, what if I don't like this? Or what if I start this and it's not the vibe I'm wanting?
1: Right.
2: Or, you know, like, you know, I start going through my head and start thinking of a million reasons of why this isn't going to work.
1: And it's not just, obviously, streaming stuff. It's also going shopping and food. And like you said, entertainment is a big part of it
2: as
1: well.
2: And I stopped kind of going to the grocery. God, I'm feeling like such a snowflake.

0: Right now, but I did stop going to the grocery because a lot of times I get grossed out by the visualization of the grocery store because a lot of them kind of are grimy now, you know? Yeah. So like if I just do the online ordering and I just pick what I normally always get and I pull into that dumb little corral.
1: Keep doing it, Audrey. Find your routines.
0: Find my routines, man, I guess.
2: This is Dave and Mahoney.

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1: We're singing and humming the tunes.
2: Some of the biggest rock songs ever released. You are trying to figure out what they are with 30 seconds on the clock for each one of them. And Karina is joining us today. You got Mahoney and Audrey available as lifeline should you need them. Are you ready for your first one?
3: Yes.
2: All right. It's a very popular one. 727,000 views on this one. Here we go with number one. Good luck.

0: What in the fever dream is going on there?
1: Did you say what kind of instrument that was?
0: No, what is it?
1: I don't know.
0: I have no idea.
2: It's the instrument of my anxiety. You were asking me what anxiety feels like, and it's whatever that noise was.
1: Maybe a theremin? Maybe like a theremin.
2: Honey, nobody knows what that is.
0: It sounded like a white noise machine in a blender.
1: Well, that's what a theremin basically is.
0: Oh, okay. Karina, do you know it?
3: Can I use a lifeline?
0: Sure. You want to use Mahoney or don't use Audrey?
2: No. I know.
0: Oh, you do
2: know?
0: Okay.
3: Mahoney.
1: That's Hotel California by the Eagles.
0: That is correct. Okay. We'll move on to the next one here. We do know the instrument for this next one. It is a bass solo, and it's got 3,000 views. Here we go.

0: Okay, so some of these like bass solos that we hear are unbelievable. That was believable. Karina, do you know that one?
1: No.
0: Good. Audrey, any help?
2: So I know it's Rush.
0: It is Rush.
2: Can I get another 5 seconds? Because I think it's like right on the tip of my tongue. You know, John Tom Sawyer.
3: It's their biggest song.
2: Tom Sawyer.
0: There you go.
2: Yeah. Holy moly.
3: Fun fact, that actually was Getty playing that. He'd been drinking. He'd been drinking.
0: All right, Karina, you are doing terrible, but excellent use of your lifelines. So you have two
2: you
0: full
2: gotta lock
0: points.
2: In, girl.
0: Lifelines are gone, though, so you can win it right here if you get a full point. If you don't get a full point on this next one, it's okay. We do have a last one that we'll go to. Good luck to you. This one's got 392 views, so the least popular one of the day. Let's see if you can close it out right here.

0: Okay, that's enough. All right, Karina. Do you know that one for the win?
1: Let me see. It is Wild Horses from the Rolling Stones.
0: It is. I don't know if you were cheating somehow or Googling the lyrics, but
2: I don't care.
0: Doesn't matter. You win.
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0: Dave and Mahoney.
1: Winning at the World Series of Poker, quite good. Then getting robbed of said winnings, quite bad. So the World Series of Poker is going on right now, and there was a guy, and this isn't like the huge main event, where somebody's winning like $10 million or something like that, but it's still a significant amount of money. So there's a professional poker player said that he was violently robbed after collecting his winnings from the WSOP at a rental home that he had in Las Vegas. So he said that two men were waiting for him inside his Airbnb. Were aware of the situation. They knew where he was staying. Like, this is very much sounding like an inside job. They allegedly tackled him, hogtied him, and then took the backpack containing his money.
2: How much was it?
1: He said that he was restrained with duct tape, tied up before eventually freeing himself. To answer your question, Mahoney, he got 218th in the WSOP main event. And so for that, he got $57,500.
2: A lot of cash.
1: But it's not so much cash where you have, like, necessarily an armed guard or something, like, taking you directly to a bank to direct deposit
2: right.
1: or something like
2: that.
1: It's
2: a lot of money, but that might be, you know, you might wait. And my guess is you're probably waiting until the next day to go to the bank.
1: Right. Like, you go get your winnings, and while you're at the
2: casino, they give it to you in cash.
1: Right. And while you're at the casino, you're in a fairly safe environment because everything is under just crazy surveillance. There's security, all of that stuff. But once you leave property and you head back to your Airbnb, all of a sudden, things can go off the rails, which obviously they did. So this guy, Jared, said that he believes the attackers may have known that he had collected a large payout and targeted him after he returned home. Surveillance footage does show the individuals in the area before the incident, and police are investigating the robbery. But the Las Vegas Metro Police Department responded to the robbery. No arrests have been announced as of the time of this report, so the incident has drawn attention in the poker community because of the unusual circumstances. I mean, this very much feels like these guys knew not only how to access his house, right, because they're waiting for him at his house.
3: Yeah.
1: That's a whole different level.
3: It's super scary.
1: It is.
3: I mean, the vulnerability you feel, not only obviously during, but I mean afterwards. I had my car broken into, and it was like, I felt so violated. I can't imagine somebody hog-tying me and taking all of my things. That's like therapy for the rest of your life.
2: You have to hog-tie me. Can I just, like, can you just, like,
3: just put me in the corner and
2: turn around, face the corner.
3: Let
2: me lay on a bed or something, you know? Like, but, like, hog-tied arms and, like, I'm not flexible, man. I'm a tear rotator cuff.
1: And here's the thing, man. As an avid gambler myself, the wins don't come that often.
2: They do not.
1: You know, having almost $58,000 stolen from you sucks because
3: you're already 59 in the hole.
1: maybe if things are going well.
2: You hope you're even.
1: But, I mean, you know, he had to buy into that tournament for $10,000. He almost 6X's his money, you know, which is obviously nice, but he didn't make it, I'm sure, nearly as far as he wanted to. And there's a lot of ups and downs when it comes to being a gambler, and there's a lot of downs. So when you finally get that win to get up or even, right, that's a moment that you really sometimes are counting on happening, and then some dorks come along and rob you of it all.
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3: 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We rock harder.

toilet shoes. 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I mean, that's the way supposedly you're supposed to go to the bathroom. 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
2: 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It's me, Tommy Cool. Ever wondered why Tommy Cool gives a high four? I'm a stickler. Let me explain. The odds of a rattlesnake bite are 1 in 40,000. Still, I got bit when I was 3. 1 in 40,000. The odds of a second rattlesnake bite are over 1 in a billion. I must be special. I got bit again 12 years ago. The folks who cared for me the first time were sticklers. No lasting damage. 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Daylight, twilight, even after midnight. High four. 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

Rock 97, 3 days of grace with Don't Want to Go Home Tonight. So I did see, looks like the city council voted to up our water bills, or whatever you want to call it. So that's not good. Yeah. I think it comes out to roughly like $60 a year extra. So on social media, a lot of people upset about that. Taco Bell launching dollar deals. Looks like they're hurting over all that, you know, explosive diarrhea business. And we're supposed to get some rain later on this afternoon. We'll see if that happens. They say we're expecting 1 to 3 inches as Bertha approaches. Of course, it's not actually hitting us, but hopefully those rain bands, you know, I love when we get rain, but also does it really do us any good? It's like it rains for 1 hour and it's super hot and humid and there's a bunch of mosquitoes. At that point, to me, not worth it. Mm-hmm.

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U.S. mother f***ing A, baby. 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

0: AC/DC with Thunderstruck kicking off your 4 o'clock hour. So you know what that means. Your chance at those tickets to George Lopez coming up in just a few minutes. Right now it's a Trey U.
1: I did it!

All right, we've got new music from Chiodos. They have officially entered a new era. They've also signed with Sharptone Records and released their first new music in more than a decade. All right, the single is called Tap Dat. Mm-hmm. Tap Dat. D-A-T. We're about to check it out right now. It's the 420 Puffer Pass Song of the Day brought to you by Mr. Nice Guys. Up for grabs those tickets to George Lopez this Saturday over at the Hilliard Center. So let me know what you think about this new music from Chiodos. The song is called Tap Dat.

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Linkin Park with One Step Closer, kicking off the 5 o'clock happy hour. This is probably my favorite part of the show because I get to take requests and shout outs. So if you have anything you want to say, you can text me at 560-5927. Now, I have a question for you, though. If there was a zombie apocalypse, would you want to be, like, if you had someone stuck with you, would you want it to be a health professional or like an MMA fighter, someone that could protect you? Which one would you pick?

Okay, so I've always said this. If there was any kind of apocalypse, not just a zombie apocalypse, take me out. Like, I don't want to live. I don't want to struggle any more than I already do, okay? Like, I don't want to have to fight for food. I don't want to fight off zombies or other people. I don't want to have to worry about, you know, if I'm going to get assaulted in any way whatsoever. I like wearing makeup. I like air condition. I like going out to eat. So just take me out. Like, I'll give you a year, but no more than that. Like, if I can't make it in a year, then please, please. But this question's making the rounds on the internet. If we were entering an apocalypse, who would you want as a companion for your entire journey? So the top six answers here were a pilot. I don't know why. MMA fighter came in at number six. A ship captain, ex-police officer, engineer, and then a doctor. That's the number one answer. Someone would want a doctor as their companion. Doctor definitely makes sense, you know, if something happens. I also want someone who can protect me, but I don't know. I just want someone who's well-rounded, and don't look for me because I'll be no help.

0: My manager's cool. He gets concerned. He says, Mitch, don't use liquor as a crutch. I can't use liquor as a crutch because a crutch helps me walk. Liquor severely screws up the way I walk. It ain't like a crutch. It's like a step I didn't see. But alcoholism is a disease, but it's like the only disease that you can get yelled at for having. I want to be a race car passenger. Just a guy who bugs the driver. Say, man, can I turn on the radio? You should slow down. Well, we got to keep going in circles. Man, you really like Tide.
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8: 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All of a sudden, I heard a big bang that knocked me off of my bed, and I end up hitting the steering wheel and the gear shift. 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
4: AEP Texas will be holding an open house at the Borchard Fairgrounds in Robstown to announce their proposed transmission line project that would build new high-voltage lines spanning from Nueces to Wharton counties to service hyperscale data centers. Listeners who've been following this statewide issue are urged to attend and voice concerns and questions to the representatives from AEP Texas. 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
5: I'm meteorologist Jason Catarina with your KFC weekend weather update. On Saturday, expect some rainfall from tropical rainstorm Bertha. It'll remain very warm with a high of 97 degrees. 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

Hey, well, that is it. That is all. I'm going to make my way on out of here. I hope you enjoy the rest of your Thursday. And don't forget, I will have another chance for you to score those tickets to George Lopez show going down this Saturday at the Hilliard Center. Going to be a great show. Maybe we'll see you there if you win those tickets, right? So make sure and listen up. Right now, Rage Against the Machine with Bulls on Parade. I'll catch you tomorrow. Till then, keep rocking.

0: And I went to Hawaii on vacation. I'd never been. I went down to the beach, white sand beaches, and you could swim with sea turtles. The government in Hawaii, anywhere that you could swim with sea turtles, has had to put up signs. And those signs read simply, please do not touch or ride the sea turtles. First of all, I had never even considered it till you mentioned it. That seems like a second or third generation sign. Like, I don't know how much better we can phrase it. Just some guy arguing with his wife on the beach, like, no, Camille, if God didn't want us to ride them, why'd he build those sweet saddles on their backs then? Yeah. Checkmate, I'm gonna be a sea cowboy and you can't stop me this time. We're the only people on Earth that would go down to the beach on vacation, look an endangered animal in the face and go, hey! I'm gonna ride the heck out of you.
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5: AEP Texas will be holding an open house at the Borchard Fairgrounds in Robstown to announce their proposed transmission line project that would build new high-voltage lines spanning from Nueces to Wharton counties to service hyperscale data centers. Listeners who've been following this statewide issue are urged to attend and voice concerns and questions to the representatives from AEP Texas. 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
7: 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It's me, Tommy Cool. Ever wondered why Tommy Cool gives a high four? I'm a stickler. Let me explain. The odds of a rattlesnake bite are 1 in 40,000. Still, I got bit when I was 3. 1 in 40,000. The odds of a second rattlesnake bite are over 1 in a billion. I must be special. I got bit again 12 years ago. The folks who cared for me the first time were sticklers. No lasting damage. The second time, not sticklers. I lost a finger. That's why I give high fours. That's why I'm a stickler. Texas weather demands air conditioning sticklers. Our intense combination of heat and humidity is toxic to air conditioners. Instead of running for 20 years, you'll be lucky to get 12. No matter when your air conditioner needs care, call a stickler. Daylight, twilight, even after midnight. High four. 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

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U.S. mother f***ing A, baby. 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We rock hard.

0: in love faster, men or women? And who falls out of love faster, men or women? This woman says she hates working for other women, and a dude asks a woman on a date. She says yes, and so then he sends his booking calendar. Plus, we got our big ass world news all coming up. 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

Companies are aware of the push to build hyperscale data centers across the state, creating an unprecedented demand on our state's resources. 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As for water, 80% of the data centers currently operating ignored a legally mandated survey regarding their water usage. 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
1: I'm a professional truck driver. I drive an 18-wheeler. I was asleep in my truck. All of a sudden, I heard a big bang that knocked me off of my bed, and I end up hitting the steering wheel and the gear shift. And when I got up, I looked at that. There was an 18-wheeler in front of my truck. My son says, "I got somebody that'll help you. Herman and Herman will help you. All it takes is one call." And it says, "Come over, we got you." And if it wasn't for them, I wouldn't be walking right now. Herman always puts you first.

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